0: few pennies.
1: Cover.
0: Talk to the journal.
1: Four. Five, four, zero, four, one, Loomis Road.
2: 10-4.
0: Dispatch, I have another 20.
1: Good.
0: 716 Young Mary Nora. 716 Young Mary Nora.
1: Sir. Fail a negative on I-2016 Chevy Traverse, white and color to the caller deal. Yes, 10-8.
0: 95, do you agree with PBT?
1: Did you copy?
0: Dispatch. You could be 10-8 vehicle sighted. If you could just open out a request for police in the 1800 block of Kensington as of an elderly couple that can't remember where they parked.
1: 10-4. I'm copy. Hi, Milwaukee.
3: Sheriff, you're requesting a K-9 for article search. What are we looking for?
1: Affirmative, 11th and Rogers.
3: What type of articles are we looking for?
1: Wait a second.
4: At 7646, when you get a chance.
1: Go ahead.
5: Could you open up the Sally Port doors? Have somebody open up the Sally Port doors so our deputy can exit.
1: He's gonna have to back up. We'll open the door for him.
5: 10-4.
1: Actually, County, just tell him to back up and pull forward. It should open.
5: 10-4.
1: Hey, Milwaukee to Milwaukee County, on Alpha. Go for the 5th city. That'll be for firearms.

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1: Go ahead.
2: Last name, Abdel Smith. Adam Boy, David Edward Lincoln, space, Sam, Adam, Mary, Adam, David, first name, Ahmad, Edward, Mary, Adam, David, male, Asian, date of birth, 2/21 of 1966.
1: 10, sorry.

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1: 334.
0: 327.
1: 27.
0: Family trouble, 5307 West Brandier Road. It's going to be regarding picking up the caller's children, stating that the father won't allow them to, who isn't currently on scene, however the uncle is. You can speak to Terry. She should be waiting in a black Chrysler at 5-6 in Wiener. 334.
1: 34, copy.
0: 327.
1: 27, I copy.
2: I believe it was in motion at the time of the impact.
3: Check one.
1: The driver's 15.
2: I copy.
1: You can mark a DOA.
4: 7-4.
5: You can put me on report right now, so.
4: 10-4. I'm working on it.
2: South Chicago Road, Unit 231, S is in Sam. We had a 911 caller requesting the number for Bell Ambulance. It's going to be Brian. He did refuse OCSD. We did give him Bell Ambulance, but can you please give him the non-emergency? 8571 South Chicago Road, 231, S is in Sam.
5: 131, I-94, and College.
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1: Last name, Sam Edward Robert Nora Adam. First name, Mary Robert Ida Adam. Middle initial, S. Sam. Female unknown, date of birth, 01-18 of 1990.
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2: 5.8.
3: Go for
0: it. How do you do this, 5.3?
4: 10.8.
0: Do you want to come in early tomorrow?
3: No, thank you.
0: 10-4, 5-19.
4: Yeah, I'll take it.
0: 10-4.
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0: Piero 15 for 5-5. I believe this is his second for assisting confirm.
1: It is.
0: Amazing.
1: Start. Attention squads, reckless vehicle is going to be in the alley behind 1330 South 75, 1330 South 75, it's going to be a blue ATV.

0: 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I'm 23 and I'll be 10-8. 10-4.
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2: Go ahead.
3: Last name, Houston, like the state. First name, Terry.
2: Okay.
3: Thomas Edward, Robert, Ida.
2: What?
3: Female black, date of birth 06-13-1996. And then I have another one after that when you're ready.
2: Okay.

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1: Name, Bonner, Boy, Ocean, Nora, Nora, Edward, Robert, first name Byron, Boy, Young, Robert, Ocean, Nora, male, flag, date of birth, 09-06-1995.
2: That's a 3-5.
0: Go ahead.
2: Can you head to the sub for a walk-in?
0: I got the rope.
3: Seven update, go with 70.
4: Loitering complaint at Speedway, 4225 West Burnham, on a 20-minute time delay for a subject in red pajamas and a gray sweater. Also a juvenile selling candy, refusing to leave.
0: 10-4.
5: City, copy.
6: We'll also go to Speedway.
0: Class D valid no once out of your second is revoked. Class D, not a walking once.
1: 10-4.
7: Thank you, dispatch.
6: Go ahead.
7: Can I get the phone number of the caller of that PDL?
2: A4.
6: Go ahead.
2: Could I have you check the 9300 block of South Alder Place? We had a 911 from a dead cell.
6: 10 for Hotline 9.
7: Previous match, we're 10-8. You can send that over.
2: 10-4.
7: Three, third, four, dispatch. Squads will be at the 5307 address.
6: 10-4.

0: answer.
1: Sure.
2: Okay.
1: What's the waste of time?
2: 10 horses.
1: 25 verbal, 10-8.
2: 10-4.
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3: Alright.
2: Signal plate associated on a 2011 Honda Pilot, silver in color 2 in Alexandra, good, out of Milwaukee.
4: May you allow me to drop off a photo?
2: 124 dispatch, I got it.
4: 10-4, thank you.
3: My personal phone's back at the office.
2: I copy, I'll have my partner advise them on channel 8.
4: Go ahead. I think I have him out in the corner at 76 and waiting. He's outside the top. He's standing at the intersection.
2: Thanks.
5: Wrong way. I'll be interrupting you 191's location for some follow-up.
2: I got you.

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Cheers, Eddie. Two-three for an animal complaint, 202 North 110th, 202 North 110th. Collie lives to the west of the premise.

0: One is first. Don't forget the base.
1: Yeah.
2: Sorry to this, Sergeant Tenant.
1: Hanford.

0: 191 to 172.
1: Right.
0: Can I give you a call?
2: 158 desk.
0: Go ahead.
2: He's requesting no sirens.
0: That's a negative. He was already explained that we cannot do that.
2: 10-4.
3: I'm 10-4.
0: 10-4.
1: Go ahead.
4: I don't know if you're still coming to this, but we're 10. We're going to be clearing sure shortly.
1: 10-4. Are you dispatched tonight?
0: 10-4.
1: Five. 2-5, go.
0: Please show me Ross's sub as well.
1: 10-4.
0: Are you two stage? Go ahead.
3: I'll be 10-8. Don't need my update.
0: 10-4. Daytime and dispatch.
1: Seven dispatch, 10-40 base.
0: 10-4.
1: Very sinless.
0: Go ahead.
1: 1084 is fully hit.
0: 10-4.

0: stage. Just wanted to make.
1: Okay.
2: We got a reckless BMW. He's going on Lincoln from Knights. He might be taking off. I'm trying to catch up.
1: 10-4.
3: I'm going to stay in the area for a second and pull over here so I can talk to you quick.
2: When I made the turn, I didn't see anyone, so I must have dipped off somewhere. But it was a dark blue tinted BMW. Florida northbound from 92 Cleveland to probably 80.
1: So they came out east on Lincoln?
3: Turned east from 92. Had a little bit of distance on me, and then when I made the corner, it was gone.
1: Oh.
3: Copy. Yeah, I definitely turned off somewhere.
1: No, 6100 block of port. Are you still on that call?
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1: 10-4.

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1: I copy.
2: 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Lake Vista.
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4: 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Either the neighborhoods or the land.
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1: Done for 8186, 8191.
3: 186.
6: 191.
1: The 115 West Pewds Road. It's going to be in the lot. You're going to be speaking with the girl. She reports a man blocked the driveway, and she spoke to him about it. He yelled at her, then left, and she followed him. He made threats to her at that time. She has a photo of the vehicle. He is no longer on scene. 115 West Pewds Road in the lot. Carroll's Valley, Nuance.
3: 186 from
1: B2
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0: 1501 Miller Parkway for a female Hispanic, black top, black jeans, currently at the front of the store, concealed clothing in a dog bag, also made a return for items she did not purchase.
2: 10-4.
3: Boy, 84, you can fly too.
4: I got me.
0: Copy.
4: Wait, so you can join too.
3: Sorry.
0: Copy.

0: 205, can 49 get a cage?
1: Run. 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
0: Pepper.
1: You send them tonight.
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0: Hold on, I'm going to blast you.
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1: Ten 4. 49, reckless driving complaint.
0: Go ahead.
1: Northeastbound Loomis, just past the Irish Cottage. It's a dark gray Honda Accord. Can't maintain its lane. Northeastbound Loomis, you're passing the cottage.
0: 10-4.
2: I'll set Loomis and Drexel on watch for it.
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0: 62. 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It's a gray Honda Civic.
1: Yeah, caller state, you're behind it. Ten four. So I've got state patrol on the line asking if they can do a book and release. Are you okay with that? Refusing to leave. Currently heading towards entrance number 6. 251.
2: 10-4.
1: 260. Can I have the plate again? What she gave me when we come back?
0: It's not a Peru plate. I can't tell what kind it is, but the numbers are 113061.
1: Okay.
0: N62, we have a name complainant.

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1: Go ahead.
0: What's your 20? Did she give you a event to go to?
1: No, we're out back. It's on the side, southwest building.

0: Be stopped northeastbound on Loomis just before 60, and the plate's going to be out of Delaware.
1: Copy, Delaware.
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1: 10-4.
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1: Can you respond 11218 with Janesville Road? 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

0: on her. They would like to prosecute. When her and her son entered the store, the son's backpack was beeping. They also, correction, they possibly took from other stores as well. Sound four.
1: 240, 10 8.
0: Tower.
1: Go ahead. Are you busy right now?
2: Negative.
1: So maybe at Forest Home in Allenwood?
2: Never.
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2: 111 Lincoln Westbound, Adam Palmaro, 1301, 810 1301. It's a blue Chevy Equinox.
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0: 911 error, 6352 North Bay Ridge Avenue, 6352 North Bay Ridge. Spoke with Bill, who stated there was no emergency. His Apple Watch accidentally called.
1: Never.
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3: Last name is Spangler, Sam, Paul, Adam, Nora, George, Lincoln, Edward, Robert. First name, Melissa, Mary, Edward, Lincoln, Ida, Sam, Sam, Adam, H. Henry, the middle, female, white, DOV, 817 of 97, 0817, 97. If you could add her as my driver, and if I could get a read back on that plate, please.
4: Six, you can put me out at the mall. So the other squad gets me.
0: Start. Affirm.
3: Copy.
2: Fifty one to call, and they're saying that she might be over by Maggiano's.
4: Yeah.
0: Tougher.
1: 186-81 there, guys.
0: Tougher.

0: 251. Can you see if mall security still has eyes on her?
1: Affirmative.
2: Seven one, go ahead.
1: Turning northbound 271 from Beecher. William 2292. Gray truck of some sort.
2: Northbound.
1: Ten four.
3: The RO of the 20 at Iran is revoked. I can get her to come back with the OT, but not with a criminal on a 4-0. Can you try and attach that for me too, please?
1: Have it. Oh, far, I see he's got a couple of drivers.
2: Operating wall revoked, and then traffic offense.
1: Yeah.

0: 347.
1: 347.
0: Can you transfer you to one from our caller for the 903 Madison address? That was 181?
1: Correct, 181.
0: Perfect.
2: 5. She was advised of the complaint.

0: 31 on 2.
1: Right.
0: Standby.
1: 31 on 2. This is Alana.
0: Yes.
1: I got her to come back with a photo, but it doesn't show any firm one or anything. Can you just double check she's not wanted, like 99 for anything, please?
0: Affirm, we're checking out.

0: Two for him.
1: Go ahead.
0: I got him, West Macy's.
1: Start.
0: Six came with him.
1: Start.
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1: 1952. Best game tonight.
2: Special
1: 124.
2: What?
1: Did you happen to leave a message for a female named Suzanne Fox?
2: I'll give her a call in just a second.
1: Go for it.
0: Go for it.

0: 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You just hit roll on local. State Patrol, you have a trooper en route for a book and release here. We now have somebody in our booking room. We're going to have to cancel the availability.
1: State Patrol copies.

0: 1-5 dispatch. 15. Were you given any information if it's on the left or the right?
1: How far?
0: Miller. Right. 7240.
1: Affirmative.
0: Yes, give me a second.
1: Four.

0: Research.
1: Hey, E3.
0: Set up behind him.
1: 10-4.
0: Ten four.
1: 2:49 tonight. Start. 184 desk. Go ahead. You can clear me for my call. I'll update it later. I can start heading to that welfare check.
2: Copy. 91, can I have you back her? Just advise, this is a memory care unit, so I'm sure that he's just a little confused. We're unsure which it is, 8772 or 8774.
3: 10-4, we're both 23.
0: Adam Convoy, 7446, ATV, 7446, 71 Blue Mountain, westbound, Crown A, Black Bobo.
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0: 3 there for dispatch. Any descriptions? I see them walking to the bus stop.
1: 10-4, one should be on skates to the restaurant foot.
0: 10-4.
2: 326, what are the descriptors for the one that stole?
1: Negative, you can speak to Marlin, the employee that was out there speaking to him.
2: Tell him.
1: He advised he wasn't going to press charges against him as long as the juvenile set the Pepsi down. I'm not sure if he did or not.
2: I got it.
0: I'm seeing I have a trailer plate for you and ready.
3: 115, go ahead.
0: Give me a Texas trailer plate. 340550 Sam Boy. On a taco truck.
2: Ten four.

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3: 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I got a Wisconsin truck plate when you're ready.
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1: I got it.
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3: 10-4.
4: I'm 1023.
1: 10-4.
5: 334 dispatch.
1: 334.
5: Juveniles are at the bus stop. Are them. They don't, Walmart doesn't want to do anything with it. You can put all squads 10-8 log.
0: For a subject that is not responding.
3: F4.

0: 22-23. The caller is a little frantic, as is her mother. Her father is there assisting. They advise her breathing is odd, and she's grinding her teeth and just will not wake up. I connected her with the CPR line just in case, and the fire department's been dispatched.
1: Old home, that's my 25 Oak Street. Go ahead.
2: 5 Tom David, Zebra King 2, 3 Charles 2, 9 Sam 2, 515-52.

0: Andrew, I'll get the Narcan.
1: Negative expired on a 2009 Toyota Sienna, white in color, to a Tonja Parker in Milwaukee. Somewhere.
2: Northbound at Park Place. It's not active. Caller is just requesting a call from a deputy.
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1: 10-4.
3: 327 traffic. In the 5500 block of Brown Deer, I believe this is going to be an Ohio plate. King Zero Lincoln 9782, or King Ocean Lincoln 9782, KOL 9782, again out of Ohio.
1: 10-4.
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0: Michigan temp, Charles 894-7053. C894-7053. We stopped about 72 in Blue Mountain, eastbound on the Black Arrow. All
1: right.
7: Senator and Ryan are coming to the station with an ETA of 20 to 25 minutes. Do you want to speak to her prior to her arrival?
2: I guess I'll be waiting for a minute.
7: Copy.
1: Sorry.
8: 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Wearing a black t-shirt and gym shorts, sleeping in the bushes near the alley. You would like them to move along.
5: 10-4.
8: You want a second?
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8: 10-4.

0: 45.
1: Appears accepted by the JLC 1W.
0: Copy. That's right.

0: 45. You still have me on lunch. I'm kind of from that a while ago.
1: I'll get you a VAC. If you can start at 451 West Swan Circle, Unit 213. Anonymous caller reports that the neighbors at that address are drinking and then riding around on an electric scooter. They are currently in the driveway and they'll drive around loudly and return home to drink more. 451 West Swan Circle, 2813.
2: 159 from Meyer.
3: Desk. Go ahead. Can you put me at Ascension, Franklin?
1: I copy. 81, can you back 59?
4: Hey, affirmative. The roof.
3: I got one coming to my phone.
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1: 37-10-8.
2: 10-4. 4 that she, he has threatened the husband.
1: Tower.
0: 235-10-4.
2: How was it?
4: 1 also.
2: 10-4.
5: Squad's responding to Schlinger, and the subject is believed to have left the area working on a direction.
1: Looks like motorcycles or play bikes will be Liberty and Forest Hill. I'll be stopping them both.
2: I have.
4: 181 copies.
2: Copy.
5: Here, on the right, Wisconsin Auto, boy, boy, Paul, 3036, on a black Toyota Camry.
4: I copy.

0: response for Schlinger. The subject is approaching 96.
1: Yeah, 1016. All I was doing was walking around the area.
0: Sounds like the subject has been in the area for several hours, walking on properties, got into it with the caller's husband and threatened him.
2: Oh. 10-4. You have an open mic.
0: Okay.
1: Last night.
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3: 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We're out with the suspects.
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3: 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Rapid is plotting it to McDonald's. 504-076. There is no info. Call back.
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3: What?
1: Do you want to send on this 911 call at 712 Fairview Avenue? It was a 911 caller looking to make sure he was okay to park on the street. He was advised with a non-emergency number for the future. Can you clear me from both all of him on the back end and then put me follow up from my squad, please? I copy. 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
0: Did 2-9 calls from a Spanish-only speaking subject stating he has a problem.
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2: 10-4.
1: Caller stated the...
3: Responding to, there's a blue Jeep Renegade that is parked oddly and she doesn't know what's happening with it.

0: 21-22.
1: Hi. I'm on the phone.
2: Negative. However, I did get a second call on this for someone who was just going there to pick up her son. She was not involved. She was threatened by another parent who was also there to pick up their child.
1: Ten, four, but there wasn't any confirmation of anyone fighting.
2: As far as I know, no one's physically fighting.
1: Okay.
3: Four, it's coming back to a company.
0: Verbal, isn't it?
3: 10-4.
2: Done, right?
4: Six dispatch, calling Narcan.
2: 4, Narcan deployed.

0: 3 dash traffic.
1: Go ahead, it's traffic.
0: 1500 block of Boston with Adam Robert William, 9574. ARW 9574, 1500 block of Boston.
1: 10-4, go back.
2: 37, go back.
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3: 156-2-172, the warrant has been signed.
2: Don't worry.

0: 222.
1: Go ahead.
0: Senior is on inside, Vintage 38. Got another 911 from a customer helping the caller, stating that he is an Uber driver and the subject that he drove to Vintage 38 will now not get out of his vehicle.
1: 10-4.
2: 20, this guy should probably on Vintage 38.
0: 10-4.
1: I'll be 10-8, and if you could put me open business City Hall.
0: I'm sorry, open business where?
1: City Hall.
0: Copy. When I disconnected him, he was walking out towards the parking lot, making sure this mail party was leaving.
1: Copy. I'm pretty sure he left. I'll just be doing a walkthrough for now.
0: Copy. 219, heads up 3835 North 124, 3835 North 124 to assist Brookfield with the search.
3: Start from.
2: Good.
3: Suspended no wants to adjustment Harland out of Milwaukee for a 16 Chrysler 200 gray.
1: 10-4. I'll have 81 with it here soon.
3: 10-4.
4: Victor Edward Lincoln Adam Sam. Queens, Union, Edward, Zebra. First name is Hawaii, so Edward Lincoln Young. Date of birth, standby.

0: It's a Texas temp tag. I'm unaware or unsure if it's Wisconsin or Illinois.
1: 10-4 Texas.
2: T-22, you're 29.
0: Go ahead.
2: That subject comes back down in Nevada, Wisconsin, and not come back through Illinois.
0: And 4.

0: 6-0 Grant, Mitsubishi Outlander, Adam Henry Young, 4218.
1: 10-4-6-0 Grant.
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0: 72 dispatch. I'll be out at the Y 1010 for those calls.
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2: 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And I have a 9-1 hang up from the Franklin Field. 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
1: 12, that's 10-16.
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2: Last name, David Ocean, Robert Ocean. First name, Cheryl. Charles Henry Edward Robert Yelling Lincoln. With initials, Lincoln, L. Lincoln. Date of birth, 5/22/1955.
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0: 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Dispatch, I'll be 10-8.
2: Denver. Make sure security is the caller stating that there is an older female inside the front door. Manager is stating that she's not making much sense and wants others to make sure she's okay.
3: 10-4, I'll rise on a second.
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0: 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You can put myself in 74 on area watch one way of the lake. 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
3: She says what? I'm sorry.
4: She's saying go ahead and cite her.
3: Are you saying bite?
0: M2.
3: Go ahead.
0: Can I just get a number?

0: Milwaukee Police Department to Westout. Milwaukee Police Department to Westout, City Hall, LA Law Club.
1: This is Westout, go ahead. City of Milwaukee, this is West Dallas, go ahead.
0: West Dallas, be advised, looks like we had a non-pursuit, no plate at 76 Oklahoma, motorcycle on all males, white shirt, large helmet, they were last name going towards Boyd, just let you know.
1: Copy.
2: Make contact with Lisa. Confirm no issues. Next, the first minute. No report.
0: Dispatch 45. Can you start heading for a domestic 894 southbound at Lincoln Avenue? A couple fighting in the truck. Female got out and then back in.
1: No, copy. I'm en route from Hampton. If anybody's closer, I'll still be en route, though.
0: I copy. It's a black or gray Chevy. 4-5.
1: 4-5.
0: Making way for this domestic 894 southbound at Lincoln. You're looking for a black or gray Chevy pickup truck.
1: The plate.
0: Two squads. No plate given. Second squad that was calling.
1: You can put me on it. I'll try to clear the area as well.
0: I got me. Go ahead.
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0: 10-4.
4: Guys, on if that vehicle passes by, but just be advised I'm still on disclosure.
0: I copy.
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0: Copy you tonight.
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0: 10-4. What's the address?
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3: 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They have not passed the Lincoln exit yet. 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

0: 405 dispatch. We have a phone number for the caller.
1: 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And 45, I have them approaching the Lincoln exit. They moved into the left lane, lane 3.
0: I copy.
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1: 10-4.
0: Copy.
1: There is a phone number for her and the cat.

0: 22, there's Sector 23, ending miles.
1: Good.
0: 12415.
1: Never.
0: And we'll be returning.
1: Never. Can I have you head over to 7221 South 10th Street? It's going to be Badger CDL. For an AFD, they're showing a fire alarm, elevator room, smoke.
2: 10-4 from Ryan and 27th.

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0: All squadron 10-8, I'll have a crash report.
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2: Seven-10 dispatch.
1: 7-10.
2: Can I get a female mutual aid officer to assist 738? We're going to need some photos taken in their near intimate parts for 38's victim.

0: 10-4. And is 738 out on mill, or is he at the PD?
1: He's at the PD. He's going to be taking the subject into our like interview room area, so whoever responding can come to our sally court.
0: Temper. Dispatch now 166. Good. Would 124 be available to head over to Glendale?
2: Offer a recon center.
0: 10-4, 124, do you copy?
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0: Over.
4: Any more descriptors on that WPTO?
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4: Four or five dispatch. I'm on the phone with the caller right now. She's turning on her hazards. And they're coming up to the Lincoln off right now. Inside of it.
0: Party sign that copy 84. Did you copy 45? He's on the phone with a caller. They're getting off at Lincoln.
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0: Tunantine, LP's going to attempt to stop. Over.
1: I copy. 156, 259. OT till 3 tonight.
9: Absolutely. GG.
1: No more.
4: Detail.
0: Over.
4: don't know.
10: Go ahead.
4: Investigative report, Hunter.
10: 10-4. Have it.
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1: 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They're outside of Oklahoma Avenue right now.
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0: Comes back expired and wants to a Myla Christina Fuentes Ayala. I'm Milwaukee in an 07 Chevy Silverado Blue.
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3: Dispatch to 15. Could you back up 965 on 13th and Rack?
0: Copy. Yes.
1: 45.
0: Both occupants are white. Female is brown hair.
1: Copy.
0: Contact with one.
1: I copy. So location 24.
0: We're going to be spawned at 51st. Wisconsin from February 9063. Silver Chevy Silverado. Gonna make contact with 45. 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
1: I copy. Can you just 10-9 that plate?
0: Wisconsin Victor Mary 9063.
1: Copy.
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0: 10, 415, and 405, just be advised it got onto 43 southbound.
1: 415, 1040, you can just put squads 10-8 down.
0: 10-4.

0: Prototype is 205.
1: Alright.
0: Looks like there's a subject on the porch, however, it's set far back from the street and it's not well lit.
1: Tempor, does it look like either of the cars are there?
0: The Jeep is out front.
1: Tempor.
2: So, you can. I'm going to update the summary quick. The others can clear.
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3: Caller is at 6527 West Wisconsin. It's a female black with a pink and white towel over her head, wearing a blue shirt, black pants, flip flops. You can disrupt.
2: 10-4.
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0: Four 738, do you copy? Are you able to let her in?
4: 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I can let her in.
3: 10-4.
0: 7-3, I got it.
3: First 911 open line, 71st and State, 71st and State. So transfer from county, you're yelling, and then they disconnected. No answer on call back, unable to leave a message. 263.
5: 6900
3: block away. 263 for further. Positive 70 is in chest on about 3 minutes ago.
0: And it is occupied at times one.
3: Sir.
5: Thank you, woman in custody.
3: 10-4, woman in custody.
2: .442, dispatch traffic.
3: Good.
2: Adam Zebra Sam, 2204, AZS 2204, I'll be 108 Parnell.

0: 205-4149 of it. Goals mobile, you guys can principally just contain it.
1: Okay. 43 traffic. Roger. Nora, Tom, 7945. ANT, 7945. 6900 block of Rawson. Silver SUV.

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2: Key
3: holder list exhausted. Yes, Renfro, I can tell who is occupied by. Going on a cell phone.
0: Never.
1: Over.
0: 70. We got somebody else that can help 35 and close that ramp.
3: I get first squads, if we don't know if it's him for sure or not driving, just try to set up with sticks ahead of it so he'll just take off on approach if it is him driving.
0: Remember that Greenfield Shirley?
1: Copy.
4: Yeah. 15, I'm on scene.
0: Copy. Yeah. 84 dispatch, just Lincoln off, correct?
3: Affirm.
0: Pick up, I'll be there in about 2 minutes.
1: 10-4.
5: 1-5 dispatch.
3: 15.
5: Is there a squad near the sub that can maybe have Maddox with the key?
1: I'm a 1 open lot at TD Investments, 7430 Harwood. This is a transfer from county. You can hear wind in the background. There's a busy signal on callback Texas Centoid.
6: Over.
1: Medic, you to whoever's asking for it.
0: 9-15, you copy?
5: Over, copy.
1: She just wants the music turned down. 200 block East Sunset Drive. From the pumps. Please. 195 came back. Ever?
0: Ever.
1: Sure.
0: I'm good. Over. Okay, updated.
1: 10-8.
7: Over. We're going to be rolling fire. They are reporting they have trouble breathing.
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2: Delta County Capitol. They are now at National McLean Main Street.

0: 1803 Minnesota Avenue. We have a 911 caller requesting a medical transport for her daughter who's going crazy. Don't have exact details on what that means. We do have fire and roush as well. 1803 Minnesota Avenue.
1: 73, copy. 12, copy.
2: Right,
1: copy. 74, give me a call. I think it's one of the contractor's cones.
2: I copy, Sarge. Yeah, the cones are way too far spaced apart. There's just really not even a closure at this point.
3: You want 50 NS 10 81 31.
0: Chandler. Squad's responding to Minnesota. We don't have recent history at that address with the daughter.
4: Copy.
0: It's going to be a Hannah Miller for the juvenile team. Juvenile complaint.
2: 45. 44.
0: The subdivision Cape Crossing in Parkview Lane. Resident reports there's a group of about five juvenile boys that were ding dong ditching the neighborhood. Now she states they were hiding in the pool house and that they're currently using the pool after hours and that they're not residents of the neighborhood. Crossing Boulevard and Parkview Lane.
2: 45-10-4. 44-10.
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0: to stop.
1: Sergeant.
0: Britt and Wayne, we're both tight.
1: Suffer.
2: Thirty-two
1: for a trespass.
2: Go ahead. Back at target, 1501 Miller Parkway. Javon stated that there is a man black with a blue hoodie, black backpack, gray shorts, and black shoes. They would like trespass as he's been disorderly in the past and is making threats to me. Stated the last time he was in the store, you dealt with him, and he got aggressive.
3: 10-4. I'll take a second that way.
4: Q63 for the welfare check, 6500 block of Wisconsin, callers at 6527 Wisconsin. She saw a female black wearing a pink and white towel over her head, blue shirt, black pants with flip-flops and white socks. She's one house directly east of the caller, laying in the grass and has been out there for an hour. I'll get your second one's available. 263.
0: 10-4.
1: Any other?
0: Negative.
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6: Marathon Howell at Boulevard, Wisconsin, plate Adam Union Frank, 1298. On a silver SUV.
4: I have
0: 2-4 dispatch.
1: 2-4.
0: I conveyed that pedestrian to the Holiday Inn on Lincoln Avenue.
1: I copy.
0: Please still keep me on the call. I'm updating everything right now.
1: 10-4.
0: 1-5 dispatch.
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0: those keys for you. I'll be in the Walmart parking lot on Greenfield. Hey, Flag, that was card 1-5 that needs the keys. Hi, Bobby. 1-5.
1: 10-9.
0: I'll be at the Walmart on Greenville if you want to stop for those keys.

0: 15025. Can I get Gen 3?
1: This is 922 for driving the plane. Driving the plane in the area of Capitol and Oakland. There's about 20 subjects on dirt bikes doing wheelies and driving recklessly.
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1: 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I'll be 27 and Ryan. Copy.
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2: Respond to the lot of Aldi's 3105 South Chicago Avenue. We had a caller reporting a suspicious blue van with a white high cap and curtains in the window. It was tucked behind Walgreens until a caller was near him, and then he moved over to the lot of Aldi's. He found it suspicious. 3105 South Chicago Avenue.
5: It's going to be out of Wisconsin. 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
2: What vehicle is it on?
6: It's on the blue Jeep, and we're approaching with a 3-2, going to go north.
2: Start.
1: I'll try again. How do you do? I'm going to try again. How do you?
6: F4. We're still continuing northbound. We was 3-2. Normal speed, returning westbound, making a lot of turns.
2: Start westbound on Carmen Avenue.
1: 188 traffic.
2: 188.
1: 5100 block. Way Drive, Boy Adam Victor 8056, BAV 8056, Green Hyundai, two occupants.
2: 10-4. Go ahead.
7: Speedway 13 to College, Boy David Aiden, 8854. 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
1: 1507-28, when you're ready.
2: Go ahead with the 28.
1: It's going to be out of Michigan. 5 Paul Sam Nora 92. 5 PS N 92. Again, out of Michigan.
2: That's
8: 108 boy. So. 702 to 701.
2: Go ahead.
8: I can take it if you want
2: to. Are you closer than I am?
8: I'm at the sub.
2: Dispatch copies.
1: On the 33.
6: It's like from 700. Are you good?
1: Paper.
6: Sorry. 44.
2: To Mr. Car Wash, 7700 West Boston Ave at the fire department, called in by the alarm company.
6: 44 copy.
9: I'm on the phone, stand by.
2: What do you mean?
8: Go ahead.
2: Pulse valid, I know.
8: You just add them to the call, and I appreciate that.
2: Never. No.
9: for robbery. 10-4.
6: You northbound.
9: Hi, 20, you're in pursuit.
6: Negative.
9: Tower.
8: B-124, I'll be 108 college.
9: Sector went off one time. President requested a response.
0: 10-4.
1: .45 to .49. What's your 20?
7: 60th and Ryan.
1: I'm closer. I can go for you.
7: 10-4.
9: I got you.
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9: Choose valid negative.

0: And what year is it? I know it's a blue Jeep.
1: Done.
2: Stand by.
1: So far.
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2: Pepper.
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0: Six eight.
4: Respond 3763 East Bernard Avenue. 911 caller is reporting his girlfriend doesn't worry. Girlfriend's not there. He is agitated due to the fact that he's also on probation.
0: 10-4. 6-4 to back.
5: We have her in house. She lives on Elm Court. I believe she's flagged as not looking law enforcement.
4: I see that. Is she valid?
5: I gotta run her a different way. Her name is two parts.
0: Good.
4: 334.
0: 334.
4: DV at 9032 North Park Plaza. It's going to be an altercation with the daughter's father. Broke down the door and started fighting. My partner is getting further. 326.
0: I copy.
4: 334.
0: Prefer copy.
5: Not sitting up by himself. Caller possibly thinks he's in distress because he's sitting by himself in the parking lot. No great description. Possibly a black male wearing a t-shirt and shorts.
0: I'll advise in a second. Call on 24.
1: Can you hit for a disabled State Highway 175 northbound at West Wisconsin Ave? It's going to be a blue Chrysler Town and Country missing its front tire. It is in traffic in Bentley.
4: 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It's right off of like 27th and Elm.

0: 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Go ahead. You can put me 10-8 in a report. 10-4. 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
1: Okay, 23.
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1: 6-4,
0: 10-4.
2: Advisor to go back. Rapid SOS shows are currently southbound on Park Plaza Court.
3: 10-4, are you still on the phone with her or still? Can we get a vehicle description for her?
2: Negative, she disconnected.
3: 10-4.
1: Go ahead. Jeep was seen at midnight at like 65th and Dillard. Can you just drive past her, see if he went there?

0: 186.
1: 15th Ave and Highway 100. We have a passerby reporting that there is a mother and two kids sitting on the side of the road with no vehicle. It's going to be on the south side of 15th Ave and Highway 100.
0: 184, how old are you?
2: 186 from Wells.
3: Yeah, it's probably not a bad idea.
4: They say you just leave your cars there so they don't get smoked.
5: Eight Edwards 743-7222.

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1: We're not signing that part in locals.
2: That's fine, he left on his own. Just mark it AT 10-8.
1: 10-4.
3: Yeah, looks good inside of tonight.
1: Never.
4: Expired to a Tyler Weiss out of Milwaukee. 2015 Chevy Cruze, no one.
3: Sure. Trying to get some bar there, yeah.
0: Hold on.
1: 10-4.
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2: I'm northbound on 84, 2 motorcycles / mopeds, not stopping.
1: 10-4, 84 on the freeway.
3: Negative. I attempted to locate her and I did not find her.
2: Got one plate. It's Wisconsin 607. And John Frank.
1: Where are you?
2: 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Up to Wisconsin Ave.
4: WS State Fair 290, terminate.
1: Station copies, terminate.
3: Sever. 191, terminate. Sever.
0: Yeah, call it. Did you scan with Alice? Yeah. That worked.
5: Going northbound 84th in Wisconsin.
4: State Fair 290 to State Fair officer. Please confirm that you terminated.
0: Northbound, 84 Wisconsin.
1: I copy.
0: Ed, 81st Gregory. Frank.
3: Never. Affirmative. 334.
6: She said she was on her way back.
3: Affirmative. She said that she saw you guys.
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0: C900 block over the parkway with Adam Union William, 8143, AUW, 8143. It's going to be a red Nissan Rogue. We're not going to go with it.
3: 10-4. It's a Volkswagen Taos, green color, expires 5/2020, no ones. Go with the 28. Adam, X-ray John, 3132. Can you hold it? I copy.
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2: Rogers, 5803 Rogers. 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Caller knows that they're a minor.
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2: Advise if you want a second. Welfare check 2321 East Glendale Avenue, 2321 East Glendale Avenue. Caller is wanting his mother checked on. She has some health problems and needed to possibly go to the ER due to a gallbladder issue, but he can't get a hold of her anymore. Her name's going to be Barbara Weiss.
0: 10-4, I can advise.
2: Step four.
0: Once you get that, if you can send it to my spawner, please.
3: Yes.
2: Step three. Go ahead.
3: I was at 28 right now.
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1: Copy. Disregard.
2: 747.
1: Dispatch copy. Both state that there's loud noise and lots of screaming coming from the street. We'll on call every state. Also included that there's a traffic jam and states it's chaotic. 28.
3: Can you switch over to 320?
1: Start. Good. Are you available for 21 from a resident who is struggling to get parking?
4: Confirm supervisor television. You can also give me 23 in that call on Glendale.
1: Put you on the ordinance call as well. One caller said that there's over 100 people there. Jeff Hart.
5: I'm out there as well, just in case.
1: 10-4-2-19.
3: 320, I drove by earlier, and there's definitely not 100 people there.
5: 10-4.
1: Copy that.
6: At 70 for those squads. They're between Greenfield and Lincoln, Gray, Ford F-150.
7: /235, verbal chant.
2: Tougher.
1: She's going to be driving at Gray Ford Explorer. He did say that she's driving from Germantown. It would be about 10-15 minutes before she would be home. He's unsure if she will even be responding to her address.
5: 10-4.
8: Mower Lane, 5 to 10 minutes ago, they believe it was just north of this location.
1: Negative, but based on last year's permit, it looks like they happened after the Milkman games.
7: Not far. I believe you're right.
2: So much, too, go ahead.
6: Four facts, just like I'm sure I'm open on the corner.
1: Copy.
5: South of Madison. Nissan Sentra, boy David Frank, 1137.
2: 7071 Alley Madison.
1: I haven't ran him yet. He stated he was in Germantown with her.

0: queue roll me a second. Where's 702?
1: 7071, Alley of Madison.
0: 11, make this an update and we'll head over there.
1: DOT, list two address in Waukesha.
2: 10-4, thanks.

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0: emergency. Just in the call. It's a 28 of Adam, Nancy David, 1653, a 2014 Ford Explorer.
1: Northbound 175, just past Wisconsin. It's going to be out of Wisconsin. Boy, Adam King, 6431. On a silver Nissan. Want anyone else to direct and patrol the movie theater?
0: Copy.
2: Koreans in Cal City, can you just confirm that? Warrant form.
0: Super.
3: Station looking to speak to an officer.
4: 10-4 out, come from the north end.

0: Ah, ya verá. Oh, this bus can slow down. She's not in immediate labor.
1: I copy. One five dispatch. 15 go. I'm now going to be en route to the TJF for a bio clean. The dog has defecated all over the back of my foot and inform the jail that and have one of the park squads please meet me there to control these dogs.
2: 10-4.
1: I'll be 10-8, citation will be available. Go and put me on direct control. Have one more.
0: 10-4.
2: Dispatch to 15.
1: Go ahead.
2: You still have the dogs? They're not at Matic, correct?
1: Matic is full. I still have dogs.
2: 10-4.
3: Go ahead.
4: 11.
1: Peace.
0: Thankfully, no. 701, I will be 19, and I'll need either somebody to do the intake for me or to stare at him for 20 minutes. Whichever.
1: We're coming up to you. Copy. 4-5, dispatch.
0: 4-5.
1: We're escorting them up to Rachel Stress Lane, 3-5, going to them up on Rachel Stress Lane, the hospital.
0: Do 10-9.
1: We're escorting them in the right distress lane, and 3-5 is going to get them off the highway. Ahead.
0: Dallas Medical en route.
1: Six
0: for 25. You can cancel medical for us, according to the hospital. Normal day.
5: Three, three, four, dispatch, 1-2. Can I get the case number, please?
0: I was told to call medical for that. Jennifer. Mary Joanna, 21, from the fireworks complaint.
6: Five, three, two, six.
0: Sentence.

0: 6042.
1: Over.
2: If you can respond, 10239 West Grange Ave, speak with Millie. She called 911 stating she believes someone is threatening her due to her yard being toilet papered.
0: 10-4.
2: Just for info, she's going to be in a white four-door vehicle.
0: 3-2, I got this. 10-4.
2: This is copies.
1: At Hart Park, everyone cleared out. 4.

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0: You sign me out and sign me back in as squad 378, same vehicle.
1: Can you respond to sign 404 South Pennsylvania? The mayor called and said that there are multiple sports cars and muscle cars at this location. It is private property. He doesn't know if they are allowed to be there. 10-4.
2: Let's see if I figure out who owns that too. Maybe we can fix this with a phone call.
1: 10-4.
3: 6-4 to bed. I don't know if there's common spots for car meetups.
0: Where are you?
1: Sorry.
3: Go ahead.
1: What was the extension?
3: 4090.
1: I copy. 4-5, did you copy?
3: I copy.
1: 378.
4: 4, it's all on scene.
3: Copy.
1: The building owner's phone number, they did not answer, and the mailbox is full.
3: 9-4. I just had the name of the call, please.
0: So, not so.
5: Ken?
0: Cited for all time.
5: That for?
2: Who owned it or whatnot?
0: Here.
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1: John Paul Paul, John Mary, vehicle 150575. Good morning.
2: Go ahead.
3: Pull it through 20.
2: Six eight Greenfield.
3: Eight oh two, just give me a call when you can. 8131.
2: Dispatch to 85.
3: Yeah.
1: Go ahead.
2: Just 10-9 that vehicle for me.
1: 575, please.
2: Copy.
4: 47 dispatch, finding you.
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5: Okay. 320 copy for a dinner call. Sorry. 320, 249, for a suspicious circumstance, 6128 West Wells, 6128 West Wells. Caller states that the smell of weed is coming from 6132 West Wells. 320.
6: Hour.
5: Superman.
6: 4.
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6: Copy.
1: Maybe 4 dispatch. C18N 1042. Have a good night.
5: I copy. Have a good night.
7: Take a suspicious at Manor Park, 8615 West Boyd. Speak with Sherry, who is contacted by a resident saying there's a homeless male inside of the building. They do not know where he is. Male unknown, blue scrubs, last seen in the laundry area.
6: 10-4.
7: 23 to back.

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0: Can the patrol part of 352 give me a call?
1: 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I was calling him 352.

0: 2-5, I've heard now, 10, 8 is 9.
1: 10-4. Anything, Campbell?

0: 441 dispatch, class 10-8.
1: Never. 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
0: 110 Greenfield.
2: Five is going to have a temp tag. Young 8925, John.
0: 10-4.

0: through 2023. That was not good advice. I'll check out.
1: 10-419, you can cancel. Sorry. On the on ramp of Greenfield to get off. Go ahead.
2: I'll be out at St. Mary's Festival, still available for calls.
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4: Yeah, let's go right away for reckless driving.
1: 10-4.
2: 33, go to 2.
5: 33 on 2.
2: I have GPS on the line for you.
5: I'll have to stand by for about 15 minutes. I can give him a call back.
2: 10-4. 144, smash traffic.
1: 144.

0: 349 and 341st. This is just vehicle Capital Mayfair, Capital Mayfair. Caller states that the subject in a red sedan threw an unknown liquid at her car, which hit her daughter, said the vehicle was seen going into Milwaukee, but she still wants to make a report. You can meet her at 3289 North Mayfair. 249.
1: In West Dallas at 1024.

0: on.
1: Good.
0: Tow complete, thanks.
1: Pepper.
0: Twenty to dispatch.
1: Good.
0: We'll be clearing shortly. You can just pass that info over to West Dallas.
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2: Check well for 10826 Grant, Unit 2. 10826 Grant, Unit 2. Checking on Asia Butler, female black, born in 96. Mother hasn't heard from them. When she called, another person answered. Per locals, she listed this address.
3: Four. 35. I can get that call.
2: 10-4, how'd you want to clear yourself?
3: Verbal tag.
2: 10-4.
1: Go ahead. 10-4. I got her back on the line. She's advising. She's specifically at 8621 West Beloit now.
4: 10-4. We'll head there.
1: 10-4. Thank you.
3: Okay.
1: Take an alarm. AT&T 4739 South 76th Street. There. Four and seven, they had an invalid user given improper passcode.
5: Three dispatch, we're 10-8 from R40. We'll take that for 77.
1: 10-4, 77, you can 25.
6: 10-4, put it back on report.
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1: Go ahead.
0: I ran with Victor. He's in custody, Muni 961. You know, the PD beginning is 78.4.
1: .22/29 is time.
2: No, I'm Parker in the front. .25, could you tell Sherry to meet us at the front door?
1: 10-4, I'll get her back on the line.
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1: Copy. Done for it. 72, before you head out, can you just fix that door that goes into booking? It's beeping at me. Disregard, I got it. Actually, it's beeping.
2: I pulled in the answer.
1: 10-4.
4: CW permit?
2: 10-4.
1: 25 and 22, she should be on her way out.

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0: Is this going to be for the Anthony Reed party?
1: No, I said the NRO, Matthew Booth.
0: Send for him, thank you.

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2: N24, transfer from Greendale to Gray Ford Explorer, possible intoxicated driver.
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0: Stay on. How long ago is the address from that we have contact with you?
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0: 25.
2: Yes.
0: There are Michael T. Tadden and locals. His last name is spelled T's and Tom, A-D-I-N. 1939 birthday.

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3: 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Locals also list her as homeless.
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3: 10-4.
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6: OST is in Tom, male white, 07-30-1939. I'll go back on one.
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2: Attention all squads, we have a report of a reckless driver I-43 southbound from Round Deer. Going to be a motorcycle going at least 130 miles per hour, no further no follow.
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0: 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Sorry.

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1: On
0: CCAP, most recent address is 5151 Silver Spring in Milwaukee, is May of 2025. Not sure if that matches with the addresses you have at all.
1: No, but it's better than anything we've got so far, so thank you.
2: Respond to the 800 block of Milwaukee Avenue. We got a call reporting possible sounds of gunshots, but they're not sure if they're gunshots or fireworks in the 800 block of Milwaukee Avenue.
1: They were fireworks. Tell me if we can discard. I'll check the area.
2: 10-4. Dispatch copies.
1: 1060.
2: 10-4.
1: Vehicles, so after check, keep it clear.
2: 10-4. Just see this one guy on the west side of the wall.

0: five.
1: Go ahead.
0: Are you speaking with the gentleman in the red Denali?
1: Me, firm. I just spoke with him. I'm letting him through.
0: I copy that. Thank you. Go ahead.
2: We're 23 of the residents.
0: Denver. Dispatch 168.
3: Go ahead.
0: Are you still on the check at Clovey?
3: Negative. 10-8.
0: 10-4. Now on the PF chain slot.
3: 10-4.
4: Dispatch, he's 1042.
0: 10-4.
2: Letting Detective Wagner know. I'll call him in a minute.

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1: 35.
0: Just so you're aware, northbound 894 at Lincoln, there's going to be yellow sedan, black sedan, and a red sports bike out of traffic on the right. I'm not sure what's wrong with their car. They're on the other side of traffic for me.

0: Maryland, north side of Greenboro. I don't really have a reason to go out with them, though.
1: Early, 10:42.
0: Yes, sir.
2: Three-seven with a sign on.
3: Tom Zebra, call Tom Zebra. I'll be in vehicle 596 tomorrow morning.
1: I copy. We'll get you on in a second. We are having cat issues.
4: 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I'm headed to Children's.
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0: Oh, we've got an international security ask them to leave, and they don't leave. Then we'll come over and talk to them.
1: Sorry.
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2: For information on squad, we're having cat issues. Again, cat down. Go ahead.
3: Mom hasn't talked to her in 3 years, and most recently, she lives in Milwaukee. DOT and PD Penny.
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1: Myself and 744. We'll be en route to 4111 North Elmhurst in an attempt to locate and arrest a suspect regarding this case. You can notify him along E2 Mark Squad.
0: Copy.
2: 37, you can put me on that PDO also.
0: I copy. I'm going to get you signed in real quick and then I'll put you on.
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0: Go ahead.
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0: 10-4.

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1: 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I'm sorry, I'm P-11. 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
1: Stay by.
3: 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I have a good night.

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2: 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Have a great weekend.
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1: Right.
0: I'm just verifying you are at the 800 Milwaukee.
2: Negative. It's the old Sunrise Cafe. On my cat. Very good luck at Sunrise Plaza for the whole building.
3: Four. Guys are right on.
4: Sorry.
5: Point five numbers.
4: Go ahead.
5: 47. 25, 24, junior, 132, senior, SWAT rifle, kit 7.
4: So far. Trevor, you have a good night.
6: Trevor, 10, 42.
3: So far.

0: And just for info, it's clear.
1: 10-4. So I have the 2500 10th Avenue. It says Sunrise Plaza. But in the flags for the address, it shows Sunrise Senior Village. Is it the same?
0: Negative. Village, I think, is the apartments to the south of the complex.
1: I don't think these will work then.
0: 10-4. Sounds like a good job for day shift.

0: 972-FISH.
1: Thanks, John.
0: 423 at CJF. Also, is that warning confirmed?
2: Zephyr.
3: 12.
0: Good.
3: Was this a direct patrol?
0: Tonight, I was checking for the source of the fireworks and the door is wide open. You can put me tight. I don't know if I was complaining. Detail.
3: 10-4. Four seven dispatch.
1: Back.
3: No dog or vehicle stopped either north or southbound on 145, 615.

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0: John Henry, Henry John Robert, in vehicle 552. Good morning.
1: Have a day. Good morning.
2: Rich has been accepted in MSDF. Will be en route to St. Mary's with last name Lathan.
3: Is there anywhere specific you want me to meet you? Negative. Anywhere is fine.
2: Stafford.

0: Squad 821, this is Abs 1042.
1: I copy 821. Deputy Allen.
2: No, Allen.
1: Were you trying to log in?
2: I was. I was going to let the air clear a little bit. I'm B59R, David, as my own, David Lincoln, vehicle 559, good morning.
1: Just advising, we're sure it's going to be headed over to 420 Ferry Chasm for elevated heart rate.
3: And for the device.
4: And then if you can send me back into 55, please.
1: And time 70.
4: Yeah,
1: I copy.

0: 42.
1: Yes. Friends.
0: 135, 26.
1: Denver.
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0: 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Sorry, 73-76.
1: 73.
0: 76. Take a miscellaneous trouble, 7002 West Chapman Ave. Caller's crying on the phone, very quiet. Not sure what's going on.
2: 73-10-76.
3: 64. And 3 and 6, this will be Patty Mento calling in.
2: 4-5-Dispatch.
4: Can
2: you have 3-5 call my cell phones? I have one of the highway guys standing up here. He's asking for an update.
4: 3-5, you copy?
5: I copy.

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1: That works.

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1: Right.
0: 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I don't know how many times left.
1: Hey, thanks.
2: Closure and put me with a violator at the same location.
3: What's my 700 number for a third shift?
4: What's your squad number you put up?
2: 122.

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1: And 7-1?
0: Female subject was cleared from St. Mary's. We'll be heading to the address listed in the cab.
1: Yeah, PDO has been pending for a while at Associated Bank, 10701 National, 10701 National, Mustang versus the Dodge Dakota.
2: 33 copy.
1: Sorry, you're really quiet.
2: 33 copy.

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1: Ten.
0: 32-60-1.
1: Well, you see yourself just step outside. You're just in the street.
0: We are at the library, we'll advise.
2: 10-4-7-4-2 on West National. Caller says his friend is partaking in illegal substances by the library. Dispatch to squads, you're getting multiple calls of a fight at Natty Oaks. We're trying to get more.
1: Did you have a good night?
2: Copy, have a good night.
3: Who's having a dispatch on the scene?

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1: 20.
0: Squad 63, quarter 145, SWAT rifle, dropped in the 80s.
1: 7-5.

0: another update?
1: I'm conscious and bleeding. My partner's still trying to get further. Apparently the assailant is still near the patient. Male, white, shorter, short black hair, and black shirt, blue jeans.
0: Not 25 with one.
2: Go for
0: it. Clear the library, action taken. We're headed to Natty's.
1: Sounds right.
3: For the person who did it is still standing at the bar. It's a male, white, curly hair, young. I'm still getting more information.
0: 16 on 1060 Matted.
1: 10 5.
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0: 20 grand in Eddies.
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1: So far.
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1: 188.
0: Occupied auto at Colby Park in the west lot. I'll get your plate in a minute.
1: 10-4.
0: That plate is Adam Young Edward 5094.
1: 10-4.

0: just an update. There's no active fight. We're out with both parties involved. However, else, you can just slow it down.
1: Message received. Intend meds come right to the place.
0: Yeah, just in front of the back patio.
1: So for a back patio.
2: I'm going to give you a 29 here in a minute. I'm just going to be giving a citizen a courtesy ride out to Tough Corners.
3: Okay. 35
4: Recovery. 35 Recovery.

0: 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Do you have my arrest sign, please?
1: I'll have a report. Can you change this to an SA?
2: 10-4.

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1: Copy.
2: The citizen, I have it on the computer if you want to just take a look at the address. The starting mile is going to be 733.
1: Okay.

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1: I copy. Have a good night. Go ahead.
2: Last name is Kev Ledich. Paul, Adam, Victor, Lincoln, Edward, Tom, Ida, Charles, Henry. First name is Matthew, conventional. Middle J, John. Male, white, date of birth, 10-22-82. I'll take it back on one.
1: Perfect.

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0: 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Can you just inform them again that I'll need that file clean, please?
1: Copy.

0: 5, it's in traffic.
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0: 74 in the box, Port Washington, facing southbound, Wisconsin, Adam Tom King, 9695. ATK 9695.
1: Have one.

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1: 970.
0: I'm getting reports of a disabled semi in the middle of traffic. 41 southbound, just south of the zoo interchange.
1: Copy.
2: 214.
1: 214.
2: They'll check that out.
1: Time for
3: 168 to 88. Do you want me to head that way?
2: Yeah, if you want to. Just have a car in the upper lot. They must have driven around the barrels. But I'll let you know if I got anything down here.
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2: 214. 23 and 518, okay?
1: Affirmative, he's out with 971.
2: I just wanted to check on him. I got a plate. Are you ready?
3: No, I have.
2: Out of Wisconsin, it's a semi-trailer plate, 885826, silver trailer. And then there's one that another son will probably have to get. Let me know when you're ready.
3: You can go ahead.
2: So I have to get it from the east to the south in the zoo. It's just like right after the greenfield. Is it gotta check it to the right? I won't be able to cut across.
3: Copy.

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0: Four. 214.
2: Go ahead.
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2: Oh, I was just sent down him. He was having some radio issues.
0: Copy.

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1: 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Nothing hurts.
3: 337, I'll take 10-4.
1: 10-4.
4: Can you confirm if for the license is suspended, or if it's just for A, B, and C?
1: Okay.
0: I copy. I'll put you on it. Thank you. Put me on the other disable. I was able to cut across. Plate one ready. You can go with that plate. Out of Illinois, another semi-trailer. Looks like he's pulling off now. 713-408, some over time. 713-408, some over time out of Illinois. And you can clear it out right away, David 7. He's leaving.
1: 10-4.
3: Thirty-four, 10-8.
0: 4-10, 10-8.
1: Good point.

0: for your time.
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0: There's about two or three more cars left over there, but I can take that other ordinance.
1: Okay. 345, 41.
2: 345.
1: P307, rifle 6, orange gun.
2: Denver.
0: Animal complaint 5579 Jolino, 5579 Jolino for two big dogs that are loose in the area.
2: 10-4.

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0: I'll be on the vehicle south in traffic, Burnham, eastbound Burnham at Miller Parkway. Boy, I don't

0: just going to need some assistance. 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I'm going to see if this is 6-8. I'm helping here. 442 to 441. You want to swing off this way real quick?
1: 10-4, I'm on the way. Just push out these.

0: 21 Station, who's the RO?
1: RO's a Marlon Rizzo Davila, out of West Dallas on 89th Street.
0: 10-4. Any prize for anything?
1: Negative.
0: 10-4.
2: Can I just get EMS out here just for an eval?
1: What age?
2: 75.
1: 10-4.
2: And it will be located on the far east side on 4th Zone.
1: Yeah. 10-4.

0: 214. Can you get off at 894 southbound at Lincoln?
1: Negative.
2: Three 5 to 214. If you need to get off, I can open it up. If you got other vehicles, though, no.
0: No, it's just me. This traffic is terrible.

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2: 28,
3: 23. 23, guys, you should take off. Walk over the terminator. And stop me again.
2: Brock, and I have my terminator under there. So I don't know if they got it.
1: Dispatch out, Glendale CO. Can I get a roster, please?
3: Okay, I'll just take another. I was going to take you two off there.
4: I'm sorry, 702, you're fine.
2: I'm excited to return it.
4: That's.
2: Rock, what's your point?
5: We're at 6-4 in Greenfield.
4: Hey, how
5: far is Green?
2: George X-ray Charles, George Charles.
6: I copy, good morning.
5: Driver's out.

0: Guam, 68 to 42, can I give you a call?
1: 7641, one hour work phone.
2: Huh? Start calling out for a canine, please. Super.
3: You can make me prime on this, make it a report for record, and I'm going to head to the PDO.

0: 22, asking for a dog. I got one on the route from Waukesha.
1: Come for it.
2: I'm good at 21. Tango Mario.
3: Tango Mario.
4: Collins, anyone?
2: Yeah. I need a female search, please.
4: That's what I'm around.
2: Station, you can cancel that game then.
5: Okay, looked pretty good. Just made a couple corrections. I'll be 10-8.
1: Happy.
5: Yeah, copy.

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1: 10-4.
2: Got the truck going, moving, but I'm going to be following down to Ryan Road just to make sure it keeps going, just to make sure it doesn't have an equipment failure.
1: I don't have you on a call.
2: Sorry, that's 37.
3: Yeah, copy. Squad caller. In case he doesn't see what I sent. Can you please call City of Waukesha PD and cancel their canine?

0: dispatch, Glenn Nelsio.
1: Go ahead.
0: Can I get a roster, please?
1: Hey, sir.

0: be in the 5100 block of Avalon in Milwaukee, 394. Victor, Nora, Victor. 394. Victor, Nora, Victor. 6100 block of Avalon.
1: 10-4.
2: 8159, come back, Pennsylvania, College Avenue.
1: 10-4.
3: 6 of Katie, King Adam, Tom Ida, Edward, Venosha, Ellis, and Lincoln, Emo White, 111 of 93. Can you just run her with the photo, please?
1: 10-4.

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1: Good.
0: Katie has no license issued. ID card is valid, and your criminal is attached with a photo.
1: Thank you.

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1: Time for a 25 for transfer.
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1: Time for

0: Mara 15, that's 23 Alpha.
1: Excuse me.
2: Do you want a second with you?
0: I should be okay.
1: Dispatch to 327. Advise me of a pending suspicious 4525 Dean. Caller advising that there's a group of males with masks on in the area, back by the garages.
3: 27, I copy. Myself in 34 opening route.
1: 10-4.
3: Copy.
4: I'll find you back. You start heading 8540 South Liberty Lane, Unit 3, 3105. Caller Sarah reports somebody that lives in 3101 is playing loud music using an amp. AC has already reported this to management twice already. 8540 South Liberty Lane, 3105.
2: From Hellman, Chicago.
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6: 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First name Katie, King, Adam, Tom, Ida, Edward. Middles, Ellis, and Lincoln. Female, white, 111.93.
3: Both squads, V-10-8, ended up being 4 FIs.
1: 10-4.
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8: No, 65 dispatch.
1: 965.
8: Subject was discharged. Enrolled back to the MSDF.
3: Three five one.

0: 4-8 Arizona. Charles John, Charles Adam John, 3150553. Good morning.
1: Glenn 927 for a 911 error.
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1: 911 error, 2600 East Shorewood Boulevard. Caller stated it was an accidental dial.
2: Sure.
3: 2 on a gray Dodge.
0: I copy.
3: Her anonymous caller, 10568 West Cortez Circle. She advises there's approximately 15 juveniles outside the apartment there and in the parking lot fighting, drinking, smashing bottles, and loud music playing. She doesn't believe there's any supervision there. Again, 10568 West Cortez Circle outside in the parking lot. Captain, 44, what was your message? Another squad step in, yeah.
0: I said a copy.
3: Captain.

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0: Hi, copy. I'll go swing by the apartments up here.

0: stated a drinking party outside. Unknown if they're fighting at this time. She said, though, they have been fighting prior to the call.
1: 10-4.
0: Hales Corners was also advised in case some of the subjects flee in vehicles.
2: Violator.
3: Westbound on Wells at 17th Street. Out of Wisconsin, Boy Charles, it's right 4241, Black Chevy Equinox.
1: I copy.
4: .442 to .441.
5: Go ahead.
4: Is that boss still over there?
5: 10-9.
4: Is that boss still over there that I was talking to?
5: Hey, from it looks like they might be leaving now.
4: I copy.
2: Small river area where we can walk.
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0: 42 and 41. I know you're on this call, but just for your info, Frank was going to be heading to an address on Cortez Circle for a large group of juveniles being disorderly, 50 to 60, in case safely.
1: 442 traffic, do they need any assistance right
0: now? Not at this time, they're just making it aware in case anybody flees.
1: We both copy. We'll be finishing up here.
0: 10-4-321, go ahead.
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0: It's a park worker.
4: I'm happy. The animal car is in 789.
3: You're going to be notifying Latoya Lowe, and it's through Sojourner. Only there is a bed bug slide.
4: Perfect.
0: Six. Good. The park ranger thinks the fireworks are coming from either the beach or from the lot 5.

0: 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Hold on.
1: 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Tree area.
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0: I have a 911 call at WAM, room 331, 8901 West Lincoln, room 331. Speak with Sue. She had some concerns regarding her cat being left at her home.

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2: Jason Charles, State of Lincoln. First name Jalen, John Adam, Young, Lincoln Young, Nora Nora, Bill Nishal R, Robert 9-13-07, 9-13-2007.
3: And this, you said the last was Dusilville Union, Charles A. Lincoln?
2: Dave Merriman, she's a female black.
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2: Boy Union Charlotte, Ida, Ocean.
1: Copy that, Alexander. We actually have her in house standby.

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0: Areas 8 and 9 are clear. We will check 5 and 6 and Main Beach. If we don't locate anything, we will not be going down to the beach.
1: Yeah, just about to call you. Did you make this a C-19 David 7? We dropped it off at Loves at Ryan Road, and then going to be going to the address in Manhattan for a follow-up.
2: Hi, copy. So you want me to leave you on the call and not close it?
1: Yes.
2: Bye, copy.
0: Three, seven, eight. I'll be going with him.
1: Copy.
3: Rufino, Roach, we're good to split. They said they'd advise if they need anything else.
4: I copy. 4-5 dispatch.
2: 45.
4: Highway put up barricades, closed off some of the gaps past Greenfield up to Lincoln and then further down towards National, so we'll be clearing out C-18.
2: I copy.
5: To
0: dispatch, call 166.
5: Number. 180 copies, tank. 72 Dodge, leave 36 and I'll be out with probably 3 or 4 cars in 5 and 6.
1: Over.
0: That truck is the park worker. Squad 18, dispatch.
1: 18.
0: Put me on an FI stop. There's a tent here, so I'm going to approach.
1: I copy.
0: Squad 18, I'm at the parking lot on 13th Howard on that trail.
1: I copy. Did you want a second?
0: Stand by.
5: 5-9, I'm going to hit his direction anyway.
1: 10-4.

0: with a 29 by DL number. Go ahead. George 4206300832700.
1: I'm sorry, my screen jumped. I'm going to need that again, please.
0: Believe George 4206300832700.
1: Semi.
2: Six.
1: Ten four. Nathan comes back with a valid probationary no warrants, address on the 7400 block, West Twin Oaks, Franklin.
0: Same as contact, I got a second by DL number one ready.
1: Saying they want to die.
2: Charles, date of birth 10/12/2004, break for next.

0: 42. 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
1: 6-10, we're all good over here.
0: 42, I'll keep in service.
2: Copy. Initial J, John, date of birth, July 30th, 2008.

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2: 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United 142.
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1: En route to the registered address, 3516 9th
2: Ave. 5520510, I'm sorry. Violator.
1: Twelve fifteen of 2008. Ready for next.
2: Union Charles 6063, say Silver Chevy.
4: Copy.
1: West of Subler, Sam, Edward, David, Lincoln, Adam, Robert, versus Preston, Paul, Robert, Edward, Sam, Tom, Ocean, Nora, Jake on middle, showing, male white, 323 of 2009.
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5: Six nine.
2: Go ahead.
5: S1 more 29. DL number.
0: Go ahead.
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0: And the beginning letter that cut off.
5: Young.
4: I copy. I'll get it on the board for you.
2: Be the south to the east in the market. Sorry.
4: I copy. I'll get it on the board. Yeah.

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1: 10-4.
2: 168 out of there. Taking 10-8.
1: 10-4.
3: And 44, I still have you on that call.
2: 41, thank you, 7, over to 10566.
3: 44, are you still there?
4: Okay,
3: the 10568, original build, second floor per my caller. 45, I have your subject.
2: Go for 45.
3: And Mr. Schenke, out of South Milwaukee, probationary, D. David Ballot, he's negative.
2: 10-4. Back your way. Success. Go ahead. If you want to advise Cudahy to the park that joins South Milwaukee on their side, these guys are saying the fireworks come from north where we came from, but we didn't locate anybody.
4: Everywhere.
2: Safety.
4: 15, I copy.
3: Okay, are you guys at 10568 on the second floor, is what I'm asking. What address are you at, please?
2: We're in the rear of 10564 West Cortez.
3: Copy that. I'll close out the original call. I'll put you on that one.
2: All right. Going to that south for traffic. Black Ford SUV, Illinois plate, George Adam, 30163. They lost the front tire. He's requesting a tow to a hotel in Glendale.
0: How far?
4: Send forth.
0: Ten-23. 10-4.
3: Does that person need medical?
2: He's stating not at this time.
3: Copy that.
0: Regular license is valid. So far. Later in 25 to 30.
4: Extra patrol at Luther Manor.
2: Edward Robert Edward Zero. First name Noah.
1: Nora Ocean, Adam Henry, Minnesota Adam, male unknown, date of birth is 12-01-08, 12-01-08.

0: Unknown occupants. 100 block of Lake Drive. 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
0: Only prior contacts with him are traffic and the PDO.
1: Yeah, he's the one that was battered, but he is not wanting to be complaining at this time.
0: Copy that.

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0: At the Payne and Dolan entrance on the west side of their property off of Rawson. I'm going to check up on two pickup trucks, make sure everyone's accounted for.

0: 28. 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Victor Lincoln, 8289.
1: Copy that.
0: Twenty eights are available if you need them. Unless they're slow.
1: Copy that. Both are valid and negative.

0: 10. That's for 23.
1: 10-4.
2: Yeah, they're on Greenfield, just west of 124. I'm just going to go set sticks up just in case it takes off again.
3: Perfect, me too.
1: 10-4.
4: One five dispatch. You can hold me off. Have a good night.
5: 10-4. Have a good night.
1: 10-4.
5: Sorry to. Go ahead. Is one of the arrows Dominic Dewar?
2: Probably get sticks at 124. I'll be at like 121 in Greenfield.
5: Go ahead. Last name, David Union Edward, Robert, Robert. First name, David Ocean, Mary, Ida, Nora, Ida, Charles, Middle John, Male White, DOB 12-2208, 12-2208.
1: Copy, Emma.
6: Myself and 441 are in a parking lot of Holt on College. It looked like there was a male that might be pulling on doors. He's actually going to be, looks like he's running down off of College in 106 right now. So we'll be in the area looking for him.
1: 10-4.
6: .442 to .441. He ran through the yards. He's actually going northbound on 106.
1: 10-4.

0: enjoy it this much. Tony, westbound 30 the Marquette is going to be open, and you can clearly see it, you know, my patrol inspection.
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3: 322.
2: 22.
3: You respond to the park area in Hills Corners. Just keep an eye out. They got a subject running 3 yards.
2: 10-4. Going for a long way. 43rd Ramsey.
3: 7-4.
2: 442 dispatch. It's no rush at this point. If they just want to kind of hang out on their side, just in case he goes down towards the parkway.
3: Okay, I'm going to have 442-8 repeat. You respect them.
2: 442 dispatch. I said no rush, and they can just stay on Greendale side just in case anybody goes towards the park.
3: 10-4-321, were you calling?
5: From traffic, I can go to Hills Corners.
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0: .342, 10-8.

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3: 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Fine, I know, just you can make me see it.

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1: 10-4-21, did you copy?
2: Affirmative.

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2: 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Tavar.
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2: Tavar. Seven, six, two. Ten, four.
4: 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And the David 6 at Lincoln, you can make it to 7.
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45. 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Morisco, Victor, Adam, Robert, Ida, Sam, Charles, Ocean. First name, D'Angelo. Middle initial, L. Lincoln. Male unknown. Date of birth, 11-11-07.

0: nothing in-house with last of Verisco as well.
1: 10-4, he didn't have his driving driver's license or ID.
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0: 4-9-R.
2: Can you put me on an old CAD for follow-up?
0: No, at 714.
2: Two six one two two two six zero should be a PDO from the north to the south of Marquette. Thank you. I'll be in route two D six. Seven on two citations, time.
0: Okay.
2: Go ahead. My MVC shows 1227, still 1041. You can show him off duty. King R3, and you can add this to the CAD event, please.
0: Copy.
3: Act 6254 South Irwin.
1: Come on.
2: Four for 8 to dispatch.
0: Go ahead.
4: Just for information, we checked the area. Only thing it looked like the individual was wearing was a white hooded sweatshirt, and then carrying their cell phone as a flashlight. Looks like they were checking some of the cars that were in the parking lot across from the Holtz dealership.
0: Yeah, car.
3: What?
0: 7-6-2-6-12-1 adult male in custody. 10-4-1 in
2: custody. 2-8 dispatch, debris.
0: 2-8.
2: Eastbound 94, on jet 8, off ramp. Looks like a traffic sign. Turning around. Two 14,
3: F-I-Stop. 2-14, go ahead.
2: Boston Park by the swimming pool, out of Wisconsin. Boy Charles and Paul, 8-0-8-4.
3: Copy.
1: Juan, ED Desk, Direct Patrol, Lake Vista, Bender Park.
0: 10-4. Back action on the debris call.

0: 通りから。
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0: I'll be conveying Ethan back to his residence, D1508 Rosson Ave, and then after that, I will be conveying D'Angelo to 3344 Marino Road, South Milwaukee.
1: I'm giving the mail party a ride back to his car.
2: That's for a white Ford Escape or Echo Sport, correct?
1: Escape firm, I gave the wrong plate.
2: Yeah, I was just making sure.
0: Point 9, 24610, point 9.
1: Catching wrong.

0: 6 Nose, direct to patrol of Lakewood School, please.
1: Silver.
2: Sorry, Phil. No insurance. I'm sorry, no license.
3: Craig would have for him.
1: Silver.
4: Going to be 10-8 with citations issued.
5: How far?
0: Sorry, Adam Edward, 2106.
5: How far? 8-4 Slinger. How far?
0: Joy, dispatch.
5: 28.
0: The ramp is actually going to be closed. David 7. No issues.
5: Custody to the PD, 30 miles, 227.0. 10-4.

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1: 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George Edward Robert.
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0: 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It's on a gray Lincoln SUV.
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0: 20 Oscar, 10-9 staff on 6-0.
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0: 16, I can advise. You have male or female in a race by chance?
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0: No, 41, are you with 44?
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0: Do we know if Flory is a male or female, and do we have a race at all, so I can canvas him? Copy that, and I'll try cages. Copy, you can tell me you're up.
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2: Where do you want to turn in? 1st name Lopez Common, 1st name Ryland, Robert Young, Lincoln, Adam, Nora, Minnesota J. John, male unknown, date of birth is 0509-08, 0509-08.
0: The last name again, please, Lopez.
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0: Lopez is in house. I may have switched. match the date of birth, 95 of 08, the South 76th Street address. He is probationary. D. David Valid, and he's negative.
2: Copy, and I think we have a 4-8.
0: Nice.
2: Sorry about that. I think I may have found Ms. Jerez's information in house.
1: This is Myers, huh? Suspended probationary, no one's.
0: And 41, if you have it. John Edward, Adam Robert Edward, Zia, Flory, FL, or Y, you have a middle, and then go with the rest.
2: Your last name's going to be Jerez, John Edward, Robert Edward, Zebra, female, Hispanic, date of birth is 06-13 of 88.
0: Copy that.
2: Go ahead.
10: I'll be on Lincoln Packard with three juveniles trying to back to the middle of the road.
2: Ten four. What's your 20?
10: Lincoln Packard.
1: Did you copy?
0: Never. It's a hyphenated last name, and I put her in as a contact.
2: Never.
1: Never.
2: Part 3, can you merge it with the Park Patrol Inspection, please, and put me back on that call?
1: Very copy.
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1: 965.
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1: Laurel of Vendor Park. 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BBD 6056. Laurel of Vendor Park.
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0: He put me out at 6260 Whitten Way, and just making contact with the owners. They had an open shed, just gonna confirm it was a mistake.
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0: South Palm Green Bay at Cluster, Wisconsin. Adam, Nora, Sam, 8222, ANS, 8222, on a gray Lincoln sedan. Looks like where I've been.
1: Stand by. Salesforce.
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1: Copy.
4: Copy that.
5: To this mission, so. Edward, 3423, 2500 block of Latham.
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1: 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She had an instructional permit that expired in 97, and she's negative.
0: 10-4.

0: Things are close. Go ahead. I'll be 10-8 with a report.
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0: Just south of the Greenfield exit here. So the Chevy SUV boy, Charles Paul, 9724.
2: 10-4, 41 northbound at Greenfield.
3: 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And my starting will be the same as the ending, to drop off the next person at Marina Road.
1: Copy that.
4: Ida William, first name Robert, R-O-B-E-R-T, middle initial W. William, date of birth, 7-16-2013.
5: Can you run the owner of the vehicle to call? 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
6: Are you available for a 21 from the 1080's girlfriend?
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7: United Black 60, Admiral Charles 1866, Audi Q5 Black.
1: 14 Black 60.
0: $60.
1: Sorry. Go ahead.
8: Last name is Sanders Common. First name is Addison. Adam, David, David, Ida, Sam, Ocean, Nora. Excuse me, female known, date of birth is 10-08-09.
0: Director Patrol of Rosen Elementary School. I'll be 10-8, no problems there. Do you happen to know if Franklin PD is in our city?
9: I was not made aware of anything.
0: Copy. I thought I saw a squad in the area of Rawson, just looking to see if they need any assistance.
1: Go ahead.
8: First name is going to be Adam, David, David, Ida, Sam, Young, Nora. Last name still Sanders, same date of birth, and female unknown.
1: Copy, standby.
0: On 59, that's traffic.
2: Go ahead.
0: Go ahead. Do you want to conduct some bar checks with me?
9: 10-3, standby. 36 deaths with traffic. On 10th at the library, Wisconsin Plate, Boy Adam Mary, 8183. Boy Adam Mary, 8183, on a white, four-door, one occupant, on 10th at the library.
1: 10-4.
0: Two deaths, he'll be going 23.
1: 10-4.

0: 2159. I have that 2080 if you need it.
1: Right.
0: Lift to an Elijah Zinn out of Racine to a 2009 Chevy Malibu gray. No wants.

0: 214. How's your plane for me?
1: 214.
2: Boy, boy, zebra, 4459, BBZ, 4459, in the 6400 block of center. It's a red Nissan Rogue.
0: Okay.
1: Flat 28.
0: South of par 2 is boy, boy, Lincoln, 2978. Boy, boy, Lincoln, 2978. Street like a silver SUV.
1: And 214, your cutoff, what was the beginning of that transmission?
0: It was leaving out of the park. There was some juveniles playing basketball.
1: Copy.

0: 20. That's 10. 10
1: plus.
0: I'm 23, ending miles 24623.2. Copy that.
1: Copy.
0: Dispatch. 47. Put a vent in the cab. Can you run it off the?
1: Second. 10-4, 4-17.
0: En route.

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1: 43 northbound at Walnut, Wisconsin plate, Adam Henry Nora 7821 on a black Mitsubishi Eclipse.
0: Got it. 88901.
2: 10-4. And cell 7-6 for Mr. Lopez.
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0: 168. I have that 31. Comes back to an expired 28 of Adam Mary Union 9961 to a Faith Evanson out of Turtle Lake to a 2016 Jeep Compass Gray. No one.
1: That part of it.

0: 7-8 for dispatch. I'm in pursuit. Eastbound through the whole pass in Green Bay.
1: Trevor.
0: 7-8-4, Grace Sedan, wanted for speed 64 to 40, speeds are 100, eastbound, past it, the parkway.
2: 14's requesting neutral A for 6.
0: Seven nine four through the red light at River. We're coming up to I-43. Signal to go into lane 3, it's breaking. Looks like we're going to go south on I-43.
3: What's County Sheriff on Sheriff up to?
0: I-43 from Good Hope. Looks like traffic is light.
4: I'm going to have 6 on I-43 Hampton.
0: I copy. We're coming up to Green Tree now. Speeds are 110. We have no traffic in front of us that I can see.
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1: Tower.
5: Turned west on Montana, just west of 104. We're south.
1: Tower.
6: Address will be 1818.
0: I just moved over to lane 3. We're lane 3. Lane 3, I'm right behind it. It's moving into lane 2. Lane 1. Lane 1. Did you get it?
1: Yep.
0: Alright, 794, we're still southbound past Hampton. We're coming up to the capital exit. Still lane 1. Like, it's taking the exit to capital.
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3: We see 1800.
1: Copy.
0: Seven nine four, I'm terminated. It continued south on Green Bay. It's going through red light. Back capital. I'm terminated.
1: Ever.
6: 4142 on time. Clear that. No plates.

0: 差不多没那意思。Probably 10-8 driver side of 1-5.
1: 10-4.
2: Where are you in?
3: Lane 2.
2: 499, did you copy?
0: All right, put me on that and I'll help lock traffic.
2: Copy, thank you. You're closer.

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1: Far, Samari is valid probationary, no one's address on Wind Lake in Milwaukee.
0: Can I just 25 with you for a second?
2: Hey, sir. Hello, they're all at 102. Just want to get right to school here.
0: 33. It's a verbal. We're trying.
3: Go for it.
4: There should be a vehicle, maybe stop on through or something. It's like a black Infiniti. Then you maybe disable. It should be like stop on through or something.
5: I just came southbound through. I didn't see any disabled vehicles.
4: Jenna, it's right next to me. I can see it.
5: I apologize. I thought you said northbound through. I came northbound through. You need to stop with that.
6: Yeah, with Hill here, I'm all good.
3: And
4: southbound through, it got to be from the north to the east. But that ramp may be closed.
3: Can I have the air, please? It's a construction vehicle.
0: We'll need a spot on the cage.
2: Reported to dispatch.
4: Go ahead.
2: I'll just be picking him up and dropping him off at his house instead of making contact first.
4: Copy.
0: 45. 45. Are you going to leave me on it so I can update the cat?
4: Copy that.
0: Side of the business.
3: 762 to 714.
0: Go ahead.
3: This is Silver Mercedes. I checked on it yesterday. It appears to be an electrical issue.
4: Silver.
0: Yeah. 794, 714.
7: Go ahead.
0: I got a plate for that vehicle with my helper. Permission for myself and 88 to go to listed address 525 North 20th Street.
7: Absolutely.
3: I copied.
0: Then, for if you can just put us back on that, please.
4: Plates damage.
8: No plates are on the vehicle. No notable damage that I can see.

0: 85 desk.
1: Go ahead.
0: Directed patrol, yacht club.
1: Tower.
2: I'm
3: going to try to push him off the 25th Street.
2: Copy.
3: And 214 to Jennings. He just trailed behind us, please. Yeah, copy. Hey, Milwaukee, please, from Joe San Marco. I'll be trailing 214 as well.
2: I copy.
3: City of Milwaukee, please, from Mulwich, San Marco.
2: General 5, can you turn on dispatch?
3: My squad's on a traffic stop at 61st and Lisbon, fighting with 45 gunshots fired somewhere west of that location.

0: Anthony Tapkins. What's the son's first name?
1: Robert. Robert.
2: Tony Alternate.
0: 10-4.
2: Pitch 2, go ahead.
0: I'll be at 2971 South Shore Drive, attempting contact with the parents.

7942. Can you add Wisconsin plate, Boy David Charles 1728 to this call, please?

0: A167 Desk. I'll be 15 with Amanda for State and Uni 961, beginning my 78.1.
1: Okay, lot next to Thirsties.
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0: 66 National, no plates. Mitsubishi Outlander SUV, gray.
1: 66 National.
2: Got it. On the fourth floor, I did talk to her nurse, Hannah, who said everything's okay and that she's fine. Do you still need me to send her? Are we good?
1: No. You can cancel.
2: Copy. Thank you. Going back to the primary.
3: And 471.
4: 4-0.
2: Okay. 185S, open business for trip on 13.
1: Simple.
2: 4-0-134.
1: So far. Okay.
5: Could you please attempt to find a phone number for the RO?
2: Okay. 1623.
1: So far.
4: Okay. 47822. It's not black. Ford.
1: I copy.
6: Put me in a vehicle, Chuck. I'll be on 51st, just south of Drexel, Wisconsin 28, when you're ready.
1: Go ahead.
6: Adam Zebra Henry, 4005. Adam Zebra Henry, 4005.
1: Go ahead.
7: Can you put me back on that call from Natty Oaks? I'll just be there talking to staff.
1: Hey, firm.
2: Red Cooper hatchback to a Shane Wendell, 7989 South River Corp out of Franklin, and showing him the David Ballard in negative.
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0: 10-4. Can you put me on an O quad? I got a cat when you're ready.
1: Tommy, go ahead.
0: 26-125-920.
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3: Reading Beloit, hey, Blue Lincoln, Adam, John Union, 3523. 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
4: Door.
5: 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Thirsty. I'll go back.
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0: Northbound 43, end of the National on Texas plate. Tom Robert Henry, 6090, White Chief.
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4: Do you need a revex?
0: That's right.
4: 12371 Henry David comes back on a 2018 Kia Optima white in color, listing to an Eric Nordstrom, address in the 3300 block, 5th Avenue, South Milwaukee. The RO shows as valid. No wants on the vehicle or the RO.
6: 4, you can add him as a contact.
1: Can you open a stick?
0: What is it for?
1: And in 83.2, or silent. 415.
0: Bravo 2, cooperative.
1: 10-4.
7: 23, hold on. 5-6-6, up. 10-8, all that body standard.
0: Unable to get a hold of the new set of folks.
7: 10-4, we just got the confirmation that believed to be taken by a known subject.
0: 10-4, is it the person who I have ran the call?
7: Not from it.
2: 780, the dispatch is going to be released from the subject. He's not the fleeing vehicle.
0: 10-4.
1: Do you still want Mucky to respond?
0: Do you want me up there as well, or should I stay available?
2: Affirmative, but this is not the fleeing vehicle just next to it.
0: 10-4, dispatch available. Milwaukee, continue, please.
1: 10-4.
8: Lane 25.
2: 2-10-4.
9: Yeah. 55.
4: 55, go ahead.
9: 2 hours were warm. They're on their way. 10-8.
4: 10-4.
10: One, and he does. Boom, business feel.
8: 10-4.
0: Because I don't need them walking back up here. 10-4. Parked down by Sources. Spirits and the club are the only one that are open right now.
5: Oh, yeah.
0: My copy. I can head there.
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1: Be 94 eastbound around 16th. That'll be in Wisconsin, run over American plate. Boy, Robert, Ida, Kane, King, Young on a white Ford Explorer. There's like three or four of the individuals outside of the vehicle.
2: I copy him, Rob.
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2: Can you give me a 21? 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
4: Copy that. Did he notate any kind of vandalism on the southeast side of the school?
2: Negative.
4: Copy that. Hopefully it was done sometime in the past 24 hours, but I'll reach out to the school district.
0: MPD to any jurisdiction with a K-9 working.
5: Driver was WAM-10-8.
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4: If you can go over to that, the BP on, what is that, 5th and National and see if they're there. Probably well-dressed, but they're coming from a wedding.
2: All right, Captain.
5: Block South Alley of Squire. Caller reporting three subjects eastbound wearing all black and masks.
4: Over.
0: 71 around.
5: 10-4.
2: 70 as well.
5: 10-4.
4: Were they doing anything? Picking cars? Did they see?
5: They said they didn't see them go off anything, but just found it suspicious because they're in all black, wearing masks, going through the alleys.
4: 10-4, put me on it.
0: Requesting a drone regarding a pursuit on 26 in June. Requesting a K-9, sorry, for 26 in Juneau to meet at 26. Regarding the pursuit to check for a flight path.
4: Block F 60, not registered. 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
4: Sorry, it's a Kia.
5: Sorry.
6: 34-16.
4: Seven
5: 0 2
4: Rosaro.
5: A Chu Yi Yang.
4: Is Chu valid?
0: Super, thank you. If you can send them to 2-6-0. I'm good, no copy.
5: Wait a second. I've got it. Is that Dad?
7: Right with Mom. I don't know if you have her in the house or not.
5: Okay, I have Dad, so if you want to get Mom's, I will add her as guardian.
8: We know.
5: Dad is D. David Valley, negative.
7: I'm not 29, really.

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1: It looks like, I think it's a Clark gas station, 9th and National. Three well-dressed gentlemen standing by the front door.
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4: Lincoln. 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
4: 5 minute hour.
3: Okay, you can clear me C-18, and I'm leaving the outside with the 214 if you need me.
4: Swads and Ralph. Go ahead.
5: You should be receiving an order to detain for Michael. I'm going to be 15 miles or 351.
4: No, 201.
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2: For 33, I'm going to get 35.
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4: go ahead.
2: 60 Boy, Toyota Camry, Adam Edward Robert, 7879. 35, I'm good here.
4: Dispatch copy, 33, just copy.
2: 10-8
7: yards. I was back in portals to the 2015 Buick Verano four door.
2: Verbal tank.
4: Number. Four. Dispatch 762 for a 911 hangup.
7: What?
4: 911 hangup. Phase 2 to the Glendale Care Center. Female stated that it was the wrong number and then disconnected. Said 911 area code, so I'm unable to call back.
8: 10-4, can you just contact the care center?
4: 10-4.
3: Sisters.
7: 10-4.
2: 4.
7: Yeah.
2: I don't think any other squads can get to me, so... I'll probably be there. She's cooperative.
7: Tougher.
2: Walking, but don't know where they went.
0: And I also looked at the alleys. There's no vehicles that are, you know, broken windows or anything like that.

0: 47 dispatch.
1: 47.
0: You let 18 know that I'm going to be sending him a message. If he can just follow up on that, please, before he comes back up here.
1: Copy, 18.
2: All right, copy.
3: Thirty-fourth inning.

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1: Film 75, just North International. 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

0: dispatch 762.
1: What?
0: I spoke with that facility and they're unaware of any emergency that's going on.
1: Ten four, you can put me 10-8.
0: 10-4.

0: Window disadvising for that address of 525 North 20. At this time, I do not have any squads to meet yours. We're currently holding containment on a pursuit for carjacking.
1: I copy, Milwaukee. Thank you. This vehicle is not involved. That personnel is released, and you can advise MPD. We don't need assistance any longer.

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1: Zero two zero eight.
0: Tablet.

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1: Go ahead.
0: 911 error 1704 East Marion, 1704 East Marion. On callback, we've been from the address and they stated no emergency.
1: Copy.
2: Dispatch, can you please resend that to 927?
0: 927, copy.
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1: Ten four.

0: 44, are you clear?
1: A firm, I'll update the chat on the back end, then I'll take an eye.
0: Okay, is that the original juvenile complaint, or is this the neighbor trouble that you and 41 are on?
1: Due to the original juvenile. I'll take the eye on that one. The rest are all associated with that same call.
0: Copy that.

0: 2592. She signed a PR bond. You can remove that warrant from the system.
1: Okay. Copy. Thank you. That's fine.
2: Four seven dispatch, can you send a toll for that vehicle?
1: Copy.
3: Two oh four. We got one custody 10:55.

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1: 10-4.
2: 7-8 on dispatch. 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Address is 4-4-4-0-5-7 off Green Bay.

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0: Sandy, is that you behind me?
1: Yeah.
0: Check out that red Chevy sedan that just went west on Grand Avenue. Checking out this one up here, but that one that for sure had no plate in it.
1: You said west on Grand?
0: Kind of looked like it's my review.
2: Five eight. I'll start going that way from the Mitchell.

0: front.
1: Violation 5300 National ITI.

0: 47.
1: We have another squad available to come this way. I have another ox, but then I need to put some more.
2: Nine R, you can clear me C-15. I can head that way.
1: Okay. 4-7, whoever that squad was, can we have them pull in front of everybody?

0: And dispatch 58, last seen southbound through the zoo.
1: Negative. I'm south on 75, coming up to Nashville right now.
2: It's probably going to come your way. It's a gray Mercedes. Took it out on the front plate. I think the rears are off too. I'm going to turn it on and try to find it.
1: Okay.

0: sir.
1: I'm Beloit. I'm trying to 5-1.
0: Okay.
1: Runway Lincoln, Honda Civic, Adam Charles, 6071.
0: All right, Lincoln.
2: Can I get to him from National, or do I got to go further down?
0: You can get it from Nashon.
2: Copy, thank you.
3: Just parked in the area being loud. Stated it sounds like they may possibly be in a verbal argument.
2: Down four.
1: Field when I was coming down Greenfield. Yeah, I think it pulled into the dead end here on 5-1. But, I didn't see it pull into a garage or anything.
3: Terminal 5. Do we have one available that could send us 75 for this mission, please?
4: He's just neutral A, this was.
3: Ten four. Five, would you like to advise?
2: You can mutual A, this one, please.
3: Okay.
1: So I'm west. I think I'm west on 5-1. I'm just kind of. I might be behind it there.
5: I have it right here. It's coming on the way. Boyd. 2-2, just south of Greenfield. Somebody's right behind it.
4: Yeah, lay up.
0: Tempor is coming from the southeast building, infrared motion.
6: Yeah, I'll check by number.
2: Go ahead.
6: New Wisconsin DLC, Charles, 455-1709-232906.
2: Never.
6: What did I say?

0: Greenfield, 3440 South 48th Street for a noise complaint. You'll be getting one Greenfield one.
1: Got one. Suspended Class D, address on North 85th Street, Milwaukee. No one said be advised, he does have 3 OWI convictions on his record.
2: Oh, for if you could have that to call notes.

0: 22 to 21. Do you want me to take that?
1: South 5-1, she's valid.
0: Devil.
2: With Dodge Journey, Wisconsin, Boy Charles William, 8446, BCW, 8446, so he's right from the wrong side of the road, I'm waiting. 2500 block lane.
3: Jennifer.
1: Sigma suspicious, BP at 79th National, 79th National. Caller says there's a male white wearing a white t-shirt and khaki pants digging through the garbage. She finds it suspicious.
0: Never.
4: Silent copy.
1: Temper.
3: Ground check, resigning.
2: If you can just attach him, contact.
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2: Sorry, I'm on the 33. I can't advise on that. I just read the note.
3: 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You can cancel. 33-1060.
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3: Five eight, 250.
1: Copy.
0: Fine, I don't know this way.
1: Fine.
0: I'll be conveying 2 to the CJF, starting mileage 84.
2: That's in South Milwaukee to make contact with the grandmother, so she could maybe pick up the youngster.

0: Yes, sir.
1: Confirm.
0: Copy.
1: Morning, reception.
0: Go ahead.
1: South on 25, and should we take this to 3?
2: It's no license issued, suspended, ID card only, and also she is on probation. No wants.
1: 10-4.

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0: 33. I'm actually going to be trying to catch up to a black Nissan westbound on Greenfield coming up to 894, probably going about 60 plus.
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0: 33, I'll take that plate back.
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4: 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I guess 28 in a second.
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0: 72 dispatch.
1: Go ahead.
0: That'll be 1098 with old Danny Hernandez. I'll be in the soft interview room. Try Boyd City.
2: Dispatch,
0: I
3: just want to grab her phone and her purse.
2: Hello.
4: I don't have a caddy yet, but I have a request from Greenfield to try and make contact and address of 355 Marino Road, number 1. They have a subject there who is arrested for 1055, and they have a young child in the car. They're requesting we make contact with that subject's mother at that address and have them respond to Greenfield to pick up the child. 3355 Marina, number 1.
2: 10-4. 72 copies.
1: I called
2: visiting control. They got a hold of her.
1: Copy.
5: Niner dispatcher.
1: 49er.
5: I'm on the phone with 5-9, 10-2.
1: I copy, 47 advise. Can you have them reach out to dispatch, please?
5: Go for squad, 18.
1: 18, can you please grab the key fob from one of those subjects that you dropped off for 47?
5: Copy.
1: Thanks. Go ahead.
6: So black Chevy Bolt.
3: 8400 Black of Boy.
2: Right.
3: And Union 9446 shows the status is canceled, expires 9/26. To a Bradley Witt on a 2003 Blue Jeep Liberty, 10/12 status. And you're 29 on Rodriguez, valid, negative, West Lapham Street.
2: 10-4.

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1: Do you have any of the 15?
2: Affirmative. I'll be catting this and getting the entire teletype in there. I just received it.
1: Yeah, thank you.
3: Go ahead.
0: 9-10 property. 16 home, I'll take door 1.
3: Tony, this current native on a 2003 Jeep Liberty blue in color to a Bradley Witt out of Fond du Lac. Larry is suspended in negative acidity. Ten four, have a good night.
0: Three
3: 34, you are unreadable.

0: 3481.
1: The attachments have. Top bar.
0: Van.
2: 10497, off of Loma.
0: Five, 13, 2, go ahead. Here's the log beam, 1501, please, south.
1: 5-4.
0: Reach 4, finger, that's 28 back.
3: It's 1023, any knowledge, 19211.
2: 10-4.

0: 16 on 2.
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1: Can you just check if you have 2 in your squad?
2: Don't worry.
3: I'm back on barricades for a minute.
2: That's fine.
1: Yeah, I'm pretty sure someone just put it in Shank Squad.

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0: room 67 does. 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

0: Eastbound 94 are passing Sunny Slope. Reason for the pursuit is possible. 961, taken up from the Sheriff's Department in reckless driving. We're going to be in lane 3, coming up to the county line right now in Southern Heights. Still eastbound here. Speeds are 113. Traffic light, no pedestrians. Roads are dry. He's got some distance on me. I'm going to go ahead and actually terminate.
1: Copy, terminating.
0: Dispatcher, we patch the chase. Copy. I'm pulling over, coming up the way here. He's still going to be going eastbound 94 from the 108 bridge. Again, blue Audi SUV has some form of a temp tag in the license plate area.
1: Before eastbound at 108, the blue SUV 104, taking off on a traffic stop for narcotics.
0: I'll be waiting my 1 minute, and then we'll check for crashes.
1: 10-4.
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1: Copy.
3: I'm northbound 76 by a country club. They're pulled over.
2: What type of narcotics they believe? Was it just marijuana?
1: It was for 961.
2: Yeah, a lot of these is asked them specifically.
1: I copy.
4: Our name and description, male, white, 40s, wearing a black shirt and khaki shorts.
2: That works.
4: That works.
1: Narcotics that you believe were involved here?
5: 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It took prior to them making contact. It was an odor. All they had was a blue Audi SUV, newer model with a temp tag in the window. They terminated at 108 and they continued eastbound.
1: Hi, copy. We have it on camera exiting at 76th Street and with Northbound for our TMC camera.
5: We copy. Thank you.
1: Thank you, I appreciate it. 5-8-15-R3 37 dispatch 37 C15-R3 copy 378 same traffic copy.
2: Four forty-one dispatch, full squads are 23. 10-4. 442 dispatch. Should I give a better location?
4: Mm-hmm.
2: 5-4.
4: In the chute. Or actually disregard. Came up by the cars. This is what I got.
2: I copy you.

0: 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Go ahead.
1: Last name, William Adam Lincoln, Mary Adam Nora. 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
2: Can you start making your way down to... Lincoln Memorial Drive for illegal parkers. Three vehicles that are refusing to leave for the park worker. They're arguing with the worker and asked to leave. By the Roundhouse Beer Garden.
0: Copy. Do it.
2: Copy.
0: Revoked. He's also got a 99 with Racine County.
1: 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Can you use current time? 15.
0: Copy that. 41 and 6, I know him.

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4: Requesting PD to remove a guest. This guest is in room 301 and has been harassing other guests all day.
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2: 10-4, sounds like she just moved the cutting. I'll get you an updated address.
1: We've got one on College.
2: 10-4, that'll be current.
0: 7-1-3.
1: 10-4.
3: Brooklyn Valida. Westbound on College at 20th out of Wisconsin. It's a truck plate. Robert Henry 8380 red Dodge pickup.

0: 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And are you going to stay in that today as well? Favor.
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0: What's the 28 on the vehicle?
2: 48 Charles William, 8446. 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
2: 43 southbound at Holt, Wisconsin plate, Boy Charles Robert 8197 on a gold Jeep Liberty.
1: 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Should listen to a blue Dodge Journey.
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1: Pick a vehicle complaint. 90th and Rogers, 90th and Rogers. On Rogers is the dark blue Dodge minivan parked on the wrong side of the street.
2: 10-4.

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What's next? I'm at 76 on Bradley.

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0: Go ahead.
1: I have the juvenile stepdad on 21.
0: Nice to see you, Juan.
2: You respond to the area 5501 Root River. Caller is reporting that she's calling on behalf of a friend whose cell phone was stolen in Milwaukee earlier tonight and is now pinging in that area.
0: Everyone.
3: 5 in Lincoln going westbound for a Lakeland SUV out of William Young 6196. Caller believes subject was intoxicated. 3-5 in Lincoln.
4: Station of squads for MP, reckless vehicle 35 in Lincoln, westbound, 20 of Adam William Young, 6196, possible 55. Comes back on a 2013 gray Kia Sorento, 3032 South 12th Street.
5: I'll check, 4:44.
4: 10-4.

0: to dispatch. What's the time of the arrest?
1: Two of seven.

got a 29 for you. Last name, Mary Ocean Lincoln Ida Nora Adam. First name, Mary Ida Lincoln David Robert Edward David. Middle initial E for Edward. Female unknown, 04-13-1970.

0: 42 to dispatch, just confirm the amount one more time.
1: Listed is 285. I will have that, confirm that for you as soon as I get the confirmation in the next couple of minutes here. But listed is 285.

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0: 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So whenever you're done, she's good to go.
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0: Is someone actually here, or are they just calling on behalf of their friends?
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0: 10-4.
2: I did advise the friend slash caller that is an apartment complex. I'm not sure if we're going to be able to locate it.
0: Located at
3: Speedway? No, I'm going inside. Stay with Long Sound Floyd.
0: 10-4.
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1: A-firm.
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1: Go ahead.
0: Okay, it is $285, and they will issue the new court date once he's posted.
1: 10-4. Is it confirmed?
0: Paper.
1: Copy. We'll be back in route to the PD so we can post.
0: Copy that. We'll just have to wait for them to assign us or give us a new court date.
1: Time for me waiting for money anyway. If they aren't called, can you contact MT, please?
2: Mr. Steve. Four seven dispatch disabled.
3: 47.
4: We're eastbound 94 at 35th Street. Towing a trailer with some hazards on. I'll give you a plate in a second.

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1: Go ahead.
0: Gonna light up about Chicago and Park. I'll advise on that final stop, but it's gonna be with Adam Henry Nora 1885. Adam Henry Nora 1885. It's gonna be on an older Chevy Impala blue. I'll advise on the final stop location.
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0: Wisconsin, Boy David David, 7918. You can run that for me, please.
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2: That's 07 Mitsubishi Outlander, silver in color, no one, was to the last of Galhar.
3: 17, you can send in 418. I'll make my way as well.
0: 10-4, 418, happy.
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0: for an hour to fish. I made contact with two individuals at Achille Marina. It doesn't appear to be them. We're going to keep checking the rest of the park here.
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0: You show me 301 reports. My partner's with me.
1: 10-4.
2: Four 417 dispatch, 1020 to the area. Do you know how many people are involved?
3: 10-4, it sounds like just one at this point. My partner was trying to go through EMD.
2: 10-4.

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1: 10-4. Take a check on the welfare, 7500 Black West Floyd, 7500 West Floyd. Across from the bar, one more, someone lying in a driveway, possibly male, is on the side.
2: Okay.
1: 325.
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0: Okay. 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
0: Jay Parkway in Hills Corner.

0: Mechanic was occupied.
1: No, it doesn't look like it's occupied. 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

0: 417. 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One male occupant, heavy front end damage. Looks like it crashed into the bridge barrier on top of county line. And then have some blood coming from his head. Nothing confusely.
1: 10-4.
0: For some reason, they're conscious and alert.

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1: Negative.
3: Or can you grab the plate out from underneath that to the cover?
1: Copy.
3: It shouldn't be bolted in. 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
1: Go. 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There's one in front of me, I'm following now.
2: Four 17, go ahead.
0: Last name Curtis. C. Charles, U, Union, R. Robert, C. Thomas, I, S. Sam. First name Danny. D. David, A. Adam, N. Nora, N. Nora, Y. Young. Met us with D. David, male black, date of birth,
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1: 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It's unknown. All right, copy. I'm going to scan the time this is occupied.

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2: Adam Paul John, 9899. Contract expired, listing to a 2014 silver Buick Verano to a Danny Curtis out of Milwaukee once. And he comes back valid Class D. Anderson, Milwaukee, no ones.
0: Done for me. Purple already put it.
2: Copy that.
1: With a plate of boy, David Adam 1687, again, a stolen red Honda Civic, Mitchell Park. Plate of boy David Adam 1687 out of Wisconsin.
0: Two 14, you'll put me on it. Hey, 5 I'll head over there as well.
1: Have you that?
0: 59R, you'll put me on it as well.
1: Copy.
3: Waiting for the tow.
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0: do an extension for Wes Milwaukee regarding that Jeep from Speedway yesterday.
1: Morning, our dispatch.
2: Go ahead.
1: That's not going to be our vehicle.
2: Copy.
1: 214 to dispatch.
2: Go ahead.
3: I'm actually on a clear. I was on a found alive, so I'm ahead up to the possible rollover.

0: Hi, copy. Per answer, the vehicle. Tracy, my 214. Per answer, the vehicle was detected at the airbag deployment and a possible rollover. They did say it was at the listed address now in Fond du Lac.
1: Are you available to bring your partner up here?
2: Just copies.
3: 180 Striker.
2: 10-4.
4: And 4 at RC, that's the RC.
0: Copy.
4: Go ahead. Do you recall what kind of vehicle has been parked behind Take 5 for the past couple months?
2: Negative.
3: Back up.
5: I am standby on that plate. It's going to be 296 Zebra Henry Union. Oh, correction, 796 Zebra Henry Union. 796 Zebra Henry Union. Swift into Cudahy off of College. Maroon minivan.
6: 10-4, is it going to be Swift and Packard? Oh, district.
5: I give out a block on the Swift from College.
6: 10-4, I see that. Thank you.
5: 36 will take it.
6: 10-4.
2: Fine.
7: Who do we have at 7529, Floyd?
4: 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I appreciate it.
2: Go again.
8: What type of contacts do we have at 7529, like names?
9: Well, near that, she was released.
2: A family last name of Key, and there's a Danny Key and a Kathleen Key.

0: fine. You needed a nap to make it first, the driver.
1: Number.
0: Action taken, 10-8.

0: 7883.
1: Jaguar. Responding to 200 Block East Stewart Drive. Anonymous call reports that they're hearing fireworks in the area. 200 Block East Stewart Drive. Shepherd and Brent.
0: One 42 Stewart Squad, DMAC.
2: I can clear here soon. That was 168.
1: Ten four.
3: I can advise you. I need another.

0: Sim, você já avisou.
1: Forte, né? Can you classify it as a crim dam? Just call on Speedway and then I'll take you case number.
2: They'll call you on for the Jeep.
1: Yeah.
2: Case number is 6250-6250.
1: They are, thanks.
3: He wasn't a lucky, he was a swamp.
0: 7-4, Megan, 4-0, Romeo.

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1: Copy.
2: 28 dispatch, I'm in the park. We got the vehicle. We're going to set up for high risk.
1: I copy. 83.
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1: Where did it come from?
5: Came west on Burnham from the city.
1: Sounds good. Yeah, I'll be set up here in a second.
3: By the path that hill, third bridge. Into it, just left.
0: Go ahead.
3: Subject male black, probably around 50s, wearing all red, mostly black shorts.
0: Copy.
5: If you want to go to the park, I will go and find this car. 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
0: 3378. 10-4. 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

0: 378 Robert the drone.
1: Alan, are you taking him into custody?
2: Can I get it up?
0: I'm phoned out. 85, he's in custody.
2: Copy that, one in custody, 0348 North.
0: Over.
3: I see you're close. Could you just swing over this way?
0: Temper.
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1: And 37A, your last four of the VIN is 2596, 2596.
0: Yeah, that's it. If you want to confirm that, still.
1: Copy that. Any damage?
0: That's an older model. It's got some exterior cosmetic damage. Missing rear bumper.

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0: Adam John John 6288. Adam John John 6288 on a Durango.
2: Blue for escape that was taken after hitting the victim. 739 South 24th Street.
0: On 6288 comes back on a 2018 Dodge Durango, white in color, listing to a Larry Hall. Address in the 8900 block of Navarro Road in Bayside. The RO shows as valid. Still checking for 99s. Copy that. It's just a commonly stolen vehicle. Figured I'd check it out. Copy. No ones. You can toss it.
3: Very minimal to no damage to the vehicle, surprisingly. But I'll have to break away without his number 4 for MPD.

0: 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And 214.
1: What?
0: MPD advised that this happened in Mitchell Park Domes 5 minutes ago.
1: Yeah, we still gotta have someone respond. So I'll just head there. Just let them know I'm coming from a distance, or if one of those squads on scene can break away from the common vehicle.
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3: Copy. 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
2: 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That's where we got the apartment number. 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
2: Affirmative. It's going to be a fate.

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0: Well, updated, but it's going to be 311 Southtown, AU104.
1: Copy that. That one works for me.
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2: Good.
1: For that scene at Mitchell Homes.
2: Copy.
3: Did you have a time frame again that we're looking at?
4: Maybe cut it back 40 minutes before the call.
3: Yeah, Bart.
0: Yeah.
1: 2114, I passed by them, but they're just watching us.
2: Tell me three. You can respond to Walker County, pick up on our commitment.
5: 04.
0: Well, he was just concerned because he was naked in the street, but have you checked on him again?

0: Thank you. Looks like that's going to be a negative for any flockers in Milwaukee or Greendale in the last hour, time frame.
1: Can you push it back till like 11 p.m.?
0: That's far home. Change it to 11 p.m.
2: Never.
0: Just appreciate
2: you, Fred.
0: God. Was there a vehicle, keys with that vehicle?
2: Negative.
0: Copy.
3: And, 49 hours, the steering column stripped on it also.
0: Copy, any more damage?
3: Oh, we're winning.

0: 22, that's still going to be a negative.
1: For the passenger front side of the bumper and fender, looks like some green paint transfer on it as well.
2: Advising of a pending PDO Good Hope and River. It's going to be a two vehicle accident in the center lane with debris on the road. And the total is 4.
3: Go ahead. If you haven't already, you can put myself in 418, 10A from here, and route to the crash.
4: I copy.
5: It was the caller and her father, Michael. The father has an address in Oak Creek, however.

0: 418 dispatch, are there any injuries?
1: Negative.
2: I'm for.
3: This one's a dispatch.
1: Go ahead.
3: It's a neighbor report.
4: He's managed. Can you confirm those warrants?
2: I copy.
5: To dispatch, I'll be making contact at 5511.
2: Yeah, 4.

0: one is, but you can clear me with a one and I'll be finished.
1: Denver.
2: Four 17, post 1 10 23.
1: Denver.

0: 36 does. Go ahead. Made contact, confirmed accidental. Will be 10-8.
1: Tower.
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3: Copy.

0: for something dispatch. Could we have a mutual aid squad from Fox Point to help with traffic? We're just shutting all Good Hope down and having them turn south onto River.
1: Denver, 513.
2: 13 copies, you can send 15.
1: Denver, 515, you copy?
0: Hi, Tom.

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2: Requesting North Shore for a male individual born 3/23/1991 complaining of neck pain, knee pain, and hip pain. He is conscious and alert right now. That's on 2 with 228.
1: Go ahead with the first.
2: A Adam, T Tom, P Paul, 8053. ATP 8053 is on a dark color BMW with sedan. Ready for sedan.
1: I'm ready, go ahead.
2: Truck plate. 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XE 62350. It's me on a silver Chevy Silverado.

0: 16, sorry to ask.
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0: If you can make me an open garage door, it's going to be in the 1300 block of South Home Court. I'll advise on the address in just a sec. Backward from the DMV.
1: Door.
2: I'm sorry, can you repeat it? 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

0: 335. Take this suspicious, 108 in Oklahoma, 108 in Oklahoma, and heading southbound. Three sport bike for riding on the west sidewalk, heading southbound. And then they were going in by the dealership to checking out vehicles, last seen about 2 minutes ago. Go ahead.
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0: 10-4.

0: 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Maybe just give Greenfield a heads up. Their dealerships too.
1: Trump to dispatch. Go ahead.
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0: 34 on 2, they're in. John, King, Adam, Zebra, X-Ray, Charles, King, 1, 7, Frank, Adam, 0, 1, 2, 0, 1, 3.
1: Of any animal. If I dismiss.
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listening on to. I'll try the VIN again. John King Adam Zebra X-ray Charles King 1-7 Frank Adam 0-1-2-4-1-3.

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1: Can you run a motorcycle plate stingy and make? It's 255. Why young people?
4: Ten four. It looks like a blue Harley.
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2: Roland has confirmed. How many plates are on your vehicle?
0: One rear.
2: Copy, thank you.
3: 242.
2: Go ahead.
3: Is MPD on scene with the victim?
2: They asked for us to meet at that address of 739 South 24th Street.
3: I copy that. Are they on scene with the victim? Copy. Can we check with them, please?
2: I will give them a call, sir.
1: Dispatch, I'm 409. 409. You put me out in 408, please.
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1: Bike, ticket apart. Action taken. Heading.
2: Seven five two South 24th Street. MCS Ohio.
3: Their first pause was in there.
2: They are still on scene. They're at the address of 752 South 24th. Again, 752 South 24th.
3: I copy. I'm in route.

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0: 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No issues today.
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0: You can clear me C18 and show me interrupt at 214.
1: Copy.
2: You could also clear me from here and then put me on route 2 to 14.
1: Yeah, I copy.
3: And 2 14 to those quads, you guys will beat me there. I'm on Fond du Lac and Locust.

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1: Got it.

0: 418 on 2.
1: Fire 9, are you looking at me on scene?
2: Copy.
0: Correction on the OWIs. It's actually operating while suspended. There's 6 convictions on record, not OWIs.
1: Yeah, thank you.

0: 4 uit de 6.
1: Charlie.
0: Marijuana in custody, OWI, PBT is 0.186. And then you can start a tow, please.
1: Hi, Kevin.
2: Three, 5205 3911 03 06 out of Wisconsin.
3: Denver.
4: Janet Braver.
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4: I'm in Ross City, Jeff, as well.
1: Gabby.

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0: He comes back valid, Class D. Patterson, 45th Street and Brown here. No wants.
1: 10-4, thank you.

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0: Requesting leave for a truck, heavy back end damage. Requesting another tow truck for the BMW, it's going to be heavy front end damage. They will need a flathead.
1: I got a special occasion told me.

0: 325. State of trouble call 2142 Celtic 9. 2142 Celtic 9 is going to be in the upper. Caller says that she hears a female screaming. Also hear her saying, get off of me. He's yelling at her and she's crying.
1: Wisconsin Auto, Boy Charles Zebra 6152, BCG 6152.
0: 10-4.
2: Yep. He wasn't driving it, so it has to get towed. He broke that rental agreement. He cannot drive that vehicle anymore. It has to get towed.

0: 337 that location doesn't populate? Is there a 100 block near street?
1: Is that 57 in our block? Round your road.
0: 10-4.
2: Go.
3: Can you get to the area at 3107 East Summers? Caller reporting a suspicious vehicle circling the area. Parked in front of the residence, turned off their lights and rolled down their windows, said something to her, and then circled off and has continued to circle the area.
2: 10-4.
0: 70, we'll get back.
3: 10-4.
4: 55, we'll also back.
3: 10-4.
4: So the caller in the upper, or is that where the problem is?
5: The problem's in the upper, the caller's from the lower, the caller was just leaving for work.
4: Ten four.

0: We still have that Jordan party in the upper per DOT, and we had a strangulation with him in 2025 November. He's attached with a photo.
1: Roger, I'm still on the phone with the caller.
0: Negative.
1: Can you try calling him? I'm just asking if there's anyone else in the lower.
0: Okay.

0: working. Your radio.
1: No. 14 to death. What was that address?
2: In Summers.

0: gonna just grab this plate before that is behind me. George, George, 55472.
1: Sony Dust, did the caller say it was a sedan or SUV?
2: They didn't specify, they said it was, but they just said it was possibly a Nissan Black.
1: Not four. You guys can just grab that SUV though.
3: /320, can you go to 2? She's driving a gray Toyota Corolla. She's not that far away. She does have her 16-year-old son. He's home sleeping in the lower. Are you concerned? Do you want her to get the son out of the house?
4: Just stand by on that for now. Not even on seat yet. No advice.
3: She's going to be coming back just in case you need anything. She will be pulling up in a gray Toyota.
4: Then four, just have her go to 7-0 Beecher and we'll have someone speak with her.
3: 10-4, 7-0 Beecher.

0: 33. I'm in the alley.
1: Then I got his car pulling up behind me really close, looks like he's about to hit me.
2: Ten four, would you like a second? 334.
0: 34, I'm out.
3: Ten four. Any squads on scene if we got back with her?

0: Jennifer, I was one.
1: Number again, please.
2: Mr. We gave several nonsense to the upper. We're going in and clearing it.
3: If you guys are good, I'll go talk to the caller.
4: Trouble, I got it.
5: Normandy Village.

0: Queries have.
1: Be following the vehicle back to the barn.
0: Copy. Walk in. Go ahead.
2: Deputy Allen will be primary on this incident. And then you can leave me on if it's been flocking in the area off of 13th or 14th and North Avenue. So I'm going to just check over there.
0: Copy.
1: Any dispatch, I'm going up to the area as well.
0: Copy.

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1: 599.
0: I'll be conveying one to the editors in the cat, and the mileage is 31.
1: Copy.
2: Tested positive for 6 grams of fentanyl for packaging.
1: Copy, 6 grams of fentanyl.
2: Six.
1: Go ahead.
2: The caller just heard some glass breaking upstairs and a female yelling, "Get off me." That was a bit.

0: 28 to pass now.
1: 228, good morning. I'll get you signed in.
2: I'll be transporting one adult female in custody to St. Mary's Ozaki, starting when you're ready. 30594, and if you can inform St. Mary's that I'm on my way.
1: 10-4.
2: Go ahead.
1: Just confirm for a blood draw.
2: Oh, for me.
1: 10-4.
3: Four. In the store in question, she had a bottle of mustard on the side at the color side, so just keep an eye on that.

0: toenail incision.
1: Hi.
0: It's going to be on the southeast corner, so it'll be in Milwaukee.
1: Hi, Lane. Can you just grab an address for that building?
2: Safety progress.
1: What?
2: 1559 back to 3400, starting my authority.
1: Go ahead.
2: 25793. 25793.
1: That is 450.
2: Just stand there for a moment.

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1: 408.
0: Raise has it. 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
1: Copy on attempt

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0: I'm on the phone with them.
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3: Victor Edwards, Sam Paul, Adam Lincoln Edwards, Zebra for St. Peter's, and John Adams, Zebra, Mary Ida Nora, middle K King, female white, 510 of 02.
0: Come here.
2: Paper, yeah, I got the bag.
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0: 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I'm 10-8.
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0: You got a number I can call you at quick.
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2: Building's clear. More likely a burglary, you know, the way it's used to.
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5: 25797,
2: 300. 10 more times, 457.
6: Yeah, they think he's got it. Just a car pretty far.
1: Having that.
5: Well, thank you very much.
1: Dispatch at 214. Are you guys in the area?
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0: Update 25 is going to arrive from where?
1: Are you looking for the keys?
2: Four. 180 for this, 81 with what?
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1: Go ahead.
0: Do you give me the caller info? You put in the notes.
1: Can you 10-I-9 at MPD way too loud?
0: Can you make sure the caller's phone number is in the notes?

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1: 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Miller was going to check the commercial outbursts rated first when that dip.

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1: All right.
0: All right, I spoke with Warrens and updated the summary. You can close it out at C8R3.
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0: course I'm Finn. Leader has both vehicles. All but hope eastbound is open again. Incoming 10-8.
1: Sorry, 15 just left.
2: Hi, 15.
1: You can leave me on this AOA. I'll be transporting an adult male from here shortly.
2: 10-4.

0: Fortune.
1: Nothing in this area. They haven't located it. 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
1: 6th in Michigan.

0: 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Step it up. Code 2.
1: Copy him. 23.
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0: 10-4.

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0: 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Any miles? 932.
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0: 150. 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
1: 10-4.
2: One 85, I'll be in the area in it as well.
1: 10-4.
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1: 85.
0: Subject was medically cleared and turned over to the jail. You can close my part out, C18.
1: Agency 013 and Mount Vernon. It looks like it might be an OWI, but it's outside our jurisdictional boundaries because it's east of the intersection. Our squad is going to stand by if you could send a car.
2: 10-4, just confirming 13th and Mount Vernon.
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0: 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I have a report.
1: 10-4.
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1: What's that word?

0: 45 Trevor.
1: 45.
0: Adam Victor, Victor 2867. AVV 2867. Duncan, no us.
1: Copy that.

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1: 10 4.
4: No, not right now. We're good.
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0: Deserves.
2: Five eight with an
0: old
1: cab.
0: Copy that. 3:16. Welfare check with meds at 6 Plains 1441 South 65, 1441 South 65, Unit 114 for possible DOA. Ten four.
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1: Camera.
0: Ready for a copy?
4: 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Yeah.

0: 214, lie later. Northbound on final light at Eli. Auto Wisconsin, Boy Boy Lincoln, 5197, Maroon GMC.
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2: Well, it's not going to be making any attempts. They're going to be calling it. And 2208.
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1: Thank you.

0: Tia was tagged and ground was chalked at 0549 hours. Kenny.
1: Spot 408 on one.
2: 408.
1: 0.15 on intox. No, being route to the address in the call for the RV.
2: Okay.

0: We have several names, but no one specifically listed to 114.
1: Oh, well.
2: Go ahead. P&P should be sending over the hold that you just advised when you receive it.
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1: Go ahead.
0: Last name is Henry, Adam, Mary, David, Robert, Ida, Charles King. First name is Melissa, Mary, Edward, Lincoln, Ida, Sam, Adam. Female, wife, date of birth is 12/7/1983. Can you just run over the photo, please? I'll stay on 2 for the return.
2: I put an address in the comments for follow-up. 18's going to go with me.

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0: 714, are you available for a 21? I have the father from the DC of Motel 6 looking to speak to you.
2: Copy. 5 Junior.
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2: Affirm. I know Olson has a photo of her ID. You can just run that and confirm for info.

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1: It'll be outside the legacy entrance.
0: Copy. Go ahead.
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0: Go ahead.
1: DC at McDonald's. It was a rapid SOS to this location. It was a male and female calling. They requested a Spanish translator and then disconnected when we had the language line on. 788.
0: 794. 714 dispatch, 927 worker.
1: Affirmative.
0: Can we request mutual aid for him?
2: He'll happily respond.
1: 4927, copy.
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1: 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It looks like it's Astra.
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1: 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We'll extinguish it real quick with the fire extinguisher.
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0: 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Was to a 2004 silver Chevy Trailblazer to a Brian Hopkins out of West Dallas, no wants.
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1: 762, go ahead.
0: Hyphenated last name is going to be Robert Ocean Sam and David Ocean. Charles Ocean, Lincoln Ocean Nora. First of Young Adam, David Ida, Robert Young Sam. Middle E as in Edward. Hispanic female, date of birth 03-12-1991.
1: Denver.

0: That's a 931 for a hit and run. Go ahead. Hit and run in front of 1900 East Olive Street. A vehicle hit an unoccupied vehicle and left westbound. The striking vehicle is a gray Jeep Gladiator.
1: Okay.
2: 547.
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2: 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I'll catch you the call.
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0: Can you run a name for me, please?
1: Go ahead.
0: Maybe two last names. First is going to be John Adam Robert Adam. Mary Ida Lincoln Lincoln Ocean. Second of Garcia, George Adam, Robert, Charles, Ida, Adam. First name of Allison, Adam, Lincoln, Lincoln, Young, Sam, Ocean, Nora. Middle of S, Sam, female, Hispanic, date of birth 07-16-2004.
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0: quite 82, so that's setting you.
1: 82.
0: Yeah, it is. Sam X-ray Henry, Sam Henry, vehicle 571. Good morning.
1: Copy. Good morning.
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0: Juanita's.
1: Copy, have a good night. Take an alarm at Irving Elementary at 1020 West Grant. It's coming from the Northwest Motion Center, no key holders.
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1: I'm 10-41. That's squad 49. 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
0: Hey, I just ran a vehicle. Phantom X-ray Union. Can you tell me the RO? The RO's name, please.
2: His construction staff. False alarm update tonight.
0: Uh-huh.
1: 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Step Abigail Walker or a Nicole Walker?
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0: 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It's totaled.
1: Penske. Address in the 14,000 block of County Road U, Wausau. 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
2: 10-4.
0: It's a Nissan sedan. The rear driver's side tire is completely off the axle.
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0: Go ahead. Looks like my driver will have a 99. Stand by for 29 when ready. Last name, David, Union, George, Adam, Robert. First name is Sam, Henry, Adam, Robert, Edward, Edward. Middle initial L, Lincoln. Date of birth, 2/27/1982. Six of 23.
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0: 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No one for the vehicle.
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2: Can you head over to Library Drive Apartments in the vestibule? Landlord reporting a homeless person sleeping in there.
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0: Oh, it's Sam on Mayfield.
1: Stand for.
2: Driver was sighted one time. I'm 10-8.
1: Phoenix.
2: 10-3.
1: This is not on the list of places she's trespassed from yet.
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0: Hey, Rose Montu calling the east side, East Hesh, South Keene. Call reports two vehicles that have parked over the sidewalk from the driveway or too close to the crosswalk. One describes a white Ford pickup truck and the other one's a dark colored Dodge Charger at Tesh and Kingan.
1: 10-4.
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1: 825, I copy. Have a good night.
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3: 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Could you put me on a special episode, please?

0: 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She says he's very intoxicated.
1: Simple. 106, I'll get a couple calls going from day shift.
0: Never, thank you.
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0: 33 from Ayana.
1: Okay.
0: Where are they now?
1: He's still in his car. It's a Nissan Versa Deep Blue, and he's parked between Kohl's and Pick and Save. She's watching. He has the car running.
2: What's the location? I'm trying to get her to hand the phone to Mom.

0: 927, this is Archie. Show me how that Starbucks in regards to that hit and run.
1: It's an Adam Victor King 3981. It lists to O'Reilly at out of Franklin on a 2012 Nissan Versa blue in color.
2: 7-4. Purple 1060.
1: 7-4.

0: Are you still on the last?
1: Here we go.
2: And we're just east of 108 between Panda Express and BMO.

0: 133. Squad 28, portable 66 rifle in.
1: East Ryan Road for a possible burglary there last night.
2: The rig is at 133, and then 89 is going to work on getting the bag from day shift.
1: 10-4. 8133, are you copy?

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1: 78-149 are going to head down.
0: I copy 129.
1: Yeah. I mean, as well.
2: Okay.
1: Do we know if it was forced entry and they cleared the house yet?
0: Back door appears to be open, possible forced entry.
1: 4109 is going to head there too.
0: Cover. On 33, I copy. It's just wasn't getting radio service.
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1: White Bronco in the pick and save lot.

0: Be
1: fine.
0: Fine. That little party is in custody. I know we just recently had him, but if you can run him to the call, please, and attach him.

0: hear him any kind of name or anything, and then I'll...
1: 10-4, I'll get it to you on 2.
2: 308 KW.
1: Scott.
2: Last name Love, conventional. First name David, conventional. See Charles in the middle. Male black,
1: 3165-030165. 10-4-7. Sundry, is he around? Yeah. If you want to get my Herc's telephone, he's right next to me here.
0: Good.
1: One custody.
0: Cover.
1: It was on the 10.
0: No work. Thanks. Yes, I'm in route to that location. Cover.

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1: 5-9.
0: Op 42, have a good night.
2: Have a good night.
3: Squad 18, the same truck.
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2: 731, I'll log in. Good morning.

0: Charlie Dispatch, Sun Young. Squad 12, John Charles, John M. Charles, vehicle 594, good morning.
1: I got the morning.
2: Five minutes
3: suspension. Eight.
2: Green Sammy, I'll tell you.

0: 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We're going to need you for 108 Greenfin. Sergeant's camera.
1: Are you inquiring if I have it?
0: Yeah, if you have the sergeant's camera in your squad. Because I took the one that I had.
1: Any firm. I have a phone and point shoot.
0: Definitely.

0: 333 on 2. 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
1: Ronald. Ronald, there's no prayers.
0: Yeah, well, thank you.

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1: 762.
0: You can show me providing a non-custodial transport for one adult male back to McDonald's. Starting miles 233.2.
1: 10 more.
0: Clear.
1: 10-8, I'll be 10-19.

0: question. You can talk now. Have a good day.
1: See you as well.
2: East Allerton Ave, 911 caller says that somebody punched her. There was a language barrier. We got the address from Rapid. Sounds like it was actively going on. 2902 East Allerton.
1: Denver.
3: Denver.

0: 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Can you just call booking quick?
1: Three, Marco 5-5. 10-4. 133, just confirming you're all 10-8. We are clearing the residence. 10-4.
2: Five, 2587.
3: Norway King, Norway King in Grave. Beagle 587. Good morning.
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1: 82, deck 4. Affirmative, southbound 33 National on-ramp from Mineral to Garbage Bag.
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3: Her vehicle unlocked. 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
4: 10-4.
3: We spoke with a Holly that's no license issued, no one.
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1: Have a good day.
3: Did you want to head that way back?
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1: Two 13, can you just try that again?
2: I believe 21 was actually a late start today, so he's probably at the south.
1: 10-4.
5: Calling 21.
1: Yeah, you can disregard. You're actually 22.
5: Thank you.

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1: 26:163. Head over to Lambda, meet with 1:33.
2: Ten four.

0: 70 desk. I'll be going 23 and switching over.
1: Go for it.
2: 178 tonight. How far? 125,
1: 41. 136.
2: Go ahead.
3: 115. Good morning, Squad 17, portable 82, rifle 4.
2: That's Mark March. 114.
1: Go ahead.
2: Car 11, portable 156.
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0: 335-10842.
1: Time for everything.
2: Good.
1: Last is going to be Ramos Confessional.
2: Can you repeat? There's a lot of yelling in the
1: room. Ramos Conventional. First of Francis, also conventional. Middle name of Gonzalez. Female white, date of birth is 322 of 92.
2: Never.
0: Yeah, 308.
3: Good.
0: Evening, so 8.
3: Four.
1: Young Adam Robert Ida Lincoln Young Sam, female white, date of birth of 4/7/2015.
2: Trevor.

0: Virginia Musati.
1: Good.
0: I have a tie for you. Where are you?
1: Just hold on to it. I'm going to call.
0: Never.
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0: to your first man.
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1: This portable rifle 19.
2: Number.
0: Fly 52, your first 29.
3: Yeah, if there's no wants, you can just add the call, please.
0: Over.

0: live respond to a regular charge, not for eastbound from the county line, described as a white Ford for duty. Possible plate of 424-002. Report of hot flying to drive for instance, no followers of the quarter. Make your own case.
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2: Can you pull me on a special assignment, Wilson, in Congress?
1: Sure. Your time of call will be 7:14, and your number will be 10368. Carson, 10362.
0: Pit has gone 5, report for the driver 94 southbound from College Avenue, described as a navy blue Chevy Equinox, plate of Adam Bieber, 6217, unsafe lane deviation, ready check, no followers.

0: Ese es mi motivo. College.
1: To a neighbor trouble, see the resident at 7626 North Boyd Way, 7626 Boyd Way. Probably stayed too low walking your dog this morning, and there was a dog on the corner of Calumet that was kind of aggressive. But the owner of that dog came over to her house and was swearing at her about the dogs. Bye, Wichita.

0: Defensive 762 for entry to vehicle, not in progress. Entry to vehicle, not in progress, 5400 North 24th Street, 5400 24th Street. Caller was walking with his daughter and noticed that his neighbor's passenger rear window was broken. It's a bold Jeep Cherokee. Possibly occurred last night. Caller did not see it like that yesterday. He said he didn't have a way to notify the owner.
1: Time for.

0: 154 now. No longer needed 10-8.
1: 10-4, if you can head over to Drexel Town Square, Farmer's Market Manager has some vehicles that are parked in the no parking area.
0: Absolutely.
1: 133-desk. For that, I need 54 to come down this way. Help me. 10-4. 54 copies.
0: 5-4 copies. 133, where can I give you a 21?
1: You can call my squad, Colin.
0: Good work. Colin 34, this guy can head over to DTS from 301.
1: Jeffer.
0: 170 disc. Peter's freezing up. I ran a dentist. Can you just add him to the contact?
1: Sounds fine.
2: Male caller driver, one of the vehicle states, no injuries at this time. 27 in Elma.
0: 42 from 76 in Cunningham.
2: Copy that.
1: SS Library.
3: 7400 National, right across on the north side.
2: .135, you just didn't catch the taser. Captain.
1: .178.
0: Go ahead.
1: The dentist you ran never attached your status or even the call.
2: .10-4.
1: Go ahead.
4: I'm clear from here. How are you 1090? My computer's not working.
1: 10-4.
0: One, so many deaths, my network, either just copy 29.
1: Go ahead.
0: West, Sam, Charles, Henry, Union, Lincoln, Tom, Edward, first name Dennis, David, Edward, Nora, Nora, Ida, Sam, middle initial, Jade, and John,
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1: 7-4-5. Okay.
2: Can we keep heading this way too?
1: Copy that.
2: It's blocking all northbound lanes.
1: Copy that. He had said he was southbound to go east, so I will let them know as well. Franklin PD to Oak Creek PD on lock call.
3: Go ahead.
1: Could you have an officer respond? We have two squads out with an accident in the middle of the northbound lanes, 27 and Elm. 27 and Elm, they're requesting one of your squads.
3: So far.
1: Thank you.
3: Go ahead.
4: 47 Ains, I'm being squad 12, you can put me out of the effort.
1: So far. Over.
5: This is Eva back.
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5: I didn't copy that part.

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1: 82.
0: 45 northbound Hampton, some sort of big lane 2.
2: Just ground forward of the Oak Reach, India, Vol 28.
1: The Adam Lincoln 7452.
2: For Kathy Miller.
1: Go ahead.
2: And Victor William 4191, ABW 4191.

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0: You just said it.

0: 25.
1: DC, Speedway, 124 Oklahoma. Male, black, 60s, red sweatshirt, black shorts, refused to pay items, then threatened to shoot the caller, now outside on the garbage can.
0: Sir.
2: There's the
3: day. Oak Creek and Saratoga right away for 2.
4: I know they have an officer on the way. I'll let them know they need tows. They both need a flatbed or?
3: Probably, yeah.
4: Check that.
5: Respond over to Gretchen, Seeloft residence, T230, South 51st Street, unit number 4. She's called the department 3 times, checking to see if her phone worked. On the 3rd time, she was advised not to call for that. Call back a 4th time saying she will call for that and she'll be calling back in an hour.
2: 22 dispatch, I can handle that.
5: 10-4-26, did you copy?
2: Affirmative.
5: Listening to the business.
3: 10-4.
4: Forty-two. That was given to Oak Creek. They'll get 2 toes going.

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0: 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Is there a key holder that we can contact?
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0: 178 desk. One squad clear. I'm sending my way. They're in traffic.
1: K9.
2: 120 desk. I'm clearing here. I can head there.
1: Devers. I was unable to make contact. So business card is left. I'll be 10-8 north at this time. Devers.

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0: 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10 10 10 10 10 10 10 10 10 10 10 10 10 10 10 10 10 10 10 10 10 10 10 10 10 10 10 10 10 10 10 10 10 10 10 10 10 10 10 10 10 10 10 10 10 10 10 10 10 10 10 10 10 10 10 10 10 10 10 10 10 10 10 10 10 10 10 10 10 10 10 10 10 10 10 10 10 10 10 10 10 10 10 10 10 10 10 10 10 10 10 10 10 10 10 10 10 10 10 10 10 10 10 10 10 10 10 10 10 10 10 10 10 10 10 10 10 10 10 10 10 10 10 25814. 25814.
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7: 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That's a Honda. You're next. Union Mary 7784, UM 7784, and that's a Ford F-150. 10-4.
4: Quebec.
3: 10-4.
8: This is Jeff.
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0: 523-537, you can disregard. 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
2: Eighty-one forty-one. B&B for one.
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0: The photos have been taken and they've been attached to evidence.com already.
1: 10-4. Are you guys going to go over the lap form?
0: 10-3. Getting ready to do that shortly.
1: 10-4.

0: 905 dispatch, 23.
1: Tower. Head to 249 North Chicago Avenue, Unit 8, 911 caller reports she got into a fight with her boyfriend. She did deny medical, but he is still in the house with her. 249 North Chicago Avenue, Unit 8.
0: Hi, dispatch.
1: Hey,
0: and Philip Shallow. He was a DGFV.
1: 10-4.
2: 85S, all back.
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3: It'll be a white Corvette, no visible registration, about 8300 block of San Monica.
0: 4.
1: Caller's going to be waiting outside. She did say there was nothing physical and no weapons. Her name is going to be Alicia.

0: for you. 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Scene turned over to 03.
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2: Never.

0: motor vehicle complaint, caller is requesting a vehicle potentially be red tagged. It's in the 2200 block of 38th. It's on 38th in between Grant and Lincoln. It's going to be a silver Chevy Malibu.
1: Copy.
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2: Cohen.
1: Speakers on Grange and River for a vehicle versus bike list. The bus is declining medical. It's going to be a 28 of Boy Adam X-ray 3063 on a silver Lexus.
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1: Okay.
2: 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Adam Young Zebra 6869, Silver Chevy Malibu.
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0: dispatch to 5-2 and 213.
1: 213.
0: 5-2, 213. If you could start heading towards Cosby Park, we're getting a call for a trouble subject through an interpreter at this time, near the pond.
1: I think that's 213, I can have funeral.
2: What did you ask?
1: Go ahead.
2: And we're out back to the PD.
1: Denver.
0: Are you staying on scene? And I'll get you guys on the right call in a second.
3: For 29.
2: She is valid. No wants. I was not able to get the male half of the entree.
3: That's the 20 I have when you're ready.
2: Go ahead.
3: Last name is Sam Paul Ida Victor Edward Young. First name is DeAndre David Edward Oceanora Tom Robert Edward. Middle initial L Lincoln. Date of birth 8/25/98.
0: Over there.
2: Denver. Maybe you're 29.
0: Go ahead.
2: Showing an address out of Milwaukee's revoked no once.
0: 10-4.
4: But our actor is not.
0: That's what it sounds like. Again, we're going through an interpreter, and it sounds like there's a lot of chaos going on right now.
4: 213, I copy.
0: 5, you got it. And 12.
4: Oh.
0: You want to start making your way also?
4: Yeah, I was going to put my cell phone out. I've had it out there.
0: 10-4.
4: All start heading that way as well.

0: and all squads. It sounds like the caller is speaking to someone else in the background, not to the interpreter or our call taker. And the subject who assaulted him is on a red bike with black tires, male Hispanic in a blue shirt, approximately 37 years old.
1: 13, I got me.

0: confirm last three of this call number are 960?
1: That's affirmative.
0: Very important. Yeah.
2: Good.
3: Put me on a follow-up of case number ending in 13066, 13066, and I'll be out at Pretzilla.
2: Did our subject try to do him again today? The caller left is kind of lying around. See, he does not have a CCW, so he is not armed anymore, but unknown where the gun is at this time.
4: Okay, Diego.

0: 213M at the park.
1: 213-10-4. Our caller, his name is Gabriel.
0: Hey, 213, I copy. Northeast part of the lagoon?
1: For near the pond on the northeast side, correct.
0: 213, I copy. Be advised for any squads coming to a farmer's market going on right now also.
1: And those squads, be advised, there is a farmer's market.

0: 136. There's a male black in the northwest corner of 122 in Euclid, wearing all red and 60s, wandering in the area. Caller can't understand him other than he's asking for help of some sort.
1: Omar, can you please call Tall Oaks and see if they're missing Alfred Brown?
2: Fine, not Kevin.
3: If you want to sign up, other call for me.
4: Mercy, Jason, 8044 Washington Road, regarding somebody on his camera at 2:32 this morning.
3: Network.
4: T-shirt, gray shorts. Possibly westbound through the park.

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2: Can you start a tow and it'll be right by 2025, so 38.
1: General condition of the car. I thought the caller said there's like no tires. I don't know if I was gonna ask.
2: The front axle snapped.
1: Just flipped, but does not want to move forward.
0: The station, they're gonna need a flatbed.
1: And all squads, Gabriel's still on the phone with us, and we're plotting him. It looks like he's going to be just east of the Ace Boxing Club and northwest of the community center.
3: All right, 213. Short description, male Hispanic, mid-20s, short hair, light gray sweatshirt, or light gray t-shirt, gray shorts, white tennis shoes.
1: And 2-3,
3: closer to his 40s probably. He's got a cell phone. He was walking west. They had a picture video of him.
1: 10-4, just an update with the white tennis shoes, and you said shorter.
4: Go ahead.
5: We were able to make contact with Donald in person. 71's updating their PD in regards to our findings. We're both tonight.

0: Negative, or is 23?
1: 10-4.
2: 84, just keep an eye on the two ladies on the left here.
3: Ernie Harb, but keep calling and put in a foul report.
0: Two 13, I copy. Seems like it was a different arena.
3: Dead 4. And it still shows them right in the middle of the park, just east of that base boxing club.
0: Third, two dispatch.
3: Go ahead.
0: Go ahead and attach to this call. I believe I dealt with Gabriel a couple weeks back in Kazi. Same story as well.
3: 10-4. Permission to give the subject to write on a capital.
0: Go ahead.
4: It's a white Ram truck, call Victor, 5031, tried to run the caller off the road, no caller nothing further, make your own case.
3: No custodial transport of an adult male from this location on the Walmart on Capitol.
5: Can I get a description again?
3: Of the offender or Gabriel?
5: The offender.
3: The offender. Stand by here. On a red bike with black tires, male Hispanic, blue shirt.
0: 213, best.
3: 213.
0: Gray sweat shorts, white tennis shoes, the person that ditched the firearm.
3: Copy. That should be Gabriel.

0: corrected his mission. Has no one recovered that firearm yet? Is that subject still standing over it?
1: 2/3 the firearm. Squad doing an FI stop by the playground.
2: Copy 213 with the firearm. Is there a squad that can head over towards the playground? 5 feet.
0: 12-5 will.
2: Yeah, 452 is there. It looks like 12's on his way.
0: Yeah, 81. I'm almost there as well. Hispanic male walking up, gray shirt, gray shorts, and white shoes.
2: Yeah, it's going to be Gabriel.

0: 4909.
1: Super.
2: Signature 170.
0: 170.
2: There's a subject in your lobby. She's looking to pick up her. Looking to pick up a photo she said her ex-husband dropped off yesterday.

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0: He's over by the playground now. Boy Gabriel, gray shorts, gray shirt, white shoes.
1: Affirmative. John Peel Fletcher.
0: 10-4. Dispatch to Max 17.
2: 517.
0: I have another suspicious call, possibly related. 8217 Poplar, Colorado Springs, someone was checking car doors. Light turned on, the subject ran across the neighbor's yard at 1:45 a.m.
2: That's from here. That's probably going to be related. I'll stop over there when I'm done here.
0: 10-4.
3: Apparently still 331 for them.
4: Go ahead. Let me know if you get any video or anything so I can forward it to 121.
0: 10-4.
4: Related to the others.
2: Can you head that way as well? The caller indicated that his neighbor's car was also gone into.
3: From 3-1.
2: Ever.
4: Two 13.
5: See Milwaukee. I have a translator that can meet us over in the playground area.
0: Stand by.
2: FPD to Connie, go ahead.
0: Do you have a Spanish interpreter near Kazi Park that can meet us by the playground?
2: I'm sorry, what location would that be?
0: Kaziesco Park, by the playground.

0: 81 with 29. This is going to be for our caller. Last name of Padilla. Paul, Adam, David, Ida, Lincoln, Lincoln, Adam. Two last names. Second part is going to be Mary, Edward, John, Ida, Adam. First name, Gabriel, conventional. George, Adam, boy. Robert, Ida, Edward, Lincoln. Male initial, A. Adam. As a male Hispanic, date of birth, December 19th of 88.
1: 12/19 of 88.
2: Sure. No, what's
3: from 89.
2: Okay, 301 for me. I gotta find the contractors here, but I'm available for calls.
3: Assign you to the recall.
2: Call 320.
4: Yeah, are you able to give me a call?
2: 10-4. What's your name? This is Chris.
0: I'm at the playground.
5: So, yeah, what in the evening?
6: One 34-10-23-8.
3: 10-4.

0: degree do you want? I'm getting the one set up now.
1: I copy, if you wouldn't mind managing for us.
2: Oh,

0: 141. 141. 121. Lobby. Jeffer.
1: Yeah. 1015, female F.
2: 10-4 is 843.
3: I found through the hone and didn't see any motorcycle on either side.
2: And it looks like they cleared 22.
3: Copy. You made a C-15.
2: I got that.

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1: Go ahead.
0: What's your extension?
1: 8537.
2: The 13 has the firearm now.
3: I got.
4: Hey, 22, if you can head for the debris 33 northbound at Capitol, north of Logan. Lane 1, sir.

0: 213 dispatch.
1: 213.
0: I know it's kind of a shot in the dark here. He's saying about a month ago that this happened in the park. Do we have a battery or anything? I don't have a date for you.
1: I will go back and double check.

0: Hey, sweet. Go for him. The mother of the other half's child shows up. Do you mind if I go 15 with him, or just want to do a one for now?
1: No, you can just quarter him, man.
2: One prior bad recall in the last 2 months, back on 6:30. However, Gabriel was never ran. I'll go back and see if I can find something else.
3: I'm getting an info that he probably didn't file anything.
2: Copy. Yeah, he was telling the call taker that he never filed.
4: One fine, that's one fine.
5: Temper.

0: today. Whatever.
1: Two thirteen.
0: All right, we did have a trouble subject call back on 6-9. That the TU squads went and Gabriel was ran. I'll go back and see what we got with that.
2: I copy.

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1: Confirm your location.
0: Then, I'll be in P158. Just kind of driving through the area looking for the vehicle.
1: 10-4.
2: Several people in the park.

0: anyone. Message received.
1: 19 does keep coming out at 3826.
2: 10-4.
3: Good. There and so on.
0: Never.
3: So 134S, can you give me the answer number for mine, please?
2: This is going to be 15968.

0: 22, you can make that sharp C-15. I guess traffic cleared it, and then I'll be turning around 40 northbound at Hampton for some type of car park in lane 3.
1: So, so I copy on the sharp revolt, and I copy northbound at Hampton.
2: Calling my alarm company. It is tripped twice. The zone is unnamed. Key holder who is not on scene or responding is requesting response.
3: Forget. 43.
2: Good.
3: I'm in 76 and Ryan. I'm looking for one of those units.
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0: 199, does that be direct patrol of La Quinta? Can you log 990, please?
1: Jumper.
2: No vehicles in the parking lot. I'm going to start checking those.

for us. So it's just, but respond up to 7399 South Williams Court, 7399 South Williams Court. Received a call from a family member out of state saying there's a caregiver on scene at this residence, but unable to access the resident. The caller from out of state said that there's a lockbox, but unable to access it, and the fire department does not have the address flagged. If you could render assistance if possible.

0: 14.
1: When?
0: You can put me on the dock. I'm 23.
1: Number. I don't know if you're planning on it, but you might want to check on all those people down there on those houses, 990 and all the way to that dead end.
0: 10-4, yeah. We are going through. I wonder if they took the trail possibly. When he went, did he go down the road or did he go towards the back?
1: Road and then dead end and then to the tracks north.
0: Good work.

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1: Go ahead, 178.
0: Do you need any assistance down there? You're good.
1: I think myself and 134 got it.
0: Hey, 141, yes.
2: Go ahead.
0: Can you CAD me and put me on another parking complaint, 6 in clock tower?
2: 10-4.
3: Senior, 19.

0: 75.
1: What?
0: Take a 911 no cause at the Creative Living, 12320 West Layton Avenue.
1: Tell him.
2: Dispatch 798 for request for police.
1: Good.
2: Advise if you would like this. Second, it's going to be 6263 North Green Bay and New Glendale Care Center. Caller saw a subject about a block away, possibly intoxicated on foot. He's on his way to the care center. It's going to be Michael King. He did make some threats. Unsure what those threats were. Black t-shirt and peach shorts. He's going to be a Metla.
1: If you want to head towards the docking bay and start checking those doors.

0: 142, a trouble customer.
1: Good.
0: Could you respond if the Lake Point Manor received a call from staff? They're saying there's a male resident refusing to get off the transit bus parked at the facility. And caller was advised by management to call.

0: 120 to 109.
1: Go ahead.
0: Do you keep in touch with 7-6 by chance? I'm pretty sure he has cameras on that building.
1: Negative. I haven't talked to him since he retired.
0: Me either.
2: Have that 28
0: speed. Here's the test.

0: 81 to 213. Do you want us to release the subject on the bike?
1: And the subject on the bike has nothing to do with what's going on here today, so we can get rid of him as long as he's been ID'd.
0: That's permissible. Release him now.
1: All right, copy.

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1: Go ahead.
0: Did you make contact with the caller at all?
1: Negative. If you're close, I can go do that.
0: I'll stop in at the care center and get additional info. I'll let you know.
1: Okay.
2: You can get a prisoner meal with a Coca-Cola for Sully.
1: That work, Hope?
3: Affirmative. We have several contacts with Rosemary.
2: Can you just email that to me and I'll call in a bit?
3: Never.
1: Was our caller an employee here?
3: Affirmative. Her name's Mariah.

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1: Affirmative.
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3: Over.
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1: 10-4. Four 41 traffic.
3: Good.
1: Adam Edward Boy 4554 AEB 4554 Lilac in Forest Home.
3: 10-4.
1: Two two dispatch.
3: 20 Phillips.
1: Looks like they attempted to change a tire and didn't have everything you need and abandoned the car, so you can start a rush tow just to get it out of a bad spot.
3: I copy on a rush tow.
0: Care worker with the wrong residence. She's inside now. I'm sending.
1: Yeah.
0: I guess for future reference, there's an Knox box here, so fire should be able to get in if we have any problems.

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1: Paper.
3: All right, disregard. We'll be 10-8.
1: Jeffrey.
3: Got it.
1: Jeffrey. Jeffrey.
5: Send through this traffic. The newer Wisconsin plate, Zebra Adam Boy 252. I'll take the plate return back, please. 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
2: 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Adam Robert King 6821.
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2: Ten four, can you just hot comment the brother is taking the car away from the residence?
1: 10-4.
3: Go. Just give you an update. There's a large amount of property out on the lawn. Family's going to work on getting into the garage for now, and then they're going to come back with a U-Haul or something to move her out in probably about an hour or so.
2: Hello.
1: Current and negative to assess out of Milwaukee. A 2019 Dodge Charger, black and color.
3: Tower. Lincoln, Victor, Adam, Robert, Edward, Zebra. First name is Luis. Lincoln, Union, Ida, Zebra. Female, Hispanic. Date of birth is 09-24-92.

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0: In-house, we have a couple different numbers for that phone number. Amanda Lucas, Amanda Nell, and a Stacy Wesley.
1: Denver.
2: One fine enough. Fine. One fine 154, are you good there, or you need any assistance?

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1: Good.
0: Do you need any assistance with anything there, or are you good?
2: I'm good. We'll be wrapping up in about 30 minutes or so. Thanks.
0: 10-4.
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3: 2-2, just for info, it looks like the RO is back at the car with a spare tire.
1: Copy, should I cancel the tow or keep them going?
3: Stand by, I'll advise.
1: I copy.

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0: 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I'm en route back to the city. You can put me tight.
1: Sure.
2: Go ahead.
1: Ready for you.
2: 10-3, I'm just moving into Sally 4.
3: One and I just 10-8.
1: So far.
4: So they're going to be able to pick the tire.
1: Good luck, I'll be okay.

0: 170, can you go to 2? I spoke to Maggie Kirkwood's ex-boyfriend, who was in Grand Rapids at this time. They were on the phone together, and she broke a window to her apartment. She believes he heard glass breaking, and she screamed out, "You broke my window and broke into my apartment," something to that effect. 611 East 7th Place. He didn't want police to make contact with her. He's more reporting this as, "Hey, it wasn't me."
1: I'd send a squad regardless. Forget. I'm being real.
2: Okay. 196 will have to wait as well.
3: 10-4.

0: 196 for clarification. Are they there together?
1: The caller is in Grafton.
0: 10-4.
2: 122, is that true with the caller?
3: Ex-boyfriend is a caller.
2: 10-4. Are you shooting me 23?
3: 10-4.

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1: 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One 9 that's me, 301 for a minute. 10-4.

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0: Six to ten.
2: North.
0: For what it's worth, I'm not sure if you looked it up or not, but the last flock hit for that car was 758 last night. Westbound center at Lefevre.
2: 10-4, thanks.
1: South 27, unit number 3. 6462, South 27, unit number 3 for a 1090. There was a person on scene that gave a, unable to give a proper code.
3: 0-1-5 from Pennsylvania, Rawson.
2: 81-41-13 in college.

0: 37 does. 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
1: Time is 9:34.
2: Gubby, I'll take a look.
3: Just a thing of two pending calls, a quick fix to get on Missouri of a black terrain with the driver's side quarter panel hanging off. And an animal complaint on 9th Ave of a dog that is in the garage and constantly crying.
2: Go for it.
4: I'm about to go back to the residences.
1: 10-4.
2: Subject was dropped off for 213. You can make me see 18.

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2: 81-41, Sunny.
3: Decline in EMS. Do any of the obvious injuries? Forgot to be 10 H for now with a lung.
0: No worries.
4: You can put me at the sub, and in regards to that support bike, I had no contact all the way up to the zoo, so C15.
5: There's nothing that appears to be an accident in our area.
4: 10-4. It was kind of an open line. I did hear you asking if they were in the background.
5: Okay. 10-4, I will go talk to them again.
0: Ten four, 21, 10-4. Go ahead.
5: Did we tow this car last night?
0: We don't have a record of towing that vehicle.
5: Okay, well, I'm out with the reporting party, and she's on the phone to tow up, so I guess we didn't tow, but she's got a lot of tickets to pay. So it's not full.
0: Tow company.
5: Lincoln tow lot, she's saying?
0: Number.
5: Number. 28-28.

0: 129.
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0: 141 follow-up. 41, go ahead. It'll be for case 11605. Be en route to the address of 2925 West Southland. 43 is going to be going along. Yes, sir.
1: As to cease all contact and call the police department if she has any issues with her neighbor rather than yelling at her.

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1: Go ahead.
0: That was on scene.
1: 10-4.
2: I believe it's 24179th Ave. A caller wasn't really sure, just that it was a brown house on the corner with garbage cans in front of the garage, and it should be butting up against the alley.
0: Hey, dispatch. Can I have squad 12 call me, please?
3: I have your phone.
1: Okay, copy.
2: The front driver's side quarter panel hanging off.
1: Could you show me on follow-up for case number 11383, and then I'll be en route to that residence.
0: Somewhere.
2: Lytle Avenue, 5946 Lytle. Spoke with Barry. He said he's having phone troubles and dialed on accident. No emergency. He confirmed the location.
0: 10-4.

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1: Go ahead.
0: Just for clarification, 2506 may be a valid address. We have 2504 and 2508.
1: I might give you the wrong numbers for those softeners. 2706. Just trying to get some clarification for them.

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1: Sorry.
0: Suspicious activity update at 1028 South 61.
1: Over. There is a child custody issue that he would like to speak to an officer about in exchange. He said that the address is in one of the mobile home parks. It could be 2137 or 2024 Highview. He just wasn't sure. But he's going to meet you at Quick Trip.
2: 2023. Is he in a vehicle? I just got to my car. That far, I'll be standing by for him.
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0: 36 on the cameras we have. I'm not seeing anything.
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0: 91. Denver. And 213, no one.
1: 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Thank you.

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2: I'm 10-8.
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0: 23 CJF, ending mileage 285.
1: 951.

0: Hotel 196. Just advising us of a request for police in your B at 401 East Beaumont Avenue. It's going to be for 6 dump trucks that are blocking visibility of leaving out of the parking garage due to the art festival.
1: Can you put me on a check at the Brown Deer High School?

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2: Subject is in for now, 10-8 RTF. If you could run criminal histories on both those subjects and email them to me to the case file, please.
3: Sure.
0: We'll be out at 2137, number 702.

3600. 10-4. Distance Meadow Mirror 2330 South 54 apartment 315. Tanala called 911 because her sister is taking money from her account. 10-4.

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0: 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It was probably a pocket dial.
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2: Can I have you check the area of 8055 South T Avenue? It's going to be where they're building those new condos next to Avonshine. We had a 911 open line, and the voicemail was in Spanish. It might be one of the burgers.
3: Does I got it. I'm leaving 301 right now.
2: Yeah, for 109.
1: 134 copies. You can put me 10 as well.
2: That's right.

0: one. There you go. Southern Hunter Blog 8433H Young George Young, it's a blue Kia SUV.
1: 11-8-4. Put me on foot at Water Park, please.
2: Tower.
1: Ten eight clear north four.
2: 10-4.
1: Dispatch 322. Entered a vehicle. I don't know when it happened. C. Catherine, 4363 West D, number 172.

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1: On the report.
0: Please do start heading to Highway 132. We have a caller advising a dark blue SUV past the caller, driving recklessly and almost hit another car. 132.
1: 10-4, 700 East Ryan.
0: A178, you were broken up.
1: I can head in 4-1 as well.
0: Tougher.
1: Tougher.
2: Dispatch. I'll take a tow, a Lexus driver. It's probably easier for them to get us from the Toronto Blue Mountain.
1: Good for.
0: We're still on a 21.

0: on 34 Desk. Can you put me in 1060?
1: 10-4. Boy Charles George 7482 BCG 7482. Displayed on a maroon Honda CRV. And looks like we're pulling onto Basswood off of Great. Jumper.

0: Dispatch 335. 335. Just information, I've got an ambulance responding to the high school track for an adult male who passed out and is currently vomiting.
1: Dispatch 10-8.
2: Ever.

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1: 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And dispatch, can you log me in squad 11-10?
0: 10-4.

0: 22 would have been.
1: Go ahead.
0: 7, Frank, Adam, Robert, William, 2, Henry, 8, 4, King, Edward, 0, 1, 2, 2, 2, 2.
1: Number. 26.
2: But.
1: You head up to the lobby. Somebody is looking for a police reporter to speak to an officer about a report he had made.
2: Done.

0: 142-178.
1: Go ahead. Begin 22, I made it all the way up the county line, not seeing anything. Ask UTL, G-Way, hey.
0: Okay.
1: 10-4, what's up with the news?

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1: Go ahead.
0: 170, I have a recruit officer in your lobby there to pick up a uniform.
1: 10-4.

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0: Am I good to load up our prisoner?
1: Affirmative. Paperwork is back in the slot by the cell.

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2: Pretty sure I know the answer to this, but Mr. Padilla does not have a valid CCW, correct?
1: I will double check.
3: Well, I'm trying to understand it.
4: Never.

0: coming to you, Smidge. Can you please check back to, it was yesterday, we had a call for Bill Wright Furniture, female listening at the homeless encampment. Can you see if you identified that female?
1: She didn't want to give her information. I moved along.
0: Done for. I'm going to stop out there and just check her welfare. We'll be 5700 block of Clayton.
1: Done for.

0: 213, that would be a negative.
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2: My MDC froze up. There's a group doing roofing out here. They all said that it wasn't them, so I don't know if it was. But there's no problem tonight.
3: 10-4, because my cat, it becomes unlocked, I can clear you.

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1: 10-4. Says endangered, mental health issues and not taking medication.
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4: One twined, you might have just got a second one from the office here by chance. Is everything fine?
1: Seven.
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1: 10-4. Did you want me to clear you from the call? Ten three, I'll get you an update. 1 second, sec. 10-4.
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0: 141 of Welfare Channel. Respond to Walmart, report of a male black wearing a white shirt outside the outdoor entrance on the ground, either asleep or unconscious. Caller said that it looked like security was out with him, right in front of the outdoor entrance at Walmart.
1: Can you show me unknown to the jail to meet up with my subject?
2: 10-4.

0: Anyone?
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1: Can you put me out on a code violation at 9035 on Burford Court?
0: 10-4. Copy, thanks.
1: Well, 34 days tonight.
0: 10-4.

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1: Done for.
0: Wisconsin Auto, Boy Boy King 7568. It's going to be a blue in color Mazda.
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0: 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He has one more question.
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1: Over 32.
0: 32, debris in traffic, 894 northbound at Greenfield, a 12-foot ladder in lane 2.
1: I copy, Rob.
2: Boy, boy, Frank, 5428. 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It's on a blue Ford Escape. I'll be in the 10900 block of Merline.
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0: 109 Dash Traffic. Go ahead. It is 7600 block of South Hall with Adam Victor Nora, 7743. AVN 7743, 7600 South Hall.
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3: 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If you could check on that again.
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1: Two.
2: Never.
5: 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Caller believes there's 5 illegally parked vehicles there from a yoga class.
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0: 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Some extra watch for late afternoon mini bikes.
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Good. You respond to 8307 South 27. 8307 South 27. Attempt to locate a Herald

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0: We got a hit request from Greenfield. They found our missing person, Shaniqua. What would you like me to tell them?
1: No, for a violator.
0: And 32, go ahead.
2: Northbound 45 at Blue Mountain. Wisconsin Auto, Adam Sam Union, 6632, my white Jeep.
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1: 5149. /126 disabled. 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
2: 10-4.
3: So anyone dispatch, I can probably take care of that disabled.
1: 10-4, 126, disregard.

0: Demetra. It's been confirmed. They will advise in the next step shortly. They have to speak to their sergeant.
1: Hey, Orb.
2: Six, 10, 8.
0: 10-4.
3: Good.
4: Looking at the teletype, it just says that if she's located, to have that agency check their welfare and advise us of their findings.
0: Not copy. Not close.
2: All right, copy.
0: Ten four. It's departing.
1: I'm to my squad phone.
2: It's going to be personal. Union Sam, Adam, Charles Hunter, Edward Victor, USA, Chef.

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1: Good.
0: Need another, or are you good?
1: Should be good for now.

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1: Denver.
2: Confirm had another CAD one ready.
3: Is it going to be Janet?
2: Romero. It'll be W. Lacey Romero on this car.
0: For the dispatch.
3: For 13.
0: 10 out of the citation.

0: This is a 920 for PDO. PDO Capital of Morris, two vehicles, no injuries, Honda Civic versus another Honda Civic in traffic.
1: Yeah.

0: 22 to Kevin.
1: Go ahead.
0: Adam Paul King, 7722, APK 7722, 60th and 12.
1: Cover. Well,
2: 110.
1: 170, Carlton. Affirmative. 110 and 125. This is the fire department at Lions Hill, 8520 West North Avenue. Requesting PD non-emergent for a subject that was passed out. 110.
2: 125. 7.
3: Citations. Penny.
1: Denver.
3: Hey, squad number for this.

0: 12, we have two deputies for that run.
1: What's your old neighbor?
2: And AD, do you know if this is the same run as 352? If 12 is helping with this run, if there is something different?
0: Ninety-four is a junior.
1: Denver, you can have the one in 64.

0: 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Adam, X-ray Tom, 2205, AXD, 2205. Lovers Lane in Ross, with a green Chevy. For 213?
1: 213.
0: Stand by. Tom, can you give me a call? Put me on that accident.
2: That works. Go ahead.
0: California. 9, Boy George Adam, 461. 9, Boy George Adam, 461. It's on a white Tesla in the at-home lot.
3: No, it looks like it might be in your lane.

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1: I'm going to be back out with that vehicle right on the 60th and Grange. I think she's having more mechanical issues. And
0: Temper.

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0: Can we get a NNS towing to respond for this vehicle right at 60th and Grange? That's going to be a four-wheel drive.
1: Yes, sir.
2: Charles, John, Charles, Adam, John, we have 150553. Good morning.
3: Okay, good morning.
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0: 21 dispatch.
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0: I don't know if you want to advise it or not. She wants a towed to Asgard as a garage and cut a hay.
1: I'm fine.
2: Seventy-three, 76.
1: Take an alarm at KPOT 4902 South 74. It's sounding from the back motion.
3: Three,
4: 2815 Nora. 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
2: You can go ahead and cancel that missing status. I spoke to the Greenfield officer and got some details, and I'll pass that along to the sister.
0: Jennifer.
3: Lobby, it's in regards to the address of 6947 North Elm Tree Road.
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0: It does expires 9/26 to Ayanna Hall Davis on that Sonata.
1: All right.

0: 感じでし
1: ょ。Go ahead.
0: I'm clear from the missing. I forgot to request a case number for it. If you can just create one, I don't need it back. And I'll be business checking my ear, please.
1: 10-4.
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0: 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We got a caller saying that a metal cover on the east side of the intersection by Wendy's is off. I'm wondering if it's a manhole cover.
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0: 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It's going to be a black Nissan. Two subjects are screaming at each other. We're trying to get further. 768, copy. 798.
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2: 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Boy Charles Young, 7-9-6-7, it's a white charger.
1: 7-6, Cleveland.

0: Go ahead.
1: Department come out yesterday for the manhole cover?
0: Yes. It was on the westbound lanes. I think this one might be on the other side.
2: Sounds like it's the same side.
0: Ten-4.
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0: such as 790 and 705. She's currently concealing multiple items in her purse. Soldiers is still in the store, and caller would like PD to wait outside for her to exit.
1: 790, copy.

0: 170 desk.
1: Got it.
0: It's a manhole cover. 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It seems a bit loose. If you want to notify the city and see if they want to check it out, it's in the 100 block of West Drexel.
1: Confirming 100 West Drexel?
0: Sorry, East Drexel.
1: 10-4, 100 East Drexel.
2: 89-178.
0: Go ahead.
2: Is it a road hazard now or no?
0: I'll probably just hang out here. I feel like if cars keep it, it might pop back open, so.
2: Otherwise, maybe just put one of your spot cones off there and then when they can look at it on Monday.
0: It's in the number one lane, pretty much right where cars are going to drive on to it.
2: Hey, why don't you give me a 21?
3: Four, thanks. I'll have another one. You ready?
1: Still checking out some items, but has concealed in the green bag. And correction, she's now walking out.
4: It's 7:05, copy. I'll be 23.
1: Don't worry.
4: 90-05, I'm still on Silver at 543.
1: Turned over to its owner. You can clear it, C18.
4: Go for it.

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1: Go ahead.
0: Zero dispatch, just confirm they want her taken into custody.
2: Dispatch, I believe I'm going to have that vehicle southbound by like 28th right in a second. Can you just confirm what the color is, the gray SUV?
1: Cover, standby.
2: I believe it's going to be Boy David John 3674 BDJ. 3674. I think it's a Ford SUV. We're coming up to Hampton. I'm going to light it up.
1: 10-4. The caller did say she thinks it's a Subaru.
2: Yeah, this is going to be the vehicle.
1: 10-4. And she did state that she would like them arrested. Sorry, like her arrested.
2: 10-4. 790. There's a lot of movement. 10-4, I'm going to stay put while you make your approach.

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2: 705 dispatch, can I get the description again for the female?
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0: 768-798, if you don't mind, spin the back around. 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
0: Head to 1405 Manitowoc Avenue. Caller is reporting a two-vehicle accident. There's a woman that's injured lying in the ground. It's a fire en route. 1405 Manitowoc Avenue.
1: Never.
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4: Oh my God.
3: Disregard that. Yeah, that's the last name. First name of Fala. Paul Henry Adam Lincoln Adams. Home middle of Deneen David Edward and Nora Edward. Nora Edward. Female black date of birth 12/29/1973.

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0: 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Can you just confirm that the subject right here was the only subject in the store?
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0: 10-4, thank you.
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0: Junior 28.
2: Go.
0: Coming back to a Lakeisha Jackson on Chicago Avenue out of South Milwaukee. Black Ford Escape, valid no one.
2: Keys are north shore to my location. 55-year-old female, conscious, breathing, complaining of abdominal pain.
0: Come for.
5: 442.
0: Can you respond to the lobby? Speak to Steven about child custody issues.
5: 10-4.
0: Yeah, 10-19.
2: Go.
0: I'm not sure if Lakeisha is your driver. She has an ID card on me.
2: I didn't copy. Repeat.
0: If Lakeisha is your driver, she has ID card only.

0: 5523. Go ahead. Respond to 4535 South Whitnall, Apartment 19. This is the fire department for a patient with difficulty breathing. Say that doesn't want people coming over, might become hostile. 4535 South Whitnall Ave, Apartment 19.
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0: Dover.
1: Ooh, 7. I'll make it a verbal warning. 10-8.
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0: I'll have a traffic stop with that vehicle. 9900 block of Ross.
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2: Clarity 3 will get it, leaving 301.
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0: Monday night. Can I get a second on cooperative?
1: 13 or 15?
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1: Tempor.
0: I'm good for now. She just argumentative.

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1: Justin. D-9835 with Forest Home S with manager Gopal. Burning a vehicle, not paying for gas this morning.
2: Seven, six, eight. I'll be out at Walgreens.
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0: squad 12 to squad 80, if available, can you call back? Any copies?
1: Just parked at a residence for about a year while he was in county jail, and there's some items that were taken from his vehicle. He's in the lobby.
2: Temper from Amazon.
1: Error.
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0: Yeah, I can take that for you.
2: 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I got it. Thank you, though.

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2: John, Tom, Edward, Henry, Frank, 21, Adam, 6200 61 8 0 8.
0: Have a good day.
1: I have the VIN.
3: Sorry, just a lot of traffic. Can you go again?
1: I have the VIN.
3: Good.
1: Adam Sam, X-ray 4775 to a Jeffrey Frank or a Lindsay Frank. Out of Waterloo, Wisconsin, on a 2002 Toyota Highlander Silver.
3: Perfect, thank you. I'll let you know.
1: 9-4. 7-Eleven South Bluegrass. 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

0: for the dispatch. 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
0: 10-4. Will we need him for any other ones before we call?
1: Negative.
0: 10-4.
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3: I copy.
0: Boy Adam Paul is current and negative to Anna out of Greenfield, Toyota Corolla, gray in color. Boy David Frank is current and negative to a Dina out of Oak Creek, a Ford Bronco, green color. And Adam Robert X-ray is current and negative to Aziz out of River Hills, a Toyota RAV4, black and color.
1: Seven oh two to 74 and 77. 74. 7. Can you head over to Layton and 76th Street? House of Harley's coming through with the RAV. They should be there in probably like 5 to 10 minutes. They're eastbound on Layton.
0: Go ahead.
1: Excuse me, my
4: man. A car hit our cones and dragged it past you. Did it pop out over there?
1: Negative. What kind of car?
4: It was a CRV west on Howard, but I couldn't get on radio in time.
1: I think it's westbound on Howard, just past a little bit. The cone. And by the way, Dina is going to be one of the drivers.
0: Come for it.

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1: Hello.
0: 343 Northbound at Hampton on the right. Vehicle has no plates. It's going to be a red Chevy Impala.
1: Copy on that red Chevy Impala on the right. No plate.
2: Seven nine zero, dispatch on two. The med unit that had my subject, did they go to St. Mary's or Freighter?
0: Mid to St. Mary's 90. I'm posted up at the church right next to Wendy's and can shut down northbound once I get here if you want to take southbound. 10-4.

0: 3 dispatch, 229, by DL number. 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All right, go second.
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2: 7-4, looks like they're here. 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
2: One
0: 4429 1-24-29. That's an address. 10-4, do you advise? The colonel said he drives a black Ford Explorer or something.
2: We have a plate for that as well. Adam Edward Henry, 6694. That one, how's that current?
0: 10-4, we still have to hear that car is not here.
2: 10-4.
1: You can actually disregard that number. Came through a second time at 911, and she was calling to request medical for her father in Muskego. So there is no issues there.
3: 10-4, there is no answer at the door either. Just leave me on this. I'll have the comments.
2: 10-4.
4: Arrived back at Annex, ending mileage for trip is 523.
2: 10-4.
1: Custody exchange. The caller is waiting in our red 40 feet. 140.
2: 10-4.
1: 145.
2: 4. On the 13th and Ryan, caller reports that there's a reckless driver who keeps brake checking them. Should be a Ford Explorer, black SUV with plate of Adam Edward David 9034. They just went east on Violet now.
1: 19 North Branch.
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0: 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Jasper.
1: One 41-89, cars no longer following, believes the last point he saw him was turning on the Puits, unknown direction.
2: Come for it. 141, since you're going west there, I'll go north on Howell, turn on Puits.
3: I copy. I'm assuming the 28 provided is incorrect. Since it's no vehicle associated expiring 6 years ago.
2: That part.
4: 1 find us. We confirm no issues. We're all 10-8.
1: Trevor.
0: Flock hit 96 in Capitol. It's going to be a dark gray Hyundai Elantra. It's coming back as a felony vehicle out of Illinois.
4: No more.
0: Plate of boy Charles Robert.

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0: Did you need that return?
1: Yes, please.
0: Adam Young Nora 6600 is negative current on a 2018 Chrysler Pacifica, silver in color, listed to a DKLS Leland out of Milwaukee.
1: 10-4, can you just add that plate to the call notes for this call, please?
0: Affirmative.

0: 145.
1: I did not see it going south on Mayfair, and Capitol is between Mayfair and 100th.
0: 10-4.

0: 133, yes. You run a 28. Go ahead. Mary Boy King 13947 is what I have. I don't know if that's going to come back. I have a VIN number too, if that's helpful.
1: Is that going to be out of Wisconsin?
0: 10-3.
1: Yeah, we're only the 31.
0: King Nora David. Sorry, when you're ready. King Nora David, Mary Boy, 23379627819191. Looking at Kia.
1: Ten for the 28 is 13947, Mary Boy.
2: Ten lane one, so I'm gonna be going to target.
3: Good.
1: On 13. Since your 1060 is suspicious at Advanced Auto Parts, 6804 West National, there's a 911 call at the Hispanic male wearing a tan shirt, gray shorts, walking towards Pick and Save, told a caller at Advanced he was being abused by a pregnant female who is currently at the bus stop.
2: Mm-hmm, 23.

0: Well, 7 looks like they're both on national by the gas pumps for being safe.
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2: Got a 15-day in the lobby here, not related to what I'm dealing with. 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So we. Timber, go ahead. Adam Paul George, 4388. 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
4: Adam Boy Adam, 267, ABA, 9267.
2: 10-4. Male 18 to 20 and all black. Chinky here was looking in her neighbor's windows and knocking on the door. Was there for several minutes. This occurred about 15 to 20 minutes ago.
5: Is there any details to the felonious entry to Flock, or is it just CRO?
2: One-handed traffic. Go ahead. Be the 1900 block of East College with Adam Charles Lincoln, 6376, ACL 6376, 1900 block of East College. Tougher.
0: Hey, 141's Alan Ryan.
4: One final 141. If you're going in for something, I can go there from East Middle School.
6: 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Holland Drexel.
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1: Right.
0: Sam 363-4339-406703.
2: Flight 2 PDO 43 southbound at 8.

0: play at this stage. She can probably cancel while up the slots.
1: And 52, be advised, this was per a caller who heard an accident. I don't know if this is exactly where it is at all.
2: I got it, okay.
3: Ten twenty-four, return.
2: 10-4. 7, you can 25. 23, and I'm the caller, I'll stay on it.
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1: Do an update northbound at Fond du Lac.
2: Hi, copy. Do you have any information about the in-and-out of traffic?
1: Traffic on the right.
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1: Go ahead.
0: Coming from out of Denver.
1: Denver.
2: Anyone dispatch. Anyone has crash actually happened on the city streets. Our driver was redirected over to MPD.
3: Hi, copy. You want me to take the one?
2: Affirmative.
3: Hi, Captain.
1: Denver.
4: Go ahead. I'm in the area. Do you want help checking Hobby Lobby?
5: I just went through there as well and didn't locate the car on either of the lots. It's going to take one more pass through target, though, to make sure it isn't missing anywhere. Brookfield was also northbound on 124th when I was pulling in, so I know where it went.
2: Update. But it looks like it's going to be actually on its north on its state, lane number one, white SUV is.
4: Get to the desk or send it to your email.
6: Can you tell me what's going on, Officer Baca, with him? Thank you.
2: We're not involved. They just got some debris from the crash that hit their vehicles. They're just going to stand by.
4: 52, I got it.
0: 213, that's
2: the
0: one in the wall and one in traffic.
2: Affirmative, the one in the wall is in lane one, right at state.
0: I'm coming from the Mitchell, but I can head that way in case you need that lane close. Can you make it that car out of traffic?

0: 110, I'll be in M84.
1: 10-4. One, 29.
2: Confirmed accidental. Should take a minute.
1: And four.
2: From 45 UTL, I'm trained.
1: 10-4. 408.
3: Go ahead.
1: 4 PDO hit and run that occurred about 15 minutes ago. Mayfair and Burleigh. Caller pulled into the McDonald's parking lot. 408.
3: 10-4.
1: 25. Then 115 for a trespassing complaint, 6600 River Parkway, possibly Steven Ziegler, who was attempting to come inside of the building. Male white, gray hair, blue t-shirt, black jogging pants, and a black jacket. He was last seen walking away from the building. 125.
4: That one.
1: 115. Over.
2: Follow the dispatch, still at the vehicle.
3: 10-4.
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1: Fifty-three. Here's Bud for a found dog, Botsford and Honey Creek Drive.
3: 10-4.
2: Oh, 7. Nobody flagged me down. Staff said they were unaware of any problems. I mean,
4: this team will be sent in.

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0: 52, if you could just have 213 take out lane 2 from.
1: Stand for 213.
2: 213, lane 2 of state, or?
0: Before Island.
2: Follow this badge.
1: 12.
2: I'll be conveying you to the address of the cat, sorry, mileage 81.
1: Stand for.
3: I need to reel back.
4: Stand for.
2: 23.
5: Really?
3: Really? 1019, I'm leaving 2-4.
5: 10-4, we've been here before.
3: Kathy.
2: Fine, huh?
1: Go ahead.
0: Romeo 15.

0: 5-2.
1: It looks like his vehicle spun out and hit the wall. Bell Ambulance 607 was a passerby. They stated no one was here when they were on scene. If you just want to start a rush, though, I'll get you a plate in a minute.
0: 10-4.
2: Seem to be causing any problem.
3: 10-4. Never.
0: Never. 5-2 the plate.
3: To the lobby for a family trouble.
2: 10-4.
1: To dispatch.
0: 81.
1: Sorry, 82 call.
0: 82.
4: Can you get a hold of FST, see if they can throw us over to the parking ride lot for?
0: 10-4.
5: To dispatch, can we just clear me with a 1, see the 4, and I'll take that lobby call for 76.
0: 13, dispatch. 213.
2: Push dead most lane of the median. We can just keep lane 1 closed for right now, and we're going to have to do it backwards.
0: 10-4.
4: Sergeant 401.

0: 007. Could you put me on a parking walk at Greenfield Park, please?
1: Can you try and find a 21 for the RO of the Porsche?
2: 10-4.
3: Do you see any footage of anyone leaving the area?
4: Give him a call.
2: 23-10-23. 10-4.
0: Desk 10-8 back in the city.
2: 10-4.
3: Go ahead.
0: Charles Hoffman doesn't want any assistance. He was sent on his way and actually take it today.
2: 10-4.
5: A parking complaint on Badger in Chicago. Caller Robert states there's a semi-truck parked on a residential road. It'll be on Badger, a block west. Said it is blocking visibility on the road.
3: No more.
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0: First name, King, Adam, Tom, Henry, Adam, Robert, Ida, Nora, Edward. Last name, Robert, Ocean, Charlie, King, middle initial, K, 10-16 of 1991, male, female, white.
1: Spoke with the caller. She said he usually likes hanging around Hart Park after your area checking clear.
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0: 53 dispatch. Keep the lead back on the animal complaint.
1: Region has a 525 West Marquette. We had a 911 open line. There was no sounds of distress, but there were sounds of traffic. 525 West Marquette. 19 copies, 500 East College.
2: 178 from Silva.
1: Command. 10-4. 1 copy, 10-4.

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1: Over.
2: Negative. Let me just confirm the plate. Frank Nora 16581 out of Illinois. All squads are 10-8, report. Over. I take that back. I just refreshed it, and it does come back stolen with Milwaukee Police.
3: 213, copy. Our owner is the guy across the street. He's going to meet us at the jail once the car's called.
0: Microsecond. 122, special. Penny, what is she?
1: Tower.
0: Sam, Ocean, Nora. First name is Joanne. John, Ocean, Adam, Nora, Nora, Edward. I'm Mary, in the middle, female, white. 4-1-51.
1: Over.
0: Can you come back in here?
1: Copy. 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Sub-A dispatch.
0: Ten-four. 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
1: 10-4.
4: Over. 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
1: Joanne, both listed at that address, both regular, valid, no wants. Okay.
5: 178.
1: Animal complaint, 3911 South Bridge Ave. Caller is reporting there's two dogs in the garage that are in crates 24/7 and concerned about their welfare. 3911 South Bridge Ave. 133301.
5: 178, 13, they're awesome.

0: 109 is Viking Head there from Kauai Nature Preserve.
1: 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Verbal order today.

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0: Take a miscellaneous trouble at 5 below, 84 South West Layton Avenue. 3 females are forcing a older female into a car with a walker. The car is a black Nissan.
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1: Go ahead.
2: You call an ambulance for medical transport for vertigo, for intoxication. He's 15, and we'll be going to the hospital.
1: Car, the black Nissan, is on 84th Street, next to Five Below.
0: Tower.

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1: 441.
0: You can respond 116th and Woodside. Caller is reporting a silver Dodge Journey that's obstructing you.
1: Before. I've advised the party at Hales Corners Park about parking in the grass. Can you let the park know there's a ranger available?
0: 10-4.
1: There'll be two vehicles parked in Picnic Area 2 near the wave pool.
0: 10-4. Seen suspicious circumstances on the mall parking lot. Caller is parked near Barnes & Noble, says the subject is laying near the caller's tires and telling the caller to run him over. We're getting further. 145.
2: 4.
0: 115. 4. Caller's going to be in a white Jeep Compass.
2: Okay.
3: Just critical, those two cars that are on the right do have damage from this crash.
4: If you could just advise where they are, because they're not currently near us as far as I'm seeing.
3: They should be adjacent to the Fond du Lac off ramp on the right.
4: Copy. 213 dispatch back on 1.
3: 213.
4: Are both of those vehicles drivable that we're aware of?
3: Yes, one's a witness and one got struck. You want to have them get off at North and go to Wendy's?
4: Actually, if you can have them head to the jail, that's where, once the tow has it, that's where we're going to meet the owner and get all the information in one spot.
3: 10-4.
4: Escape out the 81 South on 84th Street. The red was or the light was red. I didn't see any Nissan. Checked the 80th. Didn't see it, so I'm going to go talk to the caller.
3: 10-4.
5: Boy Charles Tom, 1037. BCT 1037.
0: That comes back on a 21 Jeep Renegade gray in color. It's current to a Danielle Brown, 4755 North 30th Street, Milwaukee.
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0: 10-4.
4: Do you ever call, please, and have me at the front?
0: 10-4.

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1: Over 29, you're 10-8.
0: Yeah. Confirmed.
2: When? You deal,
1: then it.
2: Planet 9 is going 23.
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0: North Oakland Avenue, 4611 Oakland. VA Brown Hyundai SUV parked in the no parking zone.
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0: Adam Henry King, 3301 AHK, 3301. Limousine Drexel with a gray Buick.
1: Definitely.
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0: 115 of the 2729. Go ahead. Last name, Mary Adam Nora George Adam Lincoln Adam. First name, Nora Young Ocean Tom Adam. Female black. Date of birth, 1-1-2001. January 1st, 2001. That's verbal. 10-4.
1: Hey, to dispatch.
2: 82.
1: FST is the vehicle. They're taking it to the parking right. You can make it to it, 7.
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2: 731. You know about a crash that happened on the freeway with injuries where Artie was told to come to the jail?
1: Affirmative. 52 and 213 will be there shortly once the tow gets the car.
2: Got me.
3: Go ahead, I'm 23
4: here. Temper, just advising that we did receive another call stating that there's a subject in the vehicle. They are blocking traffic in a single lane. Maroon SUV.

0: digit essentially. 32. Five, two. You can put me, 213, and the tow, all three of us have been routed to you.
1: 5-2, 10-4.
2: Go ahead. I have a last name, Martinez, common spelling. First name is Abigail. Adam Boy, Ida. George, Ida. Adam Lincoln, no middle. 411-92. Female Hispanic. 10-4.
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2: 10-4.
4: 0 is debris, northbound, 894 at Greenfield in lane 1. I just removed it.
1: 10-4.
2: B-133, you're 29? Go ahead. Described as 55195, Brown and Brown. Instructional permit. Address on 9th Street in Milwaukee, no one. So if you could update it, please. No, for it.
0: To do with the car?
1: Negative. They just said they'll remove it from the NCIC shortly.
0: 213, I copy. Thank you.

0: Do you just check around in the neighborhood, assuming it's someone that speaks Swahili to respond over here? We're able to communicate over the phone. Might just expedite things here.
1: Sure.

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2: Can I give you a 21 at?
3: I'm almost done dictating. 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
2: Yeah, just call my work cell phone when you're done.
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4: 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The nearby business, they're going to be moving it for its code.
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3: I ran a plate to the. Can you check for a phone number?
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2: 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I'm thinking turned around about the 7900 block of Howell. There's a large branch in the roadway. I'll be removing it.
1: Jennifer.

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3: The 6100 North Creamy Avenue, and the SOS button was pressed in any Honda by accident. No emergency.
4: Seven nine eight dispatch, leave up handed.
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3: One and nine Desmond, who's your own dropping off some paperwork?
1: 10-4.
4: It's struck. So, I don't know how much damage there is, but it would be a hit and run attempted if you want to advise Milwaukee, please.
1: They would have to contact Milwaukee there. It's not going to go.
4: I'm sorry, go ahead with that again.
1: Involved subjects are going to have to contact Milwaukee themselves. They're not going to go.
4: Okay.

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2: 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I'm at the 2200 block, at 2000 block, Major Road.
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0: Road America plate, personalized, 2 Lincoln, Nora, George, 4 Union. Repeating, 2 Lincoln, Nora, George, 4 Union.
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0: In the branch.
1: 10-4.

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4: 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I'm 23 of batteries plus. I'll be out with somebody on the south side.
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0: 7-6-8, you've been hit for a hit and run out of progress. It's going to be on 203 West Conference Record, Unit 215. Of caller states their Genesis was struck at an unknown time. I'll meet you in front of the location.
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4: Satcha out of MEC 1.
0: Sorry, copy. 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
4: Go for it.
2: Go ahead.
4: I don't know if my computer's off. 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
4: 10-4, there might be some plates you might have to clear out of there then, too.
2: That's fine.
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0: 28276.
2: 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Take a PDO at 43rd and Loomis.

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0: Due to such advice, Larry is answering the questions correctly.
1: Go ahead.
0: Last of Fox, Victor Ocean Sam Sam. First of Eugene. Edward Union George Edward Dora Edward. Middle R. Roberts. He's a male, 10/19/62, and his bride might actually be here.
1: Ten four.

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1: 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Destiny.
2: In about 45 minutes ago, in and out of the plate, but it's a 2009 Ford Flex. Brian is the name of the son. 3348 East Norwich.
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0: 74, 76. Go ahead. You just want to check whatever the name of that nursing home is on, like, 87th and something.
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0: Dispatch.
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0: I'll be able to have leading there.
1: 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Go ahead.
2: Coward from engine 91, any other incoming units can, 25, they can clear off.
3: Contact was back in 2019, where Brian was wanted out of MCSO for drug possession. Caller also mentioned that he still uses drugs and believes he took the car to sell.
4: 9-4.
2: Do you end up getting on a call, or are you good?

0: 2 with your 29. Valid ID card negative and is on the registry.
1: Yep.
2: 70.
1: Four to six.
0: Gun.
1: I'll be out with her over here at Lane Terrace. She's still trying to walk away.
0: 10-4, 6, you copy?
1: I'm 10-4.

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1: Station. Scott. Looks like the juvenile is supposed to be at 4720. We're in contact with one of the residents.
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0: Silver.
1: Seven.
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1: And for
2: Sweet, and I'll pay for Milwaukee's hit run for 10-8.
1: Number 36.
0: 36.
1: Respond to 9-4 just south of National. Speak with a subject in a dark red Honda Civic Accord. He's was complaining about somebody walking a dog in the heat and stated that he was getting pictures taken of him, but then he said he was following him. And he dialed 911.
0: Ten four.
1: 133.
2: Good.
1: Reference that complaint in the front lobby. Respond to 7102 West Beecher. Reference theft of electricity.
0: Can I get a case number?
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3: Got it.
2: Retail theft in progress to target 1501 Miller Parkway. Just walking past final point. Stick is switched and concealed. They're making the stop now.
3: Done for it.
4: One trying to ask.
1: Good.
4: She's on the city roadway. She has the tool and route. She needs to drop back to where I'll be 10-8.
1: Time for it.
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2: She's leaving in a newer model Lincoln Silver, no front plates, north towards Greenfield. 10-4. Flats 2-3. 10-4.
3: It's going to be that one, I think.
0: For a dealer plate.
2: Go ahead.
0: William Henry 4188 Boy. William Henry 4188 Boy. They just ditched the merchandise out at Matters. You're deploying into AFC.
2: 10-4. It's assigned to auto broker in Arlington. 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Descriptions, black female, red hair, gray top, black pants.
0: You feel like trying to make contact again over on Dolphin?
3: Dave, I'll be in rough.
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1: Go ahead.
2: Look, I Sam, Z Zebra, A Adam, A Lincoln, A Adam, C Charles, I Ida, and Nora, I Sam, K King, I Ida, First Jeffrey, Middle Robert, Male, 0708, 1967. And I don't need that.
1: 10-4.
5: I am 23. Whoops. Party driving.
6: Dark red Honda Civic. His name's Richard. He sounded elderly and confused.
5: Or not seeing a Civic. I'll check around.
6: Request or police, if you could 22 the PD lobby, there is a subject that thinks he hit a vehicle at cops. He's possibly intoxicated. He is staggering in the vestibule. He'd like to file a report.
2: Ten four.
0: Two seven.

0: comes back. No wants to add certs, Inc. out of Brookfield, 2019 Lincoln Nautilus Silver. Yep.
1: Or was one at the station?
2: Right.
1: He was 22 the PD lobby for a medical action.
2: Silver. A 911 error plotting to the parking lot by the high school track, 86 or 60th Street. In house fullness to a Letitia Little. I left her voicemail. Tamper.
1: Where he is hearing that from. 1300 block, Milwaukee.
2: I'm bored.

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0: Richard is GOA tonight.
1: And.
2: That is her.
3: She takes it to do a picture. She should, I got the merchandise, she should still have ankle bracelets and ankle patches in her purse.
2: Never.

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0: Hobby 3.
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2: Eighty-one forty-one.
1: Can you check it on 1-1 accidental? She was in the parking lot of Melrose. I believe she's leaving now, the way the phone's pinging.
2: 1060.
1: 10-4.
3: Last stand for sure.
2: 10-4, did they want her cider or trespass?
3: Both cited and trespass.
2: 10-4. Yeah, Mark.
4: The Ocean First is David, common spelling, middles are Robert, male, white, 1010 of 67.
1: Go ahead. Can you respond over to Sheridan Park? We got a caller reporting a dog has been locked inside of a vehicle for over an hour. Windows are barely cracked. It's going to be a black van with Illinois plates parked in the parking lot across the from the pool.
0: 10-4.
2: Five, do you have permission to go?
5: 5065.
6: Take on it. Is that coming back to target?
2: 154, that's traffic.
1: Set.
2: We'll be in the 1400 block of West Ryan. Plate is Boy David George 7416, BDG 7416. It's on a black Mazda SUV occupied 2x. Vehicle is not associated. 1400 block of West Ryan.
1: Never. When and I came back from 1900 Black West Streets. Never.
2: 109, looks like we're pulling into Wendy's.

0: 9-7 will be able for a 21.
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2: 10-4. 10-19.
0: I copy. Yeah. 10-4.

0: 122.
1: What?
0: Ticket check welfare at WAM, ER room 12. Subject name Melissa was brought in by Curtis. They want a 5100.
1: Okay.

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2: Ten four.
0: Robert,
3: 889 is given DPW call.
0: 10-4 now.
4: Thirteen,
5: Milwaukee.
4: Yeah, see it.
0: Good work.

0: time for. Excuse me, I'm college eastbound before Howell. A green sedan person in traffic.
1: Davenport.
2: Good.
3: What was the time officers were dispatched?
2: 1:27.
4: Adam Pulse, Sam, 8165, DPS, 8165.
3: Where did that? 20.
5: Expired
3: in April to a red Ford Excursion, registered to Kevin or Samantha Jump of the 2925 West Southland address.
6: Robert Waller.
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0: 911 to Meade.
1: Go ahead.
0: I just want to confirm that manhole cover was in the westbound east of the intersection, correct?
1: 10-3, about the 100 block of East Drexel going westbound in the number one lane.
2: Two violator. You can just use the address 2645 North Mayfair Road. We'll be in the Associated Bank parking lot.
3: All right, got it. Go ahead.
4: Can you attach myself, 140, 145, and 125 to 135's call? And we're going to be heading over to that address.
3: 10-4.

0: between the two of you, can you just share the location that we're heading to, and I'll call the others and just figure out a spot for containment around the house.
1: Sure.
2: Near the parking lot for Israel. Kurt and PD, there's a birthday party going on, and the caller's grandson brought a gun. Possible fight going on.
3: Forty-two,
0: please. Dispatch, I'll send that couple extra squad of them.
2: I copy 12. I have you in route 42, 32.
4: 32, I copy.
1: I got you, Rob.
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1: He stopped, not in a parking spot, but about a house north of our target right now.
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0: 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Have a good day. 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
1: Go on, 13.
0: Is he available for a 21 from... Is someone on the line that is looking for an update for one of 334's cases and also has some information for him?
1: 331, you can just send it to my MDC. I'll call it back later.
0: Don't worry, thank you.
3: Copies. 24-100 block north.
4: I was parked out front of 3400 Norwich, and it turned down an alley to the south. But I'm not seeing in here, so he must have ducked down one of the side streets.
3: Never.
4: Probably heading towards Howard Avenue, probably off of Lipton.

0: 在这时刻。
1: 喂。
0: 再来。
1: 下边。
2: The rear of the apartment building went down the alley on the south side of Norwich. I'm not sure where it went from there.
3: 10-4, probably coming home.
2: 10-4, you can always have mom try to give him a call, see if we can get him to come back.
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3: Can I have one of you back 44? Copy, thanks.

0: 84. 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
1: 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We're coming in.
0: 10-4.

0: Go ahead.
1: For the squads heading up to that area, we're going to have a meet at 33rd and Hampton in a parking lot.
0: 10-4.
2: There was a birthday party going on, and our grandson brought a gun near the parking lot. Sorry, that might take a little bit. Squad's meeting tonight. I'll do an update.
0: Number.
3: 29.
0: Go ahead.
3: Sorry, 229, I'm going to be headed to the address. I'll be fine along.
0: Jennifer.
1: There's a room in the area.
2: Park up in the area.
1: 06260. Jennifer. Station. Go up. Can I reach out after this, sir?

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0: 24 to 37, is this going to be criminal or civil?
1: Criminal.
2: Heading up, dude.
3: Denver.
4: Personalized plate, William Zero Frank, William Zero Frank. Wolf Wolf.
1: Working on it right now.

0: in novels for Mr. Judith Masters of that address. Malinois.
1: Copy, thank you.
2: We'll look at the birthday party. They claim they didn't see anything. Me and 12 are doing a lap right now trying to talk to some bystanders.
3: Hi, go ahead. Do you want them to park? Which parties did they speak with? Seems like there's a lot of people here.
1: I got that part too.
2: Oh, the balloons.
3: Copy the ones with the balloon scoop.
2: They're near the entrance of the parking lot. They have a canopy that's like orange or red.
0: Eighty-two.
4: 10:42. Have a banana.
0: Have a good day.
2: First contact made the Judas. She punched in the wrong code.
0: Jumper. 4806.
2: Bud.
0: That parking lot's closed. We're on 3-2, just south of Hampton.
4: 10-4. I'll probably just give you a call here so we can expedite this part.
2: Good.
5: As soon as everyone's up here, I'm going to roll by, just confirm before we start walking up. I'll swing back around and meet up with the group going. I want to make sure before we walk up, still out there.

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4: 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Last name Jump, John Union, Mary Paul, first name Kevin, SAM in the middle, Mel White, 519-065. Jeff.
5: Two 13, responding to Clee Haven, 225 East Brown Deer Road. 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
3: Six.
5: Yeah, 213, copy.
6: That works.
3: Take it.
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0: 5 and 6.
1: Go ahead.
0: For the two perimeter squads, whoever that'll be. So the house is the ninth house to the south. There is a brown house, which is two houses to the north of our target house. And then there's a red house that is two houses to the south of it. So it's in between a brown house and a red house, ninth house to the south.
1: Four. Your perimeter squads are going to be Keegan and Ziggy.
0: 10-4 and 35 to those squads. So the minivan's parked. The driveway to the alley is directly in front of me. So once you get here, just pull in front of the minivan.
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0: 226.
1: Did the caller state anything physical occurred?
0: Negative.
1: 10-4, squads will be 23.
0: 10-4.
2: Maybe quick to get from the first, another comment was added that there's a vehicle on 9th and Monroe that still hasn't moved. It was posted on the first, but the vehicle's still there. It's going to be a yellow Dodge Dakota, 9th and Monroe.
0: 10-4.
3: Ten-four.

0: 25, 45, and 40, you can move up to the van.
1: Cruz, you driving by now?
2: 124
1: dispatch, I got it.
2: Nelson to Cruz, are you driving by?
3: Well, I got the
4: yeah, I'm going to start moving now. The kids are out of place, so this is our time.
2: 10-4. All right, we're set once you get back up here.
4: I'll confirm if he's there. I'll say if he's there, then you guys start moving, and I'll just come up.
2: All right, copy that.
5: Visual high for early shifts. Channel 1's going to be restricted.
3: Yeah, he's available sitting on the porch.
4: Blue jeans, black shirt. Kids are moving back towards you now, though.

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1: 70.
0: Can 52 give me a call at the sub?
1: 10452. Copy.
2: Ever.

0: 84 desk, you said the first call was from the first?
1: 10-3.
0: Do you have a case number?
1: That is going to end in 7378.
0: Cover.
2: You got the back.

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1: Temporary custody.
0: There's a kid walking around the south side of the house right now. Up to you guys.
2: You're the kid?
0: Yeah, he came out of the back and was walking around the south side.
3: CVS 2986 out of Wisconsin.

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2: 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Okay.
3: Ten four, thank you.
2: Ten four.

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4: Go ahead.
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2: Adam David, Mary, Adam Mary, 150-599, good afternoon.
1: Hi, Carl, good afternoon. City of Milwaukee, 2 hour call. We're told some call.
3: This is what we told some.
1: That's why I want to know, do you have anything going on around 28th and Hampton?
3: Affirmative, we notified your dispatch of a follow-up call there.
1: 10-4.
4: Eric Dean, if you want to add in a Phoenix, it's called the Apiary, A-P-I-A-R-Y.
1: Go ahead.
5: So responding 3105 East Summers Avenue, I have a 911 caller on the line at that address trying to get property, but his spouse is not letting him. 3105 East Summers.
1: Stand for.
2: 699.
1: Stand for.
4: 34 is almost 23 there.
1: Stand for.
2: Can you please have fire units back at the station for a possible broken hand?
1: For that broken hand?
2: I just go in.
1: Was that a broken hand?
2: Oh, for it. It's a suspect. He's kind of breathing. Just believe that he may have broken his hand.
1: Denver.
2: Yeah. And that's going to be an old injury from the previous. Oh, is it?
6: Eighty-four, just your vehicle.
2: 5 minutes to the afternoon.
6: Afternoon.

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3: 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Squads are 10-8.

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0: 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Okay,

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2: 3, C. Charles, 4, and Nora. 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
0: Coming back negative, no assigned plate on a 2025 Jeep Compass, blue color, listed to a Tamisha Morrison at 500 Fond du Lac Street in La Ponte.
1: Well, thanks.

0: Squad 42. Table 45 northbound at Burleigh. It's a vehicle with a flat tire out of traffic, but unknown what size.
1: 1st
0: for a squad
2: issue.
0: Disregard.
2: Squad dispatch. I can send over that way and take it for
0: 12-10.
1: Thank you.
2: Is this disabled in traffic?
0: Negative. Out of traffic, but I don't know which side.
2: Copy.
3: G Sports and Social.
4: Yeah, you can put me on that. I'm over this way.
1: Ben.
2: I'll be interrupted. I'll short delivering paperwork.

0: 2704, pedestrian.
1: Go ahead.
2: That Holy Charlie Young plate, it's a felony plate. Can you remove it from our system? And then I'll reach out to MP. I think it's in their system too as a felony vehicle.
1: 10-4.
3: Wait, I'm coming from the jail. You can put me on it.
0: So, Doya, you're going to be looking for an elderly male wearing a green shirt, tan shorts, and a baseball hat.

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1: 10-4.
2: Five, two. You can put me on a finishing call as well. I'm kind of close.

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0: 7118,
1: P290. 10-4. 122 for an animal complaint.
2: One 54 test, Denny's.
1: Trevor. Animal complaint, 1600 East Lake Bluff. Lake Bluff School. Caller sitting at the baseball field says a dog off-leash, possibly a dark brown German Shepherd. Owner's going to be a tall white male, white shirt, and wearing a hat. Did say that the dog is now on a leash, but would like the owner spoken to.
0: Thursday. Going to share, no key holders.
1: Negative.
0: Double false alarm update.
1: Number.
3: 7-1-81.
1: When?
3: We're about 8-2-8, Adam, Zebra Roberts, 7-6-9-4, it's a blue Ford sedan.
1: Number 8-2-8.

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1: You
2: can check the area of 7475 South 6th Street by Independence Corrugated. We had a 911 abandoned call and the call back. We talked to Thomas, who's a truck driver. He accidentally dialed when he was putting his phone in the cup holder. He's actually driving now, so he's not going to be in that area.
1: 10-4.

0: papers.
1: Go ahead.
0: I was 23, sorry for calling that off, but I'll be 10-8 clear, no report.
1: 10-4. Paper.
2: Copy, passing Oklahoma.
1: I'm sorry about that, southbound and northbound lane on the right.

0: 23 dispatch, I made it all the way to Layton. 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
1: So, 8, all right, copy. 23, copy.

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1: Go ahead.
0: Could you please take a look at the call, the 11605, and just confirm if the summary updated? I'm having trouble seeing.

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But if the last thing you typed in there was junk will be cited by mail for disorderly conduct, it all made it in. Thank you very much.

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0: We are upon a loop almost evening.
2: Seven, just described as a white and red t-shirt, black shoes.
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0: .441, both wads to knit.
3: Chopper.
4: Richland and Son, Dollar Repair, 64 on the block. I'll link in. I'll try to get you an address. I'm kind of alarm going off.
5: Copies. On the right.
3: Beyonce, on the right.
5: And the location can be updated to Center Street.
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4: 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The address is 6424 Lincoln.

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1: 122.
0: Wilford Chick, 611 East Henry Clay, Unit 1. 611 Henry Clay, Unit 1. Anonymous caller is concerned about her neighbor. States Maggie is outside talking to a couch.
1: 34.

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1: 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It's on a black Buick SUV. I'm in the 8700 block of Watertown Pike.
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0: I'm just getting ready, but I'm going to swing over by you as well.
1: Yep, 122 dispatch, 23.
2: 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Dash 18741, 18741.
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0: Calling 15. Checking the welfare, 5-4 in Rita. Couldn't give me a more exact location. The male passed out under a tree wearing a white sweatshirt. There's all kinds of cans all around him.
1: Copy that.
2: The caller wants to speak to an officer.
0: Negative.
2: 24, make contact with Maggie inside of the building. Not with the deer or coat.
0: From that FI.
3: Yeah, hey, Chief.
2: 88, I'll swing around to the front and meet you.
3: Affirmative.
4: There's like an abandoned Tahoe or Suburban north on the Capitol with an orange barrel behind it.
0: The Capitol at Mayfair?
4: Affirmative, sorry. 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
1: Go ahead.
0: Last name spelled Lincoln Adam William Victor Edward Robert versus Roger. Male, date of birth 12/21/61/122161.
1: Super.
0: And then if you could clear the call so I can go into it.
1: Super.
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3: For possible 1046 Mayfair Capital, northbound, just south of Curry Auto. Should have an orange barrel behind it. 433.
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1: Got it.
0: Was the dealer plate that was on that Lincoln from the retail theft, is that releasable to anybody? The husband of the one that was cited is calling asking for it.
1: Station, he has to come in and pick it up, provide documentation that he owns the plate.
0: That's right.
1: Outside the booking room.
2: Never mind. Well, 6:08, 10:08, 42. Nice work, everyone.
3: Of course.

0: Can you give them all back? See if they're still home.
1: Jennifer.
2: .29, you can go ahead and 22. I'll go for you.
3: Are you sure? 133, you've been here since 3.
2: Good point. 133, I'll go for you.
0: Okie dokie. Thank you.
1: Apparently the caller knows the driver and currently under the influence. No plate though.
2: 15.
0: She's currently indisposed, will be down very shortly.
3: I think she was fine. She's gonna be leaving the couch outside for a little bit. Maybe stay a little long term.
1: Okay. 4.

0: 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Can you go for debris southbound 43 at Lapham Tree Branch is in lane 2.
1: So it's
0: Mark.

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1: Car 1212.
0: 10-4.
2: Sounds like the male went back inside.
1: Tower.

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0: Can you clear this on a citation and make the actual location the 9200 block of Mike?
1: Affirmative.
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3: 109 Destiny. I'll be 23 Charlie. Clam.
4: Six dispatch.

0: 22. I'll get out of them. We're in front of the library.
1: 10-4. You're going to call me?
2: 6 or such.
1: Go ahead.
2: I'll be out with a young child at 76 and waiting at the bus stop all alone.
1: 10-4. A 74, can you head to 7th location?
3: 7.
2: 7's 23.
1: D-134.
3: All right.
1: Status check?
3: I'm good.
4: The tie rod snapped as they were trying to get it out of the driveway, so they're just changing the tire now. Should only be a couple more minutes.
1: 10-4.
3: Uncooperative now.
1: 10-4. One's en route. 75, can you head that way as well?
3: Uh-huh.
1: 76, we just received a call from a woman telling us that the male subject was following another woman and left the child behind at the bus station.

0: 7 dispatch, we want to start an ALS. He's unresponsive. Looks like he's breathing, he's got a pulse, but unresponsive.
1: 10-4.
2: 1-6, do you need me 10-17?

0: Thanks.
1: What?
0: Do you need to respond 1017?
1: 1048. I'm not
2: she's uncooperative. I just need another car in here.
3: Cooperative.
0: That's a negative. Uncooperative.
4: I'm almost 23. I'm just 7 seconds away.
0: Go ahead.
4: I'm 23.
0: I'm sorry.

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1: Go ahead.
0: Requester, please, 1700 East River Park Court, Unit 716A. 1700 River Park Court, Unit 716A. If you can see Diane, she found a bullet casing on her bedroom floor. She stated she doesn't own a firearm and doesn't know where it came from.
1: Tower.
2: Go ahead. What is your name?
1: Seven, dispatch.
2: Go ahead.
1: I've done a couple of sternum rubs and he quasi wakes up, but it's like we do to extreme intoxication. If there's a second car that can respond out here, he likely also committed a retail theft at Walgreens before passing out here.
3: Two in row.
0: M4. Four.
1: Six for a 29.
2: Go ahead.
1: Last name Johnson, conventional. First name Wright, W-R-I-G-H-T. Hey, Adam, in the middle of male black, 10-21-96.
2: 10-4.
3: All right, what do you think?
2: 10-4.
4: Update, 10-8.
2: 10-4.
4: I'm back and route to Renz.
2: 10-4.
1: Two, four.
4: Go ahead.
1: I just want to respond to Walgreens and see if they had a retail theft or if they're aware of one. There's a bunch of Reese's Peanut Butter Cups as well as other like Lysol and cleansing products in his bag.
4: Cover.
2: Dispatch copies.
4: 702 dispatch traffic. In front of the Army Career Center, 159 Young Robert X-ray.
2: 10-5.
3: That's all. 120, you have both 29, correct?
2: Semi.
5: Santa Monica, 4759. I'm always Adam Paul George, 2294, 8BG, 2294.
2: Semi.

0: 23, just finished 23.
1: 149, 10-41.
0: 249. 2-man squad, 7636, 7351. Squad P284.
2: North 05.
1: Pepper.
0: Can you also put us on the envelope office?

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1: Gun.
0: We'll call it the 800 block of 76 Adam Zebra Robert 3406. It's a green Mercedes SUV.
1: 2800 block 6.
2: One adult male, Sioux CJS, turn mile 0.
3: 14, 59.

0: one in custody.
1: How far?
2: Yeah, lobby of the PD where she's going to wait for a ride. I was staying at 793.
1: 10-4, time is 1459.
3: Ten four.
0: I'll seat up here, please.
4: I'm not 100% sure if we'll need one, but would you mind start heading back to the PD to grab a car seat?
3: Sure. Sounds like Mom's walking back from wherever she's hiding. Done for, so we don't need the car seat.
0: If we got.
1: Go ahead.
0: We'll be in route to land.
1: How far?
0: 731.
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0: Last name William, Ida George, George, Ida Nora Sam, first name Tammy, T-A-M-M-Y, middle L, female, white, 3/23/83.
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2: Last of Sam Edward Ida, David Lincoln Edward Robert. First of Daniel Kevin Spelling, male white, 08-2184.
1: Hi, copy. Can you switch over to 8, please?
0: Sorry, I was calling in 41. I wasn't getting an answer.
1: Hi, copy. I've got you logged on now. We have a dispatcher on 8 now.
3: Yeah.
4: All right, have you take that family trouble, 3847 East Morris, for kids throwing things. Caller is afraid to go into the house. It's going to be the Nymphaeus residence.
1: Channel 84. 180,
5: 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I did not obtain the description of said people. 3303 Marina Road, number 30.
3: There you are.
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4: 10-4, thank you.
1: ID card only, negative, and state ID.
3: Juice, 10-4.
4: 110.
0: 6 dispatch. He's in custody. Can you see if Walworth will meet or pick up?
4: I'm with him.
1: 10-4.
6: Charles William, Charles John William, 570. Good afternoon.
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0: I'm 1067 too. I'll take care of it. 1976, right?
1: Stay firm.
0: Good.
2: 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Can I call you?
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1: 43, copy. 188,
0: go ahead.
1: Last name, Noblin, Nora, Ocean Boy, Lincoln, Ida, Nora. First name, Carletta, Charles, Adam, Robert, Lincoln, Edward, Tom, Tom, Adam. D. David for the middle, female black, 522 of 99.
0: She comes back, Class D valid, Spritz drive, no once.
1: 10-4, can you just make a note in the CAD? There was an infant in the child. That is the mother that responded here, and she custody of the infant.
0: 10-4.
1: You can disregard on the child seat. But I'm going to give you a 21.
0: 10-4.
3: One 24 dispatch. Can you just put me on that list, please? 10-4. 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
1: Go ahead.
0: Auto lockout 2201 East Capitol Drive in front of City Market. It's going to be a black Toyota Corolla with a 28 of Adam Young Victor 6841. Left side of the vehicle.

0: 5.
1: 260 and 220 for a mental health welfare evaluation, possible chapter at Freighter ED, 8810 William Coffey. It's going to be a female that was brought in by Superior Ambulance. The caller was a nurse, believes that she did have a chapter placed earlier, possibly by MPD. She then brought to MPEC, and the chapter was dropped for an unknown reason. The reason for the chapter eval now is because she left the hospital AMA, and she's currently in the vestibule. 260. 4. 220.
2: 10-4.
1: 05. 205.
2: The chapter was dropped, and their only concern is that she's leaving AMA. We're not going to go to that.
1: Her husband stole her car. Caller disconnected. We'll try to get more information on callback.
3: 10-4. 10-4.
1: 786.
4: Going.
1: It's been confirmed. I sent a message asking about a meet. Still waiting.
4: 20.
1: 10-4.

0: 5. But says he wants to fight when the cuffs come off so he can sit.
1: I'm here.
0: 6 is best to take a door.
2: 2 to 5, you want another third?
0: No, we're going to sit in the Sallyport for a bit.
3: In Wisconsin. The female black blue shirt with a pink towel wrapped around her head who's been laying on the sidewalk and rocking herself. 220.
0: 10-4.
3: 219. 10-4.
4: And this is that. I'll be paying.
3: 10-4.
4: Two 46. Disregarding.

Club responding to the juvenile complaints? Caller is in a Silverado 28 of Mary Young 7291. Reports the kids cut through a field off of Fitzsimmons, now on Prairie View Drive.

0: 2177.
1: What?
0: I just spoke with the caller. She is at the Cisco on 27th in Layton.
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0: Did the caller say where she is at Cisco? There's nobody looking for me.
2: We're in the 8700 block of North 56th Street, Wisconsin Auto, Adam John, 4392, AHA 4392.
0: Good morning.
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0: 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It's going directly to voicemail.
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0: 721.
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0: 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I'll straight through the area and check for her. I'm just about 23.
1: 10-4.

0: 71. 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
2: 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How are we going? 10-23.
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5: Next, 02.
6: Go on.
5: They're willing to meet in the Guanaco at the parking lot. Is that fine with you?
6: 10-4.
1: Sixteen seventy-three. 23, ending of 11.4. 16-20.
7: We have the original caller back on the phone right now wanting to meet you at the residence that you're at. 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
8: 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That vehicle continued northbound 76 from Rawson, and the caller responded to this address on Stone Edge. He just wants you to take a look at the vehicle and do follow up needed.
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2: Go ahead.
1: 7390 Woodland, one word, Lane, Big Bend, Wisconsin. That's where I'm going.

0: 183.
1: 10-4.
2: True that, Vin.
0: 43.
2: It came back not on file, but I ran it for Vin Assist. It comes back to a 1993 Chevy S10. I don't know if I've got the VIN or not.
1: Hyundai, Palisade, what in color?
0: Correct.
3: I'll be there in a few minutes.

0: Is this in relation to the Summers call?
1: Yes, 3105.
0: 10-3.
1: That's affirmative.
2: Those little mail trucks.
3: 10-3.
2: 10-4. The 93 Chevy S10 is probably correct then.
3: Yep.
4: One 10-10-42.
5: Tower.

0: 43.
1: This is a DOT number. It is listed as a carrier for a company out of West Palm Beach, Florida, although I'm sure it's a coastal carrier.
0: 43, copy.
2: Go ahead.
3: For a dog in a vehicle in Ulta Beauty parking lot, 11500 on Verlai. It's going to be a white Chevy Volt in the curbside pickup spot. The windows are rolled down. However, the dog does appear to be in distress for the caller. 433.
2: Denver.
1: Go ahead.
4: Neighbor Joel, 4434 North Oakland Avenue, Unit 103. 4434 Oakland, Unit 103. Caller said your neighbor was banging on her door and screaming. The neighbor's name is Elizabeth. I don't know what her issue is, but she does this frequently.
2: Denver. 930 dispatch. That's not in progress. You can just send that for me.

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1: 8110.
0: 191. Respond to 200 East Ryan Road, Aurora Health Complex, room number 2. Urgent care reports a male entered the complex stating he is suicidal and believes he's in the wrong place. No plan was given, no weapons, but he does appear to be agitated. Male is Robert, valid no wants, at 200 East Ryan Road, Aurora Health Complex.
1: 159, Drexel and Main Street. Want to check in house for Robert Hunter?
2: ...191-1060.
0: 10-4, the caller is a Robert Burgess. In-house.
3: 177-159, you can 22 home right here.
1: Alright, buddy.
0: Just copies.
4: 10-42.
0: 10-4, good night.
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3: Last name Tom Robert Union David Edward Adam Union. First name Charles Young Nora. Tom Henry Ida Adam. Middle initial J John. Female white. Date of birth 04/15/2000.
2: Divorce semi.
1: Time for it. Last contact with Robert was in 2018. No similar history at all.

0: Nora, Tom, Henry, Ida, Adam, middle initial, J. John, female white, date of birth, 04-15-2000.
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0: 49ers, it's Wayne.
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0: Boy, did you turn 1-3 on a black Honda. Just a pass if it matches.
1: Twenty-nine, it matches.

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1: Are you available to take a 21 from an Oak Creek officer regarding that mutual aid?
2: Four three six two.
3: Oh. Go for the sheriff. Chase southbound on I-43 from Mondo at Blue Mazda. One of her reckless driving. The occupants are armed.
1: License plate.
4: It's about 5 minutes delay. They left in the black four. No place.
5: I'll be 10-8 with a state crash.
1: And for arms, did not provide a plate, make, or a model. Last year on Fond du Lac.
5: Not doing anything.
1: 10-4.

0: Houston for Boy Charles 8473. And the occupants, were they black, white, Hispanic, male, female, do you know?
1: Black males, passenger, both shoulder length, right?
0: Normal, high flying, possible plate 236, Sam Robert Tom, the follower. With the phone, we do have an extensive history of 911 hangups from this dead cell. The area of the tower, 9650 South 20th Street.
1: Calling the dead from Meyer.
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0: Eighty-one seventy-seven. Go ahead.
4: Can you change this to welfare check, and then I'll be prime and entering notes.
0: Where? And the sheriff is saying they did not see them.

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0: 491 to 159. I'll go to that for you. Just copy. We'll be off of 58th and Hallerton. No plates on a black BMW sedan. Copy.
1: Eighty-one fifty-nine.
0: Respond to 9921 South Shepherd Avenue. Caller Verinder reports that his neighbors have been racially harassing him. He would like to document this with an officer and also have an officer speak to this neighbor. Verinder is at 9921 South Shepherd Avenue. 195,
2: 15th and Ryan. 81 East 159. I'm a little closer to Shepherd if you want me to go for that one, if you want to settle for the 911.
1: Over.
0: Just copies.
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5: Good.
4: Parking complaint 301 West Coventry Court, 301 Coventry. In parking spot 49 on the right side of the lot. Caller states that vehicle's been parked in a spot for over 2 hours. Black Chevy, the 28 of Victor Robert, 5444.
5: 5-4.
2: Sorry.
0: Department to transport Robert.
6: They said they were going to contact Bell Ambulance.
0: Ten four. They called 911. Our FD is now en route there.
6: Copy. Do you want me to stand by here then?
0: Attention all squads, report of a reckless driver, 894 southbound from National. It's an older silver sedan with the license plate in the window trying to run the caller off the freeway. No follower.

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1: Juan Lopez in the lobby, requesting to speak with the supervisor.
0: No, Gordon. No, Gordon.
2: Take a 911 hang up in the area of 2810 West Lane Avenue.
3: And four.
4: How many 4 days of special plate form?
2: 71 days, you can 25.
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2: And four, I'll switch you over to 2.
0: Over.
4: 702 to 71. Need to put the table covers back upstairs.
3: Yeah, I'll be in a minute.
5: Pueblo Zebra 7234, BBZ 7234, 100 block of 68 southbound on a black Mercedes.
2: Have fun.
6: Okay. 92nd and Orchard, female white, approximately 65 years of age, blue sweater, walking southbound partially in the street, cars are honking at her and she's just giving them the finger.
2: Okay.

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2: At 122, just for info, we got another call about this female.
3: .229, I can go. It's probably Elizabeth Luby.
2: 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Sounds like she's still going southbound.

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2: Revoked. 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
3: Denver.
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3: Victor Tom, 2834.

0: 34 Filer. Spawn 43 at 84th. It's going to be a personalized Wisconsin blackout plate. Zebra Adam, Edward, Sam, Robert, Tom, Black Charger.
1: Which direction?
0: To be westbound, ma'am.
1: Copy, me here.
2: Get to 124.
0: Copy.
3: 43, I'm out with 41.
2: Never.
0: Good.
2: Do you need anything?
0: No, I'm all good. Thank you.
2: Never.
4: Seven, no arms attaching.
3: No problem.
0: Cover.
5: Point two.
0: Go ahead.
5: I see her. She's just getting to the bridge right now. I gotta turn around, but it looks like booby.
0: Possibly booby.
5: She's on the sidewalk, though.
0: 10-4.

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1: One, Wisconsin boy, Adam Young, 315A, blue Kia Sportage. Are you north or southbound? Copy.
2: .2006, is she still moving?
3: Yeah, I wanted you to give her a ride, but I said don't.
2: 10-4.
0: Appreciate it. I'll be 10-8. 10-4.
4: Go for both.
5: A welfare check, 5900 block of Layton by the bus stop. Male subject's been laying there for several hours.
4: 12-10-4. So in the 2 days dispatch.
5: Go ahead.
4: People from earlier are missing. I think we're left in with Lynch.
5: Do you believe that's the same one, that she's still there?
4: She never left.
5: Car. .53, your phone numbers are in the notes.
0: Go for it.
5: And 73 and 6, I'll run that female to a call if it is her.
0: Good. I will be en route to 3169 North 81st Street. Can you just advise Milwaukee or Wauwatosa? I will be there in a marked squad car.
1: Definitely.
0: Sir, that's the one that I've gotten her ID and might try to use it. 1920 East Triple I, apartment 320.
6: 10-4.
1: Copy.

0: B187, that's 29, yeah. When you're ready.
1: Go ahead.
0: Last name is David Edward Boy Ocean Edward Robert, first name is Deborah. David Edward Boy Robert Adam. Middle initial is going to be Elden Lincoln.
1: Right.
0: I'll get your date of birth in a second. Hold on.
2: Internet.
0: Date of birth is going to be 8-14-64. 8-14-64.
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0: Hit and run 201 West Coventry Court, 201 Coventry. 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
2: 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Denver Southbound at College in the median out of Wisconsin. Adam Henry Sam 7409 White Ford Explorer.
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6: Hello. 84 to Smith.
2: 84.
6: Attempt to catch up and stop a reckless motorcycle. Southbound to Brazil. From the north, merging to the east. Stand by.
0: Yep.
6: 4584, he blew past me in higher speed as well. Southbound at Swan.
0: Copy.
6: I'm behind him. No plate on a blue motorcycle, white male wearing a black shirt.

0: 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I'll be pending with a report.
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2: 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All right, he took off on me. We're eastbound. Passing 8-4, he's driving extremely reckless, so I'm going to check for crashes.
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0: 3. I got him coming through the stadium here.
1: Kevin.
2: He's waiting, splitting everybody. I'm not even following him.
1: That's 15 at 220.
3: 10-3.
1: Definitely.
4: Mara Frank, 5803, ANF, 5803, 76 and center on a gray as well. Cover.
2: Four. Cover.
0: Sure anything.
2: Got it.
4: Me 301 for a meeting. 7-4.
0: P4 dispatch.
2: P4.
0: Well, I'm looking at the comments here. It says pursuit. I never said that, so I don't know why that's on there.
4: Well, the comment below, it says...
0: In pursuit, never said it.
4: It's a correction. My comment says 83, not in pursuit. It was a spelling error. It was a correction.
0: I copy, just making sure. And if 60 or 70 copies.
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4: To dispatch traffic. 332. 9000 block of North 51st Street, Wisconsin Auto, Adam Mary Victor, 4760, AMB 4760. 10-4. Fanboy Young, 8129 ABY, 8129, 3900 block, Mayfair southbound on a black Nissan Sentra.

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0: 8181, go ahead.
1: I ran an EN. He has a warrant in our department, if you can confirm that for me.
0: Stand for, stand by.
2: Look up for Conwell. 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Can someone just look up Wesley Yoakum and see if he's still got a felony 99?
1: Stand for.
3: 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The owner's going to remove them. 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
1: Stand for.
0: Stand for.
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4: Adopt on scene, only speak French, no English. 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
0: Respond to in front of 1204 Memorial Drive. Building manager reports that there's a BMW, correction, a VW that has been parked there for 3 days, no plates on it. 1204 Memorial Drive.
3: No more.
0: Did you copy?
2: I copy. 15 dispatch.
0: Go ahead.
2: So you can put me on tire debris, 43 southbound at Silver Spring, Speed Lane 1. I'm going to turn around for it.
0: I copy.

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0: I'm 911 spotting the Ashley Furniture, 4771 South 27 on the distress.
1: Can you just repeat the last part you cut out after Ashley Furniture?
0: My apologies. No sounds of distress.
1: No.
2: Go ahead.
1: We're going to need a French translator, please.
2: Caller is coming from 27th Street. He speaks English and French. He was attempting to call the contact at the home. Do you want me to give you his phone number over the air?
1: Hey, I need him here, not over the phone.

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1: 10-3.
2: We're going to for 911. It's going to be at the Apple store. It was an error. No emergency. We spoke to a Grace.
3: 10-4.
4: Good. I'll be directing one off the freeway to Maker Mall.

0: mismatch traffic.
1: Jurisdiction calling, go again.
2: I believe it was an agency looking for a French-speaking translator. We do have a French-speaking officer here.
1: This is Cudahy. If you have him, we will take him emergent to 3638 East Hammond Avenue in our city.
3: On the west side and got into a white SUV Jeep with a 28 of 450220. Unsure what state it's out of, but it's not out of Wisconsin. I'm trying to get further. Squad copy.
4: 7-8-4.
3: At this home and believes that her child's father is there. He does have open warrants and she would just like the address checked for him. 240? 210.
4: 4.
3: And 240, I have the child's father's information available. Are you ready?
4: Go ahead.
3: Maybe it's Sean Hunter. He does come back 99 through MPD for strangulation suffocation. Numbers assigned and suspended to the address 2373 North 68th Street.
4: Yeah.
5: Paul's going to have that Accord. For the Mazda driver, he says it's drivable. I'm just going to provide coverage to get him off the freeway.
3: Copy.

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1: Negative contact. I'll be returning.

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0: Copy.
1: .744 dispatch, can you go ahead with the description of the vehicle again?
3: It's going to be a white Jeep, code 28 of 450220, unknown what state it's out of. Subject's going to be a black male, blue jeans, black shirt.
1: 10-4.
4: 10-4.
1: Property was on silver. It's going to be out of Nebraska. 45 David 220. It's going to be a white Jeep. Looks like two occupants. It's going to be by the freaking table in Silver Spring.
3: Silver.
1: Seven. Please,
3: respond to 10760 South Shepherd Avenue for a mutual aid request from Dane County Sheriff, requesting an attempt to locate Kayla Culp at this address, possibly with a Matthew Larson. Please call Officer Sanders of Dane County prior to making contact for further info. They do have PC for Matthew for physical domestic violence. 10760 South Shepherd Avenue.
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3: How are?
6: 58 to 30, and I'll be in front of you. What's the next at Crestwood?
7: 732 miles off, 6 at 25th.
3: Oh, 7, go ahead.
7: Okay, boy, it's a silver Jeep, have a tag in the window, can't read it, looks preloaded.
3: 10-4, 7200 block, boy. 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You have fire en route for a smoke detector.
7: Don't worry.

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0: Check on the welfare, WAM, ER, room 20. They're requesting an eval for a Matthew Perez. He was a walk-in.
2: Brad, I should be fine.
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1: Denver.
2: Bye.
1: Can you take a property call at McDonald's on 108-4550 South 108th Street?
3: Denver.
2: Denver. I'm out with the owner of the vehicle.
1: Denver, did you want me to bring something? I don't need to.
2: Stand by. The mail says that the vehicle is registered, so I asked him to get the plates for me.
1: Hello, Richard.

0: clause responding to the mutual aid, the male party is suspended no laws. The female party to show multiple 99s for traffic offenses, statewide pickup, and a flag in house, paranoid schizophrenic tendencies, heavy THC use.
1: Denver.
2: Denver.
3: Argument that happened somewhere in Cudahy. Caller is currently at K Ranch right now. It came in over at the Edgies.
4: They're separated at this time?
3: 10-3.
4: In the 7,000 block of Brownier Road, Wisconsin 28, Boyd Charles Robert, 1156, BCR 1156. Then a white Infiniti slow to stop.
3: 10-4.
5: I'm in route with the murder chase.
4: 10-4.
2: Defense 25.
3: I copy in the video.
2: Copy, it's in lane one, it's a tractor trailer in a car. 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
1: 10-4, that's the route with.
6: Fifty oh seven, you're 28.
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6: Current no wants on a 2004 VW Golf, silver in color, list to a Jacob May at 1216 Memorial Drive, unit number 8, no wants.
1: 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Go ahead and add him as a contact.
6: 10-4. He's an instructional permit. Valid, no wants.
7: Adam Henry, 5-6 Mary, I believe it was, out of Michigan. It's on white sheet.
6: 10-4. Go ahead.
1: Investigators. At 8.
6: 10-4.
8: 115 and 903.
1: Bud.
8: Were you able to make contact with anyone at the 72911 call earlier?
1: Hey, I spoke to the caller and the resident there.
8: 10-4. They're not answering now, as long as you got hold of them earlier.
1: Hey, I have contact info if you want me to try and call the original caller.
8: Negative. Dispatch or the 911 call sounded like they were on the phone with tech support.
0: Affirm, you could hear them advising her to shut off the phone, and she was having difficulty in doing that.

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2: 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I am 23 AC.
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4: Dispatch, Father, tonight.
3: 10-4.
0: Seven forty-eight to 744. We're missing some tan Nike pants. Is that what you're referring to?
1: Affirmative. It's a pair of Nike pants and a t-shirt, both Nike.
0: 10-4. The pants are definitely from here. I don't know about the second shirt.
1: 10-4. I'll bring it over just in case.
4: 7-3, dispatch.
3: Go on.
4: 241 Bell Mellon, custody, CPD. 10-4.
3: 10-4.
5: Sir, we don't have it on camera.
6: 10-4, I'm turning in the stadium right now.
5: I can't be more unsure if these are one in the same with 5-5.
6: 10-4.
0: Signaling to go north on 7-2 from Heineke. Two five eight three call is gonna be the same, one in the same as the one westbound to the stadium.
5: I copy that. 2-5.
7: 2-5, I copy. I just passed 35th. I'll take turn around and head westbound.
5: I copy. Interview to copy.
6: 4.
4: 4. It's a male driver, it looks like. I'll let you continue to follow it in.
3: 210. Front lights are not required in Michigan.
7: And 2-5, is it still in traffic or no?
5: But 2-5, we do not have it on camera. Or stated it was out of traffic, another stated it was in lane 1.
7: I apologize. I'll clear the airline and advise.
5: Copy.

0: suspect a female white driver and a black male passenger. I'm set up for 7-2.
1: Yeah, I was a white female passenger. I didn't get a look at a driver. I didn't get a look at a passenger, though.
2: Tony, both passengers, here.

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2: 10-4.
0: You want us to go back to the house? 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
2: We received a second 911 hang up from the Apple store. 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
3: 7-4. 7-44 dispatch, you can put me 10-8 on the retail theft, 23 on the Apple 911 call.
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0: 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Complaints of music being played too loud in the clubhouse.
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4: Both copy.
1: 738. Carson 732.
4: 10-4.
1: I'm
5: good. I'll be clearing here in a second.
0: 10-4.
1: Male black, 6'2", bald, wearing a green shirt, screaming.
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1: Affirmative. Female black heavy set short hair, black tank top with pink flowers, gray shorts. 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
0: Go right now.
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2: Yeah, I think I got it. I'm going to the behind the rear of it right here.
1: Go ahead.
0: It is showing a no 28. However, it is showing an IID requirement on a Ford F-150 black in color 2003 to a Marcus Rogers.

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0: Showing revoked. Damage property 24 MCSO. OER received in 24. Probation received in 24. It looks like we also have a house about destruction of property in 24 of those.
2: Have more, thanks.

0: 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Suspended due to emissions. No wants to an Andrea Jones out of Glendale on a 17 Ford Explorer red.
1: There. Can you just give me the last part of the VIN, too, please?
0: Last part of the VIN, 9178, repeating 9178.
1: There. I'll check in a second. Thank you.
0: Never.
2: Call with
0: LP. 10-4. Negative.

0: 3 dispatch, 10-8 log.
1: 10-4. Respond to Aldi. We had a 911 caller who's reporting what she finds to be a suspicious vehicle outside of Aldi. Lots of kids and things with no description in the car, and people standing outside of the car. It'll be a black Suburban with Michigan plates. No further at Aldi.
2: On four.
3: Ready yet?
0: Over.
3: 106. ID card only, no wants, couple priors.
2: Copy.
3: Can you log me to T307, please?
2: Never.

0: Kenny just wanted the subject gone, and when she did, Kenny ain't no reporter.
1: Never.
2: She ain't a moped, no plates, or the Ice Range. Just East 84th.
3: Protocol, please.
2: Roger, sorry.
3: Go ahead.
1: Jim Adam Union 2 George Adam Frank Charles 8 George Nora 075504.
3: Never.
4: That's traffic. Green Bay at Green Tree. It's a black Infinity 650, 028. Just there.
1: Tower.
2: Dispatch for the moped plate.
1: Go ahead.
2: D. Charles 569 R. Robert. Charles 569 Robert.
1: Tower. Kevin.
5: Squad 350 send traffic.
1: Copy. 1673 then.
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1: Squads are going 23.
3: Suffer.
1: Should try.
6: Area check for reckless drivers, State and Harwood. Two subjects on motorized bikes. They were driving in the street reckless. Driving all black with a helmet and a male white with no helmet. 220.
3: 10-4.
1: 219, I can take that. I'm over here. 10-4. 20, you can just shoot.
3: 10-4. Thank you.
4: How many priors?
7: State Department, that crash number's in the comments.
3: Copy, thank you. I'll give it to them and I'll get them out of here.
7: Door one.
1: Go ahead. Go ahead.
8: Edward Paul David, 206. Edward Paul, correction, Q, BPQ, 206.
6: 10-4, so it's David Paul Queen, 206.
8: Edward Paul Queen, 206, EPQ, 206, son of Black Suburban.
9: Shoulder revoked.
1: Different.
9: 229.
1: Go ahead.
9: I'm assuming the call on 63 Washington is supposed to be a DC, not a town custody dispute.
10: Nine seven two four Young, the plate on a 2012 Town and Country, which is on, he's driving a Volkswagen.
1: Yeah.
11: 10-4.
7: Staff, I'm looking from the info.
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9: Johnny, what's the problem?
6: Dolan's on a Chevy K15. List to a Jocelyn Johnson.
11: Could you fast ID the party that I was with because she did not come back on phone?
12: 10-4-107 is verifying that info with her right now.
7: Northbound Howell at Air Cargo, out of Wisconsin, 490 Zebra X-ray on a Harley-Davidson motorcycle.
6: That's
13: 1673 desk. Is Jocelyn's birthday 10-24-99?
6: Michigan doesn't show DOBs. I'll run her DL in a moment.
13: Abby.

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1: Go ahead.
0: You have a dollar value?
1: $200. 201.
0: There.
1: Hey, what's the case number?
2: 28322. Repeating, 28322.
1: Stiller.
3: Heard a high-pitched yell coming from a vehicle and possibly saw a subject abusing his dog in the vehicle. The vehicle has since left the car. We'd like to speak to an officer. She'll be in the parking lot.
4: Cover.
5: There was a little bit of a phone issue. Could barely understand the caller due to phone complications.
4: Seven times, Fudge.
3: Go ahead.
4: Sending warning.
3: Tower. It's just a 732 parking complaint. Argyle Avenue, 5555 Argyle. Via car blocking the caller's driveway, and then there's another vehicle in the city grass.

0: 922 dispatch, I'm 23.
1: Car.
2: One.
3: I was just saying.
2: Charles or George, Nora, Sam, King, King, Edward, 79, Charles, Robert, 178372.
1: Trevor.
4: Go ahead.
1: I'm not getting the Dakota back out of Michigan or Wisconsin. Not on file in the ones.
4: Come for it.
5: 758, I have a DC at Clutch Park again. It's going to be the same family. I picked the area one. Was a physical fight. It doesn't sound like it is broken up now. The aunt is going to be across the street. The original caller from the first one was just assaulted as well. Swat's copy.
2: 10-4.
6: Is that copy? Is the actor still on the thing?
1: We're 31.
4: Affirmative. Can you send that to 176?
7: For 58.
1: F31 is coming back as a Chevy K15 2012.
2: Negative desk. It's on a GMC Suburban.
1: The 31 you gave me is coming back as the Chevrolet K15.
2: 10-4. It's currently a GMC Suburban, if you just want to add that to the notes.

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1: 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She's turning right out the parking lot.
0: 732, mean 774, Stephen Elder. Correction, 744.
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0: Current no lawns on a 2007 Toyota Camry, tan in color, list to a Soon Ayula on Chicago Avenue. No lawns.
1: 10-4, you can toss it then. Yes, can you look in house at 813 Mackinac for the Dakota 29? I'm not sure if you were able to get it back or not.
0: I wasn't. I will.
1: 10-4.
2: 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You can put us to
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0: Valid, no wants.
1: 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Can you just check and see if he's got any open cases?
6: 10-4. I'm 13. Come on, 170.
0: 10-4.
5: 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Black female, 515-93, 515-93.
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4: Two forty-six.
5: The house has been secured to the best of our abilities. We're going to be clear from the Hammond address.
4: Tell us by the railroad or whoever it would be, but 13th and St. Paul, the signs are down, but there isn't a train in sight.
6: Comes back on a plate of Adam Robert William, 4571, negative expired on a 2010 Hyundai Sonata, lighting color to Michaela Fennell out of Milwaukee.
2: Sure. What was that last part?
0: He's on paper.
2: For what?
0: Felony possessed firearm.
2: Several.
0: 229.
7: Go ahead.
0: I was advising a older gentleman is now approaching the female and yelling at her.
7: Stop him. 1060.
0: 10-4.
1: We're both 10-4. Seven five eight six. B-10-8 will be in route.
0: Tower.
7: 748 dispatch 10-8 as well. Be in route. You can make your primary.
0: Tower.
7: It's 29 to 20.
0: Go ahead.
7: Out of Arizona, Young Sam Adam 863 on a Nissan Rogue.
0: Comes back to send a no wants to Laura Marie Pinkowski on age 16, Nissan.
7: 10 more.
0: And squad responding to the retail stuff. That plate is out of Wisconsin. 2851 Charles Nora. It does come shooting and listening to a Subaru Forester gray in color.
1: Where's it listed?
0: Out of Cedarburg. Tower. Tower. 240, were you calling?
7: Can you clear manufacturer for the back in 21, please?
0: 10-4.
7: 07. And 10-19.
8: On for a hit and run, 1115th Avenue. Caller reports no injuries. The caller's in a Honda Accord two-door, looking for further on the fleeing vehicle. 1115th Avenue.
0: Are you
6: have the BLT number for Robo?
9: For 738. What squad phone do you have?
8: A hit and run. I'm waiting to hear from my partner, but it's a Chevy sedan. The other stuff you're sitting out of the car.
6: Cover.
9: Can you take the 911 hang up? 3646 East Iona. Per MCSO on callback, sounded like children playing on the phone. 3646 Iona.
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1: 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In that area. So had been east on the parkway. I'm waiting to hear from my partner.
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0: last name. First is Garcia, George, Adam Robert, Charles, Ida, Anna, space, Mary, Adam, Robert, Adam, David, Ida, Adam, George, Adam. First name is Juan, common spelling, J-U-H-N. Date of birth is 6/24/1980, 0624-80, through New York and Wisconsin.
1: Sam, Adam, Lincoln, Victor, Nora, 2, boy, George, 8, Edward, Henry, 9, 3, 3, 2, 0, 7.
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5: December 23. You guys are Jeremy to my work cell, please.
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1: Area check for a cell 911 hang up. Responding to those contacts at group 8700 on Link. The 911 hang up from the county and unable to leave a message on callback. 220.
0: 10-4. We're 23. Stable. The 794 eastbound at second. It's going to be a orange and color motorcycle. I'll get you a plate in a second. Go ahead.
2: 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Is this to Elisa Hain or Hine on Marion Avenue?
0: Done for. OBC 711. Done for. Okay. Done for. Otherwise, I can let you know too.
2: In South Milwaukee, no one.
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5: Respond to 7300 block south 36 street. We're getting multiple 911 calls reporting that a fire starting electrical box outside the house is now spreading to the house. We have a multitude of fire units responding.
2: What house is on fire?
5: We are unaware. This is called a bypass fire. We're trying to get the exact address.
2: Copy.
0: Copy. Sam Adam, middle initial J, white female,
2: 82076. Tivor? Here, 29.
0: Go ahead.
2: Melissa Zell, no warrants, address on Nelson.
0: For you can address the driver of the Chevy.
2: Come on.

0: 76. 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
0: Seven, 5, 6, 22. Don't worry.

0: 34 desk. Do we have a Tanya R. Smith in-house, 91068?
1: Stand by.
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4: 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I'm on 102. The SUV is fine, I got 28. Adam William, X-ray 3184.
3: Got a pending suspicious call at Dollar Tree. Caller's reporting a male Hispanic stole the bathroom key and walked out the fire exit, telling the cashier that he was trying to get away from the police. Dollar Tree, 3107 South Chicago.
5: Denver. I'm sure you can break two from that hit and run.
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6: 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It's going to be that same Dakota subject from earlier.
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0: because we're in Bull. We got a trailer on fire. Again, I need my next squad blocking off Route 6 in Madison. 36 in Madison.
1: There's an off-duty firefighter here. He said there's batteries inside it. If you don't have fire now.
2: We received that call. They're aware. Thank you.
1: 45, do we have an exact house?
2: Was reported address 7322 South 36.
0: Squad at the north end of the street, block it off right there.
1: Too far.
2: David 7.
1: Kevin.
2: Squad 13.
1: 10-4.
3: You're safe, Rubio. To change it at your earliest convenience, 7 or 8. I am going to the.
2: Never.
1: 45, I have traffic blocked. In front of 7206, 7206, 36. Come on. 1673 desk. I am 10-8 from the PDO, and I'm heading to Dollar Tree.
4: 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Caller Laura in Unit 22A is an Adam. Reports the neighbor directly below her keeps slamming their door, causing a disturbance. She's unsure of their exact unit. However, she said it was the floor below hers. First door to the left, past the mailbox. 8471 South Chicago Road, callers in 22A is an Adam.
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1: Just copies.

0: 58 desk.
1: 58?
0: Did the caller say which direction that the mail was headed, or is he still in the store?
1: He walked out the fire exit. That was the last they saw.
0: 10-4. 58 to 73 or 37. We're going to go down 9th and check just to see if, make sure he's not walking back to his house.
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3: Oh, my dad is male, black, they were 1231-63, 1231-1963.
2: 10-4.
1: Affirmative. It was just confirmed, no bail body only. Please place hold and advise when ready for pickup.
4: Yep, you can advise for immediate pickup.
2: 10-4. 191-8. 8191. Revoke status of the state of...
0: Out that north.
1: Okay. 230 for your return.
2: She goes back. Negative license issue to an address out of Milwaukee.
5: For now, I think we're actually probably good here.
1: My caller wants to remain anonymous, so there's a red Chevy van parked near the fresh entrance. She says that there were two children in the vehicle. One was approximately 10 years old. She's not sure if the vehicle was running or air was on. 241?
4: No.
1: 219. 4. And 241, the caller provided a plate of boy Adam Edward, 7868, which comes back negative and expired with no vehicle associated.
0: 7-4.
4: Yes. With a black Toyota Highlander, no 28.
0: 7-4.
6: 73, I don't see him in the lot. I'm just going to check behind Aldi.
2: Copy.

0: 73, that's come 23 Dollar Tree. Come on.
1: Applied for aggressive law enforcement for him. Section 89 aware.
0: Yeah, I called up.
1: Yeah.
2: 42 is 23 to fire.

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1: Denver.
2: Lincoln, Edward, Ocean, and Nora. First, Catherine, the K. Female, Hispanic, 07-10-1993. The second one, last name Perez. First name, Lincoln, Edward, Ida, D. David, Y. Young. Female, Hispanic, 03-14-1992.

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0: Seven, three, 23.
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1: 173-8181.
2: Response to the 9000 block of South Chicago Road. 911 caller reports 6 motorcycles, all male drivers, possibly Harleys, driving southbound on Highway 32, speeding, weaving in and out of lanes of traffic, and almost hit someone head on. Callers no longer following. Southbound at the 9000 block South Chicago Road.
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0: They both come back down on file negative, and they're not an RMS either.
1: Come on.
2: Go ahead.
0: Squads will be headed to 813 Mackinac Avenue.
2: 813 Mackinac.
3: Packer, Ottawa, Dallas, 1648 South 62nd Street, comes back to a Toyota. There's a warning that says data may be incomplete.
1: That for? You said Kurt was the first name?
3: Hey, firm, Kurt Eckert.
2: Ten four.
1: Door one, please, to back up.
4: Might be deceased.
3: The caller is advising they think this because they've observed the same male in the same position for hours.
4: All right. I'll stop out. I'm 1060 on the PD. I'll stop out here and then I'll go check on that guy if they don't need me right away.
3: 10-4.
1: If you need any info. That's where we might in a minute just hang out to it.
5: I'm going to give you another couple, 28, to stay returned to the homeowner, then you can just add them.
1: Good.
5: 639 Zebra Tom. Either a Charles or a George, the last digit's kind of covered. So, black Nissan.
1: So far, was there another?
5: Yeah, stand by. Second is going to be the Wisconsin truck, Sam Winkler, 5499, SL5499.
1: 10-4, that Nissan is on a Eddie Abili at Milwaukee address, expiring at 1.
5: 10-4.
1: Other vehicle list 2, they need a homeowner.

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1: Virgin Idlewild with Adam North and 7331 and a 7331 on a black BMW.
2: Over.
1: Okay.
2: Chevy Equinox, black and color.
0: Over.
2: Yeah, 707 Milwaukee Avenue. I'm still on a 21 trying to get what happened, but it's Kaylin Davidson regarding a Harmony.
0: Yeah, do you want to eat something else, honey?
1: Time for it.
0: I got traffic when you're ready. Blue motorcycle.
1: Pretty far. Speed down.
2: That the Harmony tried to jump her 9-year-old grandson at the Elk House, but they're all at 707 Milwaukee Ave now.
0: Dispatch. We finally stopped North Cape at Woods.
1: Over.
0: I don't know where the outhouse is. Yes, is Harmony on scene with them as well?
2: Negative. Harmony's not there. They're separated. Kaylin is pretty amped up, but everybody is safe and separated. She's saying it's a Mexican restaurant. It's called the outhouse, but I can't find it.
0: 10-4, we'll head that way for you, though. Alright, if you have any questions, I can fill you in when we get there. 10-4, I'm sure it'll all become clear.
3: 58-37, do you want to go back to Dollar Tree lot and look for a black Toyota sedan, probably a Corolla?
4: There's not a stop sign for the other direction.
5: That's correct. East-west is no stop sign. The striking vehicle, unit number one, would be the northbound black SUV that rolled the stop sign.
4: It does appear that way.
6: Advise the complaint, 177 City.
1: Over. You can close North Telling.
6: Good.
2: Meds are on scene advising the patient is fine. He is awake.
6: That's good. Are they requesting PD at all?
2: Negative.
6: 10-4. Being clear.
1: 10-4.
6: Can you put me on the 70 Greenfield, 1060?
1: 10-4. Still copy.
6: /177/1060 checking.
1: 10-4.
0: /1507 desk.
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0: Did Kaylin call 911 for this?
2: No. Not emergency. She did have a vibe about her of 911, however.
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0: There's no building with that number, but you feel any problems in the area today? On the other one at Paris.
1: 10-4, unable to reach him on callback.
0: Yep.
2: Majors threatened an associate. They left.
0: 10-4. We'll bend it for now.
3: Ten four. 10-4. 10-4. 10-4. 10-4. 10-4. 10-4. 10-4. 10-4.
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2: Go ahead.
1: I don't see any vehicles matching that by Dollar Tree.
2: 10-4, I'll keep checking the area for a little bit.
3: 45, Violator. 45. You can put a cell phone near any Fred Greenfield. Plan out of Illinois, Boy George, 15840, Black Ford Explorer.
1: Okay.
5: How's that valid negative to a James Birmingham out of Greendale on the 2024 Hyundai?
1: 10-4. 58 going that way. Can one of you guys take the Walmart complaint?
6: 10-4. I can clear shortly and tell you.
5: We do have them in-house. I attached them. There are 221s.
1: We just want to send them to my computer.
3: Twenty-two.

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1: Two and seven will be 10-12 with both females back to the station. I'll be following. Liadi is in custody for retail theft. We are still working on getting a good 29 for the other one.
2: 10-4.
0: 44 dispatch.
1: Rose.
3: Go ahead.
1: There is a lady who came up to me and said she locked her phone or keys in her car. Do you want to come out here and do a lockout?
3: No, more.
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2: The Nissan sedan is also towed, but it's going to be on the same truck. And I'm already aware, but you can just mark it or do the request or whatever you need to do so there's a record of it.

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0: Careful. I'll be able with it. One time above careful.
2: Careful.
0: We'll be pulling into the walking slot.
2: 10-4.
1: Just the last incident, she likes to hang out at Lake. You're just going to drive over there quick, make sure she's not hanging out at the playground again.
3: 10-4, sounds good. Probably is getting there right about now, then.
1: Yeah, 3. If she's not there, we'll advise them. We'll meet you at Marshall.
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1: Shortline 230 for a people that message from the unsupervised 11728 West North Avenue. It's a black Honda SUV that was struck by a red sedan. A red sedan was left seen westbound on North Avenue.
2: Out of traffic now in the Wendy's lot, a white Toyota Yaris and a Nissan 13th and Ryan in the Wendy's lot.
0: 177 Toyota. 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
4: 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Resident states that there is a subject in a dark, possibly Chevy Lumina, near the end of his driveway. He's outside of the vehicle. Seems a little out of it and possibly confrontational. 332.
3: Well, copy.
5: Rose, and I need an officer over there. Excuse me. I just spoke with Rose.
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0: 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Noise complaint at Mescalero, 6869 West Forestone.
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1: Come for it.
0: Come for it.
1: Hey, 19.
2: Boy, boy, John, 2290. DBJ, 2290. We're going to be in the 2600 block of 72 on a blue Jaguar S-Pace.
1: Cover.
3: 36, 10, 16. 10, 4.
1: Cover.
4: Oh, wait.
1: 208.
4: Possible place for that vehicle, Boy Boy Lincoln, 4515, BBL, 4515.
1: Confirmed. Four, 515 is negative and current no vehicle associated to a party at Greendale.
3: Sorry. 36.
1: Go ahead.
3: Out with one. He's not laying in the road. That's Oklahoma. It's just a little access drive.
1: 10-4.
5: One, 7-3-0.
1: 10-4.
6: Robert David. First is King Ida Young. I think it's Ida Union Sam. He's a young man. Got another call, and I'll take care of the rest.
7: 10-4, thanks. My writing was just poor. I'm sure. My writing was just poor. Thank you.
3: 2-4 to that.
1: 10-4.
3: Northbound 45 at Wisconsin. Wisconsin, Adam Paul Lincoln, 5153, black Mazda.
5: Cup.
8: It might have a flight, we just can't get to it right now.
5: Trends. Unsure which unit. Caller was advised. Be tonight.
4: 10-4.
3: High five.
5: Yeah. Yeah, Del Creek, let's get that.
3: Copy.
1: Go ahead.
8: Okay.
3: No report.
1: No report. Good.
9: That female party left the scene to go get her spare key. You can clear us and you can put us on the ammo call.
1: Done. For.
3: I'll be at North Cobb and Hawthorne. Vehicle came to a stop in a left turn lane. I'm going to be moving them to the parking lot of Better Together Cafe shortly.
1: Come on. 73, come back from 5th and Williams. Come on.

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0: 6 also.
1: 10-4.
2: Everyone dispatch for the 28.
1: Go ahead.
2: Adam, Nora, Mary, 2864.
1: 10-4. It's going to be current negative to a Bertha Gonzalez and Xavier Stav out of West Dallas, 2020 Nissan Rogue, black and color.
2: 10-4.

0: Vin did not come back for that trailer out of Wisconsin, Illinois. However, Vin Assist is showing it on a 2023 titanium cargo trailer.
1: Hey, David King Boy, 225 Silver Jeep Lightning. Parking lot.
2: Berkshire.
1: Denver.
2: It's in dispatch violation. .15 .43 northbound, Goodall off ramp out of Wisconsin, motorcycle plate 260 Victor Nora, orange sports bike. If you want to notate the original violation, was failure to move over 43 northbound at Keith.

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0: Go ahead. 1 courtesy ride to 84 Oklahoma.
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2: Four oh five traffic.
3: Four oh five.
4: On the on-ramp from Brown, you're going to go southbound 943 with Wisconsin. Evan Robert, NORA 9160, AR, correction, ARW 9160.
3: 10-4.
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1: 10-4.
0: Yeah. 1029, not a passenger, just to add.
1: Go ahead.
0: We out of Pennsylvania, go by DL number 3113596. I mean, just add her.
1: Over. D4, 76, 73, if you could take a hold-up alarm at 1B7707 West Layton Avenue. It's coming from the drive-through hold-up alarm. It was tripped twice.
2: 74-10-4.
0: 6-10-4.
3: 73-10-4. A good Sam stopped with that pedestrian. The good Sam's in a black Honda Civic on the Chevy to the right.
0: I copy turning around now. 25, I copy as well.
1: Go ahead.
0: There's your ride complete. I'll do an update tonight.
1: 10-4.
0: Copy.
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4: 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Northbound 45 at Swan, Wisconsin, disabled plate. 8499, David over Sam on the Silver GMC Acadia.
1: Got it. 208.
5: That plate's going to be Boy Boy Lincoln, 5415, and I'll have an address and route.
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1: Denver.
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2: How far?
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0: 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It's going to be outside Macy's Upper between

0: 44-42 Trouble Family. Go for both. I have a caller who is 10 minutes away from home, but is reporting she sees her son in the Ring camera trying to get inside. She had locked out because he reportedly stole her ring and pawned it, so there's issues there. He does have history of aggression. She will be back in 10 minutes, but he is apparently there at the house. 8104 South Mission Drive.
1: Got it. Two's in a row.
0: Yeah.
2: Seven.
1: Seven. 3 dispatch squad, Lieutenant.
2: Denver.
1: Success, 10-8.
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4: 8150, I get back 13th in Fraxel.
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4: Okay.
0: Thanks for the call, Colton White, Mel White. We had contact with a theft in May with him where he took some other's vehicle. Negative. She'll be arriving in a Kia Sorento.
1: Copy. I'm not sure if it was notated in the cat, but this is not going to be juvenile. It's going to be an adult. We're working on identifying her now.

0: 408, dispatch.
1: 408.
0: I rode through, I did not see that vehicle. Do you have it on camera?
1: Negative.
0: David 7.
1: Copy.
2: I don't have a computer here, so if anything urgent comes, you'll have to let me know.
3: 10-4.
1: Good.
4: Just for info, the news is on scene.
1: 10-4.
4: Go ahead.
5: Adam Victor Charles, 1455. Adam Victor Charles, 1455. If you can just attach, I want.

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0: We have additional information on this walk-in. 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

0: 44, I have a broken window on the east corner of the house.
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2: 42 is going 23. 44, is he still there? Or did you leave?
0: I checked around the property. I don't see anybody. Garage doors is open, and I haven't checked the doors yet.
2: All right, just hold there. 42 to 62, can you free up any cars?
0: Yeah, free. Dudley, you're doing it. Go back home.
3: Dudley, copy.
4: Respond to the Carrollville subdivision, 9100 block of South 5th Street. Caller Clayton reports people racing vehicles on 5th Avenue north of Lake Vista Parkway. Not sure what type of vehicles they are. However, he states this happens often on the weekends and has been going on for the past few hours today. 9100 block South 5th Avenue.
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6: Be clear from here, and I'll also start heading for admission. 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
2: 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Wilson and I have a perimeter set up. We're going to wait for more squads before doing anything else.
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3: Go ahead.
2: We got a perimeter set up. Wilson is on the southwest corner. I am on the northeast. 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
3: 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She's less than 5 minutes away. Did you need any other info from her?
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6: Sure, we'll get around for K-9 as well. 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
1: Sure. Two 1046 in traffic, northbound Mayfair at Burleigh, northbound Mayfair at Burleigh, it's a black Chevy Silverado. 240.
2: Still
3: not. Is it clear if needed? Do they need more units off that other call?
0: I believe they could use another.
2: Block until we can clear this.
4: Copy. They advise nobody's inside.
2: Does she know where the sun is?
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5: Day 41 dispatch. Day 41. 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
1: Stand by. We might need an officer to Ascension if no one else has yet. Stand by.
0: 10-4. I'll start floating that way.

0: 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Squad 14, 1-4, now 8 unit down, St. Mary's.
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3: 433, if you see the 1046 northbound Mayfair of Burleigh.
2: Come again.
3: Can you take the 1046 northbound Mayfair of Burleigh? 433.
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3: 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Respond to target 8989 South Powell Avenue. Loss prevention reports two juveniles are currently in custody for theft. They are cooperative. Target 8989 South Powell Avenue.
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0: 220-219 for juvenile trouble, 68 and Vista, 3 male blacks, about 13 to 15 years old, going up driveways and checking backyards. Described as a male black with a red shirt, a male black with a white shirt, a male black with a gray hoodie. They were last seen eastbound on Vista. 220.
1: 10-4.
0: 219.
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3: 10-4.
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0: Yankee Station. You're still on the phone, right?
1: Hey, Ron.
0: 10-4. I'm going to blip my siren and the donkey lot. Just let me know if you hear it.
1: Copy. They've driven away.
0: 10-4, I haven't done yet.
2: Sorry, two callers on the street. She's coming back now.